0: says Chris Bowen needs to decide whether or not he believes in good ethical governance.
1: He's appeared on a panel which is sponsored by the company that he works for and has obviously been promoting that company. That in no one's game is that good, proper ethical governance.
0: A peak body for businesses wants a new national tourism strategy to be developed. A report by the Australian Chamber of Commerce and Industry has found post-COVID recovery has been stronger than expected. Tourism Executive Chair John Hart is calling for a tourism plan beyond 2030.
2: The report shows that we've done really well to have the strategy we have in place now to bring us out of COVID, but now we need something more aspirational. We need something that the industry can unite behind to achieve its potential.
0: In sport, there's been some wild late drama at the World Cup. Paraguay has just knocked out Germany in a massive upset. The match decided in a frenetic penalty shootout.
3: Surely this time for Paraguay. He does score! Paraguay's most powerful World Cup result in their history.
0: Earlier, Brazil beat Japan 2-1 to progress through to the round of 16. Seven seed Novak Djokovic has claimed a four-set victory to round out day one at Wimbledon. Craig Gabriel is there.
4: The roof was closed over the centre court. It took about 10 minutes to get into place during the Novak Djokovic-Ru Yibing match. It was getting dark, so to finish, they switched the lights on when the roof closed and Djokovic sealed a 6-4, 5-7, 6-4, 6-4 victory. Coco Gauff and Mira Andreeva advanced. Jannik Sinner had a shaky start to his title defence, going five sets, and there were a few upsets like Andrei Rublev, Cam Norrie and Casper Ruud. Daniil Medvedev and Jess Pegula are through, as is Arina Sabalenka.
0: With the details next.
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6: Weather across Perth today. It's bucket and rain out there. It is 17 today. Storms, lightning, thunder, all the good stuff. It's going to be 9 overnight. 19 tomorrow, more rain. Thursday, rainy 18. Friday, the sun is out 18 before a nice weekend. 19 and 21 degrees.
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7: Reading from the book of Psalms, chapter 106, verse 1. Praise the Lord, give thanks to the Lord, for he is good. His love endures forever.
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9: 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It's Sunshine's Leading
6: Day. Oh, yes.
7: Good morning.
6: Good.
7: I tell you what, we are praising the Lord this morning. We have hit our target,
6: Dan.
7: We've
6: done it. You've done it, guys. We are sitting at 100.35%.
7: Isn't that amazing?
6: That is so exciting. Thank you to everyone who's given this morning to tick us over that final mark.
7: Yes.
6: And if you haven't had a chance, of course, you are still more than welcome to get on board to partner with us. Sunshine.com.au. Every dollar from here is just extra funding and resource,
7: yes,
6: to what we, you know, maybe the 6 months ahead plans that we had. So it's all going to go to good use. So thank you so much to everyone who is getting on board with
7: Indeed,
6: us.
7: Indeed, we appreciate it.
6: Leah,
7: yo.
6: I had a fun time on Friday evening.
7: Oh, okay.
6: I invented something.
7: You invented something.
6: I invented something.
7: Okay.
6: You can call me an inventor. You can call me an inventor if you want.
7: Look, I'm intrigued.
6: Yeah, I'll tell you all about it after a little New Radicals. We'll be right back on Sunshine.

0: New Radicals right there. You get what you give on Sunshine with Leah and Dan. Let's check in with the traffic and then I'm going to tell you about my invention.
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2: Good morning, Sunshine family. A crash on Mounts Bay Road westbound at Point Lewis Rotary near the Perth CBD. The vehicle is in the right lane with incident response in place. Towing services are on site. The traffic is slow there on the approach. Please drive with caution. And a breakdown on the Tonkin Highway southbound after the promenade in Lakeshore. The vehicle's in the left emergency lane with traffic a little slow there. Please proceed with caution. And a crash on Leach Highway westbound entry from Orong Road in Welshpool. The left lane is now closed by incident response and the traffic is flowing there. So please just slow down on your approach and drive safely. That's the latest from Main Road.
0: Thank you, Grace, for the traffic update right there. And thank you, everybody who is on the website. Still, guys,
3: it's amazing.
0: Guys,
3: the
0: it
3: money's
0: keeps ticking.
3: Still...
0: Guys, we're at $991,872 now.
3: This is just amazing.
0: Guys, do I dare say it? Do I dare say it, Leah?
3: What are you going to say? I can't read your mind.
0: Are you? Why not? Why can't you?
3: Sorry, okay? No. What were you going to say?
0: Could you guys donate $1 million today?
3: A million?
0: Could that happen?
3: I think it could. Now that I'm looking at the tally and just how generous people are, it is not too late to give.
0: No, it's not. It's
3: and
0: incredible.
3: It is already a history-making moment. This is the most that we have ever raised during an on-air appeal.
0: Ever. In the history of Sunshine.
3: Which is just amazing.
0: 38 plus years.
3: We say thank you to every single person, family, business who has chosen to give their money to this station and this ministry. We can't thank you enough.
0: Speaking of history making.
3: Oh, yeah. Okay. So
0: on Friday. Sunshine.com.au. You're more than welcome to keep giving, guys. Thank you so much. I invented something.
3: Okay.
0: I invented a new food.
3: Okay.
0: I invented...
3: like a recipe.
0: A crossbreed, if you will.
3: All right.
0: I was like the scientists in Jurassic Park crossing a velociraptor with a stegosaurus. That's essentially what I did.
3: I can't believe you went with that analogy, but go on.
0: I took two incredible things and I put them together into a beautiful thing.
3: Okay.
0: It's a lot like us and you guys out there together, planning home together.
3: That was a bit of a stretch, but yes, we are doing it together. Okay.
0: All right, so hang on, break this down.
3: Food.
0: I invented a new meal. It is called the pizzadilla.
3: Okay. The pizzadilla.
0: So, are you familiar, Leah, with a pizza?
3: Of course.
0: Are you familiar with a quesadilla?
3: I am. Not as familiar, but yes.
0: That's okay. Quesadilla is a Mexican food.
3: Mm.
0: Essentially, it is a tortilla, maybe two. Stuff in the middle, another one on top, and sandwich
3: bit
0: pressed.
3: Of cheese.
0: Yeah, cheese always has to be in there because that's the glue. So like pizza.
3: Mm.
0: So I was making Arch a quick snack before he went off to do something.
3: Yeah.
0: And I was like, oh, I got no bread. Mm. I offered toasties. I was like, oh, mate, I'll make toasties. And he goes, yeah, we'll do toasties. Yeah, sick. And I went, oh, no, I don't have any bread.
3: Okay.
0: Oh, no. Oh, I've got wraps. Oh,
3: great.
0: Okay. That's good. I can do like these little like probably what do you call like a saucer,
3: like a mini size,
0: a mini size tortilla.
3: Wrap. Yeah, yeah.
0: I put that down on the toaster on the sandwich press. I had some tomato paste in the fridge.
3: Yes.
0: I went. I think I've got an idea here. I put the tomato paste down.
3: Yeah.
0: I put some cheese down. I put some pepperoni that we had in the fridge down.
3: Okay.
0: Then I put the top on and I sandwich pressed it. Pizzadilla, it's invented.
3: Okay, right, yes. All right, I see what you're saying. So it's basically a small pizza.
0: Yes.
3: But it has a top.
0: Yes.
3: And that's what makes it...
0: A pizzadilla.
3: The dia part.
0: Yes, a pizzadilla.
3: A pizzadilla.
0: Or a pizzadilla. Depends if you want to be funny. A pizzadilla. So a pizzadilla, I invented a new way to eat food.
3: That's great.
0: I'm not a hero. But I may be a genius.
3: Are you going to bring this back? Is this going to become a family thing?
0: This is
3: going to
0: become a thing. Pizzadillas. And now I'm like, what else could we do with a pizzadilla?
3: Mm.
0: You know, maybe get some barbecue chicken in there.
3: Yes.
0: Maybe get some olives. I don't know. Kids aren't going to eat that. I will.
3: Yes.
0: But you know what I mean? I'm thinking that I've just invented a whole new... It's like when they invented the sandwich. You know? It's kind of the same thing. When the Earl of Sandwich went, hey, I love meat, but you know what else I love? Bread. Shove them together. Give them to me that I can hold.
3: Yes. That's how the sandwich was invented. I think this is wonderful. It sounds like it's going to be a generational thing.
0: I think so.
3: I mean, you're welcome, Archer and Ruby and your children's children
0: and their children.
3: Children's children.
0: The blessing be upon them.
3: I love that for you, Dan. That's
0: wonderful.
3: The pizzadilla.
0: So I want to know has anyone else ever invented a food?
3: Or like a meal.
0: A meal. Has anyone invented a family recipe or like a new way to do things?
3: Mm.
0: Because for so long we were thinking, man, I love pizza. Man, I love quesadillas. If only I could have both.
3: If only.
0: Guess what, family?
3: You can.
0: You can today, okay? Because I put in the hard work on Friday and have invented it for you.
3: And we salute you, Dan.
0: The pizza dia. I want to hear from you guys. Mandy said it sounds like a calzone. It's not a calzone, Mandy. It's completely different.
3: It does sound a bit like
0: it's
3: that.
0: It's completely different.
3: No, I'm giving that to Mandy.
0: Calzones are sealed.
3: Listen,
0: completely different.
3: The phone lines are open, though. 9313-0985. We want to know, what food did you invent? What meal? What recipe?
0: Yeah.
3: Let us know.
0: I want to know. Is it as good as the quesadilla? Is it as good as the pizza dia?
3: You don't even know what it's called, man.
0: I invented it. We'll
4: Make
0: be back.
4: Stuck in traffic your favourite part of the day.
5: Can you tell the difference between a baby goat and a baby human?
6: We play you a sound effect.
5: Mm-hmm.
6: Tell us if it's a kid or a kid.
5: Yes, and we need the right kid, obviously. Now,
6: can I play?
5: Is it a kid or a kid? Here's the first one, Mick.
7: Or is it...
0: Which one's the kid,
6: Ben? The first one's the kid.
0: Oh, mean, yeah.
4: Becca Dacer on Sunshine.
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12: 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It was like, man, it made me think of the saying, you don't know what you got till it's gone. And that happened to me. And I was like, man, No life words, no connections with Christians, no Dan and Leah, you know, no Lockie and the Arvos, no body unpacking Christian encouragement. 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

0: Weather forecast right there. It's a song. It's not real because the weather forecast sucks today.
1: There's a lot of rain happening.
0: It's so rainy. And it is pouring. When it rains, it pours. Guys, you keep on giving. You don't stop.
1: Oh, my goodness. It's just amazing.
0: You're not putting anybody. You are coming first. You guys never come second at putting others first.
1: We
0: okay?
1: got there in the end. Well done,
0: you live to give, okay?
1: All right. Can you stop talking and just give me a button, please?
2: Please welcome.
1: Welcoming Kim of Auburn Grove, first-time supporter.
0: Thank you. She has just given, and also Laura as well.
1: Thank you so much for your generous donation. Nicola of Hillary's has just given, and Jane of Chidlow as well.
0: Ladies, thank you. It's well mental.
1: It really
0: guys,
1: is.
0: Guys, oh, look, I said it before. I reckon, Leah, I think it might happen.
1: Do you reckon we're going to crack
0: it? I think it might happen, guys.
1: Really?
0: I think they want to. I think the family want it to happen.
1: So
0: imagine.
1: Generous. If you haven't had a chance to get on board.
0: I get this button fixed.
1: And, yeah, thank you. And give, then you can jump on the website sunshinewithano.com.au.
0: How good. All right, we're talking about foods.
1: Yes.
0: I invented a new food on the weekend. Darren from Rockingham says, not all heroes wear capes, Dan. You're right. We don't. We don't.
1: Look, there's been a bit of pushback.
0: No, we'll get to that. Don't you worry about that. I have retorts for all of them.
1: All right.
0: But Julian, so I invented something called the pizzadilla.
1: Mm-hmm.
0: It's basically a pizza quesadilla hybrid.
1: Made of wraps.
0: It's a cross mutation,
1: mm-hmm.
0: okay? And so it's delicious. And it's easy to eat, and it's easy to clean, and it's easy to make. That's the best part.
1: That's great.
0: And Julie from Les Murdy has got on the phone. Hello, Julie.
3: Good morning. How are you?
0: Mate, we are fantastic this morning, Julie. Julie.
3: I know that. I can hear it.
0: Tell us about your food invention. What did you invent?
3: Okay. Mine's not a food. It's actually a drink.
0: Okay.
3: But my sister and I used to work together, and we were having a bit of a break, and so she went and made us cups of tea.
0: Yeah.
3: But she used the frothy milk from the cappuccinos. And so she gave it to me, and we both looked at each other and went, cappuccino.
1: That is so brilliant.
0: I don't try that.
1: What does it taste like, Julie? I've never had froth milk in a tea.
3: It's not like a normal cup of tea, but it's still nice.
1: Yeah.
3: So long as the milk's nice and hot, you know.
1: Yes.
0: I don't know if you like it, Julie.
3: It's not traditional.
0: Okay.
1: I was on board until that. Well, it's not that bad.
0: There's a British person somewhere who just spat their tea and said, how dare you, Julie. Thank you so much for your call.
1: I love the name. A cappuccino.
0: I'm stealing that. So good. We've got Liz also on the line. Good morning, Liz.
4: Good morning, Dan and Leah. How are you today?
0: Mate, so good. Liz, tell us about your food invention.
4: Well, it's not really mine. It's my brother's.
0: Okay.
4: He gave me permission to throw him under the bus.
0: Okay. What has he invented?
4: He decided to buy this custard cart thing from Woolworths.
1: Mm-hmm.
4: And then he added, he brought it home and stuff, and he was eating it, eating a serve of it, and he added sauce, different sauces to it.
1: Like a chocolate
4: from
1: sauce?
4: Memory.
0: Or like ketchup.
1: We're talking about dessert?
4: No, it was like a custard tart, so like a dessert probably tart.
0: Yeah.
4: But then he added barbecue sauce or something to it, and then the juice.
1: That doesn't sound good.
0: Not okay.
4: It wasn't good. He made himself so sick after that.
0: Yeah, that's fair.
4: And he doesn't do any wacky food creations anymore.
0: Yeah, absolutely not. And so he should. Yeah, he put syrup on everything. Thank you, Liz, for the call. All right. Let's get to these people who think I haven't invented something. So I have, first of all. It's a brand new thing.
1: Well,
0: you know he's doing it.
1: It's got a great name.
0: Exactly, the piece of dough.
1: Matt has texted in, though.
0: Yes.
1: And said, sorry to burst your bubble, Dan, but I've been doing it for years.
0: Well, great. Welcome to the team.
1: So it sounds like Matt invented this.
0: Welcome to the team, Matt. Where's your proof? intellectual property copyrighted Dan Elliott 2026. A bunch of people are trying to tell me, isn't that a calzone? No, it's not, because calzone is made with a pizza base and it wraps over and it closes in on itself.
1: So you're saying your, what is it, pizzadilla?
0: Pizzadilla. Don't act like you don't know.
1: Is open.
0: It's open on the sides.
1: But
0: because it's two wraps.
1: Does the stuff fall out there?
0: Nah, because you've got a lot of cheese in there, some good structural integrity in there. It's fine. Okay, it's not going anywhere.
1: Right.
0: It is what it is, all right? And some other people, Craig in Carmel has said, in Cloverdale, 90s pizza pockets came pre-made in microwave bags. Sorry, Dan.
1: Oh, yes, they were so good.
0: They were delicious.
1: They were very good.
0: Not the same thing.
1: Well, I suppose it's a different kind of dough, isn't
0: it? Pizza dough, completely enclosed, as I said. Got a great one here from Catherine in Cardinia. She says, a sticky rice biscuit. It's a vanilla sticky rice on a hard biscuit base.
1: Cool.
0: She invented it.
1: I think she did.
0: I love that.
1: That's great. That. Graham from Beachborough said, we as a family like to have bolognese sauce on top of potato wedges.
0: Oh, yeah. That sounds so cool. That sounds so good. All right. We've actually got Sean on the phone. Good morning, mate.
5: Good morning.
0: Sean, have you invented a food?
5: Yes.
0: Tell me about it.
5: A few weeks ago, I was making noodles by myself, and then I was thinking about the noodles I had when I was in India.
0: Yeah.
5: And then I was inspired by that. So, because our family's Indian, we had many spices and different spices in our house. Because the noodles came in the MSG chicken packet, I also put that in. I put cumin, I put tamarind, I put jaffna powder, and I put chili powder. And it turned out to be very good.
0: What, and Sean? Sean, how old are you?
5: I'm 10.
0: 10? Sean,
1: and you're making the noodles by yourself.
0: You've culinary
1: added
0: master.
1: All of these spices in, and it just tasted amazing. What do your parents think?
5: My parents think it was amazing. So the next time I did it, I added soy sauce, and my mom loved it a lot.
0: Yes.
1: Oh, my goodness.
0: Yes,
1: so, Sean, you're cooking dinner tonight.
0: Yep.
5: Thank you.
0: Sean, you are on MasterChef when you get older, buddy. What a legend. 10 years old.
1: Sean can cook better than me.
0: And already...
1: I mean, that's not hard. You know what I mean? Like, I need some tips, Sean.
0: Here's what it is, buddy. You know. Anyway, so guys, we got a couple of great ones. Adeline said, hate to break it to you, Dan, but you didn't invent that. Anyone who's put pizza slice on top of a pizza slice did what you claim to invent it. No, well, I'm not claiming that.
1: It's slightly different. Now, Darren from Merriwa said, have you ever had a pizza sandwich? So
0: yes.
1: That's what he was talking about. The two slices.
0: Pizza.
1: So good.
0: Yeah. It's the best way to eat pizza, guys. You can get amongst that. It's two for one. You know, bam, bam, bam, bam, faster. But no, it's not about it. It's not two pizzas.
1: Mm-hmm.
0: It is a wrap, pizza stuff, and a wrap.
1: Yeah.
0: It's a quesadilla. Yeah. It's a pizzadilla.
1: You want to be very specific about the ingredients being
0: 100%.
1: Used here. This is not about just any kind of dough.
0: There's no dough.
1: This is a wrap.
0: There's no dough involved.
1: Yeah, gotcha.
0: It is a wrap, stuff, wrap. You're it's like a sandwich pressed.
1: Yeah, you're allowed to be distinctive with this. It's your recipe.
0: It's
1: your invention.
0: It's not a calzone. Hey, guys, we are sitting at $992,482. Guys, that is absolutely remarkable. You are still more than welcome to jump on board. Sunshine.com.au. Could we?
1: $7,600. Can
0: we?
1: I do it that way? $7,600. We'll see us hit that.
0: Could we do it?
1: Which would be just
0: guys,
1: amazing.
0: Incredible. 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
10: Good morning, family. A crash on County Highway eastbound at the Kwinana Freeway in Como has the left turn lane blocked with towing services on site and the traffic slow on the approach. Please allow for a safe merge. A breakdown on Leach Highway westbound entry from Orong Road in Welshpool. The left lane is closed by incident response. Towing services are on site. There are no major delays. Please drive with caution. And a crash on Mounts Bay Road westbound at Point Lewis Rotary near the Perth CBD. The right lane's closed by incident response and the traffic is slow on the approach. Please drive safely. That's the latest from Main Roads.
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15: Good morning, I'm Courtney Thornton. An 18-year-old is fighting for life following a crash in Harrisdale in Perth South. The woman was a passenger in a Ford Falcon, which collided head-on with a Hyundai Tuscan on Ranford Road about a quarter past nine last night. The woman was rushed to hospital in critical condition, while the 18-year-old driver of the Ford was treated for minor injuries. No one else was hurt. Six people have been killed when a gunman opened fire on a welfare centre for mothers and children in northern Germany. Reporter Gavin Gray has the details.
16: It took place near Hamburg. Police say the suspect is a man who was in a custody dispute over his baby daughter. The victims are four women and two men. They were all staff members at the facility, and a number of other people were also wounded. Now, the three-month-old baby and her mother were in the office at the time but weren't harmed. Three people, including the suspected gunman, have been detained by police. The authorities say there's no further threat to the public. Now, the suspected gunman is a 45-year-old Turkish national born in Germany. He had an appointment

0: are resonating and if people are actually latching onto our policies and believing in that, but they're not wanting to vote for us, then maybe we need to do something about the brand.
1: The opposition says a taxpayer-funded travel scandal involving the nation's climate czar should be a test for Energy Minister Chris Bowen. Climate Change Authority Chair Matt Cain is under scrutiny after it emerged taxpayers foot the bill for a trip to a UN climate conference where he appeared on a panel sponsored by his private employer. Shadow Energy Minister Dan Tehan says Chris Bowen needs to decide whether or not he believes in good ethical governance.
2: He's appeared on a panel which is sponsored by the company that he works for and has obviously been promoting that company. But in no one's game is that good, proper, ethical governance.
1: A peak body for businesses wants a new national tourism strategy to be developed. A report by the Australian Chamber of Commerce and Industry has found post-COVID recovery has been stronger than expected. Tourism Executive Chair John Hart is calling for a tourism plan beyond 2030.
3: The report shows that we've done really well to have the strategy we have in place now to bring us out of COVID, but now we need something more aspirational. We need something that the industry can unite behind to achieve its potential.
1: In sport, there's been some wild late drama at the World Cup. Paraguay has just knocked out Germany in a massive upset. The match decided in a frenetic penalty shootout.
4: Surely this time for Paraguay. He does score! Paraguay's most powerful World Cup result in their history.
1: Earlier, Brazil beat Japan 2-1 to progress through to the round of 16. Seventh seed Novak Djokovic has claimed a four-set victory to round out day one at Wimbledon. Craig Gabriel is there.
5: The roof was closed over the centre court. It took about 10 minutes to get into place during the Novak Djokovic-Ru Yibing match. It was getting dark, so to finish, they switched the lights on when the roof closed and Djokovic sealed a 6-4, 5-7, 6-4, 6-4 victory. Coco Gauff and Mira Andreeva advanced. Jannik Sinner had a shaky start to his title defence, going five sets, and there were a few upsets like Andrei Rublev, Cam Norrie and Casper Ruud, Daniil Medvedev and Jess Pegula are through, as is Arina Sabalenka.
1: Weather details next.
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9: Weather today, crazy storm out there right now. Showers throughout the day, heading towards a top of 17 degrees across the city. Overnight, we're dropping down to a low of 9 degrees. Tomorrow, Wednesday, showers and 19, a possible early shower on Thursday, and then partly cloudy on Friday.
10: Life words.
11: Proverbs 16, verse 24. 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
12: Wherever today finds you. You're listening to Leah and Dan.
11: Yes,
9: good
11: you
9: morning.
11: Are. Guys, before we move on, I had forgotten that I'm not the only inventor in my family.
9: Oh, yes.
11: Ruby wanted everyone to know that she also invented up-and-go pops.
9: Okay.
11: Where she got an up-and-go.
9: Yeah.
11: Cut. This is all by herself.
9: Right.
11: She cut it open.
9: Yeah.
11: And then got an ice cube tray and poured the up-and-go into the ice cube
9: Brilliant.
11: Tray.
9: Brilliant.
11: Put it in the freezer.
9: Paddle pop sticks or just like the little ice?
11: She did do a couple of sticks, but they're more just like an ice cube.
9: I
11: like
9: love
11: an up
9: that.
11: And go ice cube. Yeah, she thought it was pretty good.
9: You go,
11: good.
9: Ruby.
11: You go, Ruby.
9: You go, girl.
11: She also invented the word tiche.
9: She did, graphic tiche. And I have adopted that. Thank
11: exactly.
9: you very much, Ruby.
11: Exactly. Guys, planning hope together has been nothing but a success.
9: It's been amazing.
11: You guys are proper wild.
9: That's the word for it. It is wild.
11: It is our end of financial year appeal. If you don't understand what that is, every year, twice a year, we have these on-air appeals where we raise money for the ministry that is Sunshine.
9: That's right.
11: We are a listener-supported, community-funded radio station.
9: Yeah, so we work very differently than commercial radio does.
11: Oh, yeah.
9: And so we do get a big portion of our funding from the community, from
11: you. And we need it. That's the way it has to be. It has to be that
9: way. It's written into our license,
11: our broadcasting license. So you guys were set a task.
9: Mm-hmm.
11: We said, hey, we need $980,000 to get to actually meet our target. So it's not like, oh, wouldn't it be fun if we had this much money?
9: Oh,
11: it's
9: no.
11: like, no, we actually need that much money to do what we are doing and to do a little bit more of what we want to do. Right now, we are sitting at $992,000. $482.
9: It's just
11: we
9: amazing.
11: We are dangerous.

0: really close to $1 million.
1: Yeah, well, this is a history-making total already. This is the most that we have ever raised here at Sunshine on an on-air appeal. Mm-hmm. And we just thank you so much to each one of you who have given so generously over the last few weeks. It is not too late to give, though. Absolutely. If you want to come and be part of this history-making moment, cool? You can.
0: Wouldn't it be cool?
1: Oh, it'd be so
0: Hypothetically, if we are
1: talking about hitting the $1 million, if I've done the math correctly, we need $7,612 to make that.
0: Look, I don't want to be begging, but wouldn't it be cool? Wouldn't it be cool, guys, if this morning before 9 a.m. we could hit $1 million?
1: If you'd like to be a part of it.
0: What that would mean, Leah. What that would mean for Sunshine as a ministry, for the people of Perth, for people who have never heard of Sunshine before, who have never even heard the idea of hope before.
1: Yeah. Yeah, that's right. We want to continue expanding our reach. We've got 350,000 monthly listeners. We have a goal to expand that to 500,000.
0: Yep.
1: And that's where all of these funds are going to be going.
0: Let's do it together, family. 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Or give us a call. 9313-905. Courtney wants more calls, guys. Enjoy some rain. We'll be right back with Hammo.

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6: Hamo.
7: I love him!
8: You're some kind of deep thinker, aren't you?
9: All right, let's do it. Let's talk to the one and only Andrew Hamo Hamilton.
10: Morning, Hamo.
11: Well, I just wonder, you know, if people actually met me in person, would they be utterly underwhelmed
10: after that
11: introduction?
9: No way. I've met you in person, and that opening pretty much sums it up. Yep. Genius, guns blazing, all the things. Hamo, did you hear we have reached 100% of our target? Did you hear?
11: I heard, and that is fantastic, and I believe you're on target for $1 million.
10: That's right.
9: Hey, you said it, Hammer. You said it, okay? You said it. Wouldn't that be exciting?
11: That sounds awesome, guys.
10: Yeah, it's been so good.
11: Yeah, oh, it'd be fantastic.
9: It'd be very, very
11: so good.
9: What is on your mind today, sir? Let us know.
11: Well, you know, you guys know that I've been doing a bit of recording of my new book.
9: Yes.
11: And I thought I'd just share some snippets from that over the next few times. Ooh. I'm on. I know we get school holidays coming up. But, yeah, so I've written a book, second book. This one's called High Vis Faith.
9: Mm-hmm.
11: And it's particularly for those who are in trades and services and people who are, you know, and it talks about how you live out your faith in the workplace. Because one of the things that's a reality is we spend far more time at work than we do in church.
9: Mm.
11: And, you know, I just think it's so important for us as Christians to have a handle on what it looks like to live out your faith in the workplace. And by that, I don't mean how to tell people four spiritual laws and lead them in a sinner's prayer, because that just would feel a little bit weird in most workplaces.
10: Mm.
11: But let me read to you one quote that just absolutely inspired me, and this is kind of what I want to talk about today. It's by a guy called Martin Robinson. He says this: what would it look like for a church to function in such a way that the primary goal of church life was not to attract more people into attendance and membership, but to produce people who had a profound sense of their personal relationship to God, their resource in Christ, and could take that reality into the world with them?
9: Wouldn't that be nice?
11: So what he's saying is, what if the goal of church life was not to gather a bigger crowd? And it sometimes feels like that's the aim. Look, it's not bad to have a big crowd, but what if the goal was not to gather a bigger crowd, but to train people and equip them and make them so aware of how much they're loved by God that they want to go back into their workplace in a really sensible way and share that? You know, that's the idea that's probably undergirding everything I've written. So I just want to put that out there and say, hey, look, I'm going to share a few of these thoughts from different chapters over the next few weeks. If you're looking for a book that will help you, and it's not like, this is not academic speak, this is pretty down-to-earth speak, then have a crack at it. It's on audiobook, it's on Amazon, all those places. Love to have you read it and maybe, you know, understand some of what I've been on about there.
9: Absolutely. So love it. We'll put all the info on the website, sunshine.com.au, for that High Vis Faith book. Hamo, cool. Thank you so much. Hamo, do you want to know where we're up to now?
11: Yeah, tell me.
9: Okay, guys, we
10: tally
9: need...
10: Tally just keeps ticking.
9: $6,298 to get to $1 million. Can you believe that? Can you believe that, Hammer?
11: That's exactly what I have in my bank account. Maybe God wants me to give it to you.
9: I don't know, Hammer. Hey, that's between you and him. That's between you and him. Hammer, tell people why they should invest and partner with us.
11: Oh, look, Sunshine does such a fantastic job of connecting with people who are interested in faith, who aren't really ready to go to church yet, maybe, but who want to explore the ideas. And you guys present it in a way that makes sense, and it's, you know, people can actually swallow it and understand it. So I just think the work you guys do in this city is fantastic.
9: Brilliant, Hammer. Thank you so much. Sunshine.com.au. Or give us a call, 9313-0985. Hammer, we'll talk soon.

0: Sunshine with Leah and Dan for breakfast. We are planning Hope together. It is the final day of June.
1: That's
0: and
1: right.
0: That means financial year doom closed.
2: Yes, and if you have just tuned in, yep, then you may not have heard, but we have reached 100% of our final target.
0: Oh my goodness.
2: And now the tally just keeps on ticking. This is a history making total. We have never reached this amount
0: at
2: Sunshine in our 38 years.
0: It's crazy.
2: And we just want to say a big thank you to every single person who has given. It is not too late to give, though. And in fact, we've kind of set almost a little extra target, because to reach $1 million.
0: Not hypothetical.
2: This
0: is real life.
2: This is real. We are chasing $6,098 in order to do that.
0: In 6 minutes.
2: Well, we'd be just amazing.
0: It'd be cool if we could do it by the end of our show, all right?
2: Yes.
0: If it could happen before 9 a.m, that would be the most incredible
2: thing.
0: Yes,
2: and so you can give on the website sunshine.com.au, or you can give us a call 9313-0985.
0: Courtney would love to have a chat with you. People who are doing this, exactly what we're saying right now,
2: literally
0: to help us get there.
2: Literally in the last few minutes.
0: Antonia of Leda, thank you so much. Sarah of Kallaroo, thank you. Jason of Westminster, thank you so much. He says, well done to the whole team showing up daily. The positive effect you have on the wider community.
2: Thank you, Jason.
0: One
2: here from Nat and Mandy of Bilia. They say, we listen all day to Sunshine. It's on in the house, in the cars, and it's weird how you always know when the station has changed. It's just a feeling. It's a feeling that you get, but instant relief when it's back on Sunshine 98.5.
0: Nice,
2: so grateful for you guys.
0: And Nina of Applecross, great pitch just now to reach $1 million. You guys convinced me to donate. I wanted to hear the message of hope reach listeners for many years to come.
2: Thank you,
0: Be
2: Nina.
0: Be like Nina. Okay?
2: That's right.
0: I'm not here to twist your arm. I'm not even going to play Crazy Frog.
2: No, okay.
0: Because anything that's coming in now is just unbelievable.
2: Oh, the generosity and the cheerfulness in which people are giving is mind-blowing.
0: Yep.
2: We thank every single person. But yes, in order to crack that million-dollar mark, in the next 4 minutes, 5 minutes or so, $6,098.
0: Let's do it. 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
1: Good morning, family. That crash on Thomas Road and Cattell Road in Oakford has emergency services on site there. Lane closures are in place and the traffic is slow in the area. Please avoid that one if you can. And some wet weather around this morning, so drive to the conditions. Switch your headlights on, drive safely. That's the latest from Main Road.
2: 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Guys, we are edging in on $1 million.
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2: It would be proper crazy, and people who are helping us do that.
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2: Lauren of Gingin for the first time.
3: Thank you, Lauren, so much.
2: And Tam of Kingsley, thank you.
3: Also, Danielle, of Thornley has just given.
2: Oh, what? Come on
3: thank
2: now.
3: You.
2: Let's go. Oh, we're under $6,000, guys.
3: Okay.
2: We are under $6,000 to that $1 million mark. Exactly $5,978.
3: We'll see us hit.
2: Can we do it by the end of news? I know, look, that's not a small amount of money by any stretch.
3: No,
2: but we know you can do it. We know the family out there, they want the tax deductibility, they want to invest, they want to partner with us in planting hope for the future. 38 years we've been on air, we have never once seen this kind of support from the family before.
3: No, that's
2: so
3: right.
2: It's incredible. We have to keep moving.
3: Yeah.
2: This is radio. Radio needs to keep going. But I still haven't found what I'm looking for. And that's the $1 million, guys, all right? Enjoy some U2. Enjoy the news. Doug will be up next. But, guys, let's do it.
3: Let's do it.
2: $1 million.
3: Sunshine.com.au. It's been Leah and Dan. Remember, you were deeply loved by the one that matters most. Let's do it, family.

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1: Some stories may not be suitable for little ears.
2: Good morning, I'm Courtney Thornton. Motorists are being encouraged to fill up their tank now to avoid the impending petrol price increase. The fuel excise will be reduced by 16 cents on each litre of petrol and diesel until August 2nd. The Consumer Watchdog is warning fuel retailers against any misleading price gouging as the tax changes. Australasian Convenience and Petroleum Marketers Association Chief Executive Rowan Lee says it's best to look around for a deal.
3: Before you head off from home, if you know you need to go and fill up, have a look at informed sources, Petrol Spy, Motormouth, 7-Eleven. I think you can lock in the price here for the 5 or 7 days. You can always find a bargain.
2: The federal government says it's open to paying superannuation to teenagers who work under 30 hours a week. Many big businesses already pay teens their super, but around 500,000 young people are missing out. The issue is being pushed by the Greens, who are expected to make it a priority in upcoming budget negotiations. Treasurer Jim Chalmers says the idea is not without merit.
4: I think this is a really important issue. In fact, I met with a delegation of young workers just last week, brought to Canberra by the SDA, because I do think this is a really important issue. We're engaging with unions, with the super sector, with young people.
2: Senior Liberals argue good policy will help them win the next federal election, not a rebrand of the party. Western Sydney MP Melissa McIntosh says the Liberals need to articulate what they stand for to improve their standing among voters. Latest opinion polls show the party is struggling against One Nation and Labor. Liberal Senator Jane Hume says it's not a rebrand that's needed, but the ability to hold the Albanese government to account.
5: Kick them out at the next election, and the only way we can do that is by presenting a credible plan for Australia's future. And we do that with a credible team to do it.
2: A university research project has trained humans to spot AI-generated faces. Experts say deepfake faces have become so realistic, it's difficult for people to tell them apart from real humans. ANU Associate Professor Amy Dahl says the training could help reduce AI fraud.
6: Over repeated exposure, participants build an intuitive sense for spotting AI faces, in the same way that expertise often develops through experience rather than learning explicit rules.
2: Author Salman Rushdie will return to Australia for the first time since he survived an assassination attempt. Mr. Rushdie was stabbed while on stage at an event in New York in 2022, leaving him blind in one eye. He'll headline this year's Festival of Dangerous Ideas in Sydney. In sport, there's been a major upset at the World Cup, with four-time champions Germany sent packing by Paraguay, who finished third behind Australia in Group D. Locked at 1-1 after extra time, it came down to a sudden-death penalty shootout. Paraguay's Jose Canales sealed the deal.
7: He does score! Paraguay's most powerful World Cup results in their history.
2: There on SBS, to AFL, Chris Fagan admits he's spoken with Lachie Neal about his playing future at Brisbane. The former captain and premiership teammate Zach Bailey are both weighing up their options at the end of the season. But the Lions coach has told Fox Footy it's not something he's thinking about.
8: Whether they stay or whether they go, as long as they continue to play and give the best that they've got each week, then I think that's all you can ask for. And in the case of Zach and the case of Lachie, that's what we're getting at the moment. So this will all unfold. I may need to get involved at some point.
2: With the details next.
0: That was the Sunshine Sport Update.
9: Weather.
10: Possible showers this morning, top of 17 degrees, overnight low of 10. Tomorrow we're looking for 19 and showers. Thursday 18, early shower or two.
0: Life words.
10: Reading from Proverbs 3, 5 and 6. 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Seek his will in all you do and he will show you which path to take.
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10: Let's roll indeed. It is a beautiful Tuesday, 30th of June. Big thank you to everyone who has jumped on board and partnered with us as we have been planting hope together over the last couple of weeks. We have crossed our big milestone goal and we have with us, our CEO, and we're going to maybe talk to him after some Kylie Minogue. But what we will do first is I just want to say thank you to everyone. We've got a great lineup. We've got Jason Feathery coming in. We've got Natalie Nichols coming in. I was going to say Natalie Nichols from Law and Wealth, but that's Jason. That's from Flex Learning. And we've also got the five-question quiz today, and we're going to have a whole lot of fun. Let's play some Kylie Minogue, and then we're going to talk to the boss, and we're going to talk about celebrating here on Sunshine. Thank you, thank you, thank you. And we'll give you a telly update in a moment as well. Here's some Kylie Minogue. You're with Doug. This is Mornings, and you're on Sunshine.

0: We are celebrating today. We are celebrating good times, and we are saying thank you to everyone who has partnered with us as we are planting and have planted hope together across the last few weeks. We have with us our CEO, Michael Palenthorpe. How you doing, my friend?
1: Great, mate. Couldn't be better.
0: Oh, mate, tell us about the goal that was set and about what this means for Sunshine.
1: Well, firstly, we set a goal of 980,000, which was 10% more than our record that we achieved last year. So, we knew we were throwing it out there a little bit. We know there's plenty going on in the world and plenty of things competing for people's attention. So we knew it was a stretch, but we were just so excited. Even last night, we were sort of had our own little internal watch party and we saw the total going up and up, and then woke up again this morning early and just saw we're not far away. And just to see, again, the way people have jumped on again this morning, it's just, and probably the thing that really has touched me is just everybody's saying, hey, young, it's awesome, it's great. And there's just this whole community we have of people that are just for us. They want to see us do well. They want to see us grow. They want to see us expand.
0: Yeah.
1: And so, yeah, this is all about now. We've achieved it. My goodness, we're not too far away from another. It would be an incredible milestone. But now it's about for us expanding the reach, expanding the ministry. We have this goal of reaching, we're at 351,000 at the moment. We want to get to 500,000 people if we possibly can. That all needs more resources and for us to do that. So, yeah, but look, thank you for every single person. Yeah. We've had small gifts, we've had medium-sized gifts, we've had large gifts, we've had young people give, we've had pensioners give, we've had families give, we've had businesses give. This has literally been the Sunshine community coming together, and we've planted hope together. We've been in partnership. And I think we're just so humbled as to what we've seen. And we're so grateful. We're just so grateful to God for his ultimate provision, but grateful for just everybody saying, I want to do my little bit and do this together.
0: Now, this is a historic moment for Sunshine. This is the most money that's ever come in appeal. I'm just going to give a quick tally of where we're at. We are currently sitting at $4,468.21 away from $1 million.
1: That's insane, isn't it? That is just to be that close to a million. You know, that would just throw us to another whole level in terms of even what we believe about ourselves, right? Yeah. We thought, as I say, it was a stretch goal. It was a stretch goal on top of what was last year was a stretch goal.
0: Yeah.
1: So this is back to back. And to go past the million-dollar barrier would just be, it's not quite the four-minute mile, but it kind of has that significance
0: of, does.
1: Wow, we're now into a league which we've never been in before. And the people of Perth are behind us.
0: Fantastic. I love it that everyone's behind us. Hey, sunshine.com.au to partner with us today. 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
1: Mate, awesome. Love manager, and I appreciated every one of our on-air team, the way you guys have just given it everything, and yourself, the breakfast, everybody. It's just been an honour to be partnering with you guys and work alongside you guys.
0: Thanks, mate. We love it too. Hey, we've got more great music coming your way. Here's some Forrest Frank, and then we're going to talk to our good friend Jason Featherby on End of Financial Year. You're on Sunshine.
2: Who else could do with a little sunshine?

0: That is Forrest Frank there. Your way's better. You're with Doug. This is Mornings and you're on Sunshine. We're talking money, finances up next with Jason Featherby.
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0: 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We've got Jason Featherby from Lewin Wealth with us, and we talk finances, we talk superannuation, we talk all these fun things.
6: We do.
0: On a regular basis. And Jason, end of financial year today. Today's the day.
6: Good day for a tax deduction.
0: Good day for a tax deduction. Yes. Sunshine.com.au. Yes. If you haven't got one already, now's your chance to jump on board as we partner with us today. Now, talking about pay packets, fuel, normal taxes, fuel costs, all those sort of things. When it comes to fuel, when it comes to taxes, when it comes to end of financial year, what are some of the things that have been on your mind?
6: There's a few changes coming up from tomorrow.
0: Yep.
6: That we can probably be aware of. One of them is this time last year, the tax cuts that Labor are introducing. So that comes into effect yesterday. Okay. A lot of Australians will, and make sure you stay seated when you hear the amount of tax people will save. But the lowest tax bracket will the lowest taxable rate will drop from 16% to 15%.
0: Okay.
6: From tomorrow. That's worth up to $5 a week.
0: Okay.
6: Or $268 a year for most working Australians.
0: That's not quite a cup of coffee.
6: No, a week.
0: A week.
6: Yeah. So that's the good news, is that we are getting a small tax cut as of tomorrow.
0: Okay.
6: It goes from 15 to 14 the next year, so another $5 a week, which we can look forward to. The sad news is that will be, I think, more than overtaken by the fact that petrol is likely to go up. So remember a few months ago the government cut the excise on the tax on petrol? Well, that gets extended for a month, but reduced.
0: Okay.
6: So what will happen is that the temporary fuel tax relief is being tapered to the end of July, and from the 2nd of August gets wiped out altogether. So you may not notice the tax cut, because the higher fuel costs are going to get most of it, I'm afraid to say.
0: Okay.
6: Unless you drive an electric car.
0: Well, that could be the hybrid, the electric hybrids and those things. But I also noticed that today is I saw a note somewhere that today at the moment in the bottom of the fuel cycle is the cheapest it's been since before the excise.
6: Wow, that's good news.
0: So I think the cheapest unleaded I've seen today so far is about $1.40.
6: Wow.
0: Cycle.
6: If you do need to fill up today, would probably be the day based on that, and the fact that as of tomorrow that excise relief gets halved, and then in another 4 weeks it gets removed altogether. So we'll be back to paying higher fuel costs. And so, today's the day to fill up if your tank is running low.
0: Today's the day to put money in your tank.
6: Yes.
0: Yeah, that's awesome. Hey, 0429 985 985. Hey, if you've got any questions when it comes to end of financial year, super top-ups, all of those things, now's your chance to jump on board. We've got Jason for, another 15 minutes or so with some songs in between. So now's your chance. If you've got any questions about end of financial year, about your super or any of those investments, sunshine.com.au is the number you need to go. Not number you need to go. It's where you need to go if you need to support us for planning hope. But 0429 985 985 is the number you can text us if you've got any questions on S Super. Now, Jason, $5 a week you said around that fuel prices. What are some of the things that families should be keeping an eye out for when it comes to end of financial year over the next few months?
6: Well, I guess the biggest change for most people, all people working, is that your super will get paid faster than it used to.
0: Yep.
6: Yeah, so I think they call it same day super. So your super used to have to be paid quarterly and by the 28th day after the end of the quarter.
0: Yep.
6: And so what was happening, probably mostly just through not deliberate acts, but there was a lot of unpaid super.
0: Yeah.
6: Because employers lost track, didn't manage it well enough, or didn't have the money to pay it on time, and workers weren't, and probably still aren't, checking their super enough.
0: Yeah.
6: So what the government's introducing as of tomorrow is that the day you get paid is the day your super gets paid, and your employer's got 7 days for that super payment to hit your super funded bank account.
0: Okay.
6: So if you get paid fortnightly, your super gets paid fortnightly. Monthly, it gets paid monthly. It means that you get paid more regularly. It means that you've got more money working for you, compounding for longer.
0: Yep.
6: So for younger people, especially with the whole working life ahead of them, this will make a huge difference to them rather than the employer having your money for 3.5 months before you get paid each time.
0: Yep.
6: So that will help a lot. I guess the only thing I would caution people on is that employers, they're also busy and that they should be ready and up to date for the changes, but they might not be all of them. So don't just rely on your pay slip to say, oh yeah, my super's been paid. That's what should be paid. You need to cross-reference that with your actual super fund and do that for the next, you know, 2 or 3 pay cycles to make sure that money's going in there. And if it's not, you can talk to your employer before it gets out of hand.
0: Yep, that's great advice. 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

0: That is Michael Jackson there. You're with Doug. This is Mornings and you're on Sunshine, and it is black and it is white when it comes to Michael Jackson. And I have a man who can break things down into the black and white for us. His name is Jason Featherby and he's from Lewin Wealth. And today we're talking end of financial year and we're talking all things tax time. So if you've got any questions, 0429 985 985. That's 0429 985 985. And let's jump into it. Now, Jason, tax time super changes. Before, you said that there are the weekly super changes that have to happen where the government is saying your business has to make sure you're paying super when you pay wages.
1: Yes, same day super.
0: Same day super. And also when it comes to there's a new $1,000 tax installment or something to that effect.
1: Yeah, there is. There's a well, they call it the $1,000 instant deduction for work expenses. So up until now, if you're going to claim something to do with your work, you have to have kept receipts.
0: Yep.
1: So from 1 July, from tomorrow, can't believe it's 1 July anyway, from tomorrow, there's a new $1,000 instant deduction for work expenses without having to supply receipts. So that means less paperwork at tax time. And you know when you go to... Oh, I've done it. You keep receipts, diligently keep receipts, and then you go to get them at the end of the tax year to give to your accountant, and they're blank.
0: Yeah, because they've all faded.
1: Yeah. Why do they do that?
0: It's just the way it's designed, mate. That's why the new systems are like with your apps. You go take a photo of it and it goes straight
1: into
0: zero.
1: Yeah, I don't do that. I keep receipts and you get them out and you get the blank ones. So this would be good for people like me. So less paperwork.
0: Yep.
1: If your claims are small, you know, up to $1,000, you don't need to keep receipts at all. Obviously, if you're claiming more than that, you do need to keep receipts and you do need to keep records. And as you just pointed out, there are apps available to do that, and they keep your own records. You just take a photo, it scans your receipt, then you can throw it away.
0: Throws it into the
1: rather than let
0: accounting
1: it go through the wash or

0: just fade.
1: Yes.
0: With invisible ink.
1: Yep.
0: So that's going to be a pretty good incentive for those that have deductions, but not huge deductions.
1: Okay.
0: So just you can put $1,000 in your tax return, no questions asked. I still think you should

0: super as a tax deductible contribution. So that's your SG contribution from your employer. Anything your salary sacrifice and anything you've claimed a tax deduction for, that's $30,000 a year. That increases to a whopping $32,500 next year, which is good. It's heading in the right direction. I guess if you are sacrificing up to $30,000, today's the day or tomorrow's the day to let your payroll people know that you do want to increase it to make sure you get to $32,500 next year. If you've got money laying around and you're fortunate enough to have that, tax-free contributions or non-concessional contributions increase from $120,000 a year per person this year to $130,000 per person next year, or you can bring forward up to $390,000 each using the carry-forward rules. So we're heading in the right direction. We used to be able to put a lot of money into super. The government carved it right back, and now we're slowly increasing it. So good news on the contribution front as well.
1: That's great, because I know a couple of weeks ago we talked about that contributions, but then there was also like tailing contributions you could bring forward.
0: Yes, catch up contributions.
1: Catch up contributions and all those sort of things. So if you've got money that's available for you where you've gone, hey, it's been a good year, got a little bit extra there to be able to put in, make sure you talk to a proper financial advisor to make sure you're maximising your investment and how you manage your funds.
0: Yes, because the catch up contributions are available for catching up over 5 years, and after the end of, say, after the end of today, the fifth year will drop off, and so you lose the ability to catch up that year. And if you have a super balance of under $500,000, you can use the catch-up contribution. So if your balance is, you know, $498,000 as at today, you've still got your catch-up contributions available to you. If it's $501,000, you don't.
1: Okay.
0: So worth just checking what your reportable super balance is through MyGov, and also what your available catch-up caps are. And next year, you might be able to take advantage of those caps before your balance goes over $500,000 and you can't use them at all.
1: Yeah.
0: Yep. So we do it a lot. You do need MyGov, and you do need to know what your available caps are. And then if you've got your available caps, then we can work out a plan on how to get as much money into super in a tax-effective way.
1: Yeah.
0: So you get a nice tax saving, but your super fund gets a big boost as well.
1: Good to hear, good to hear. Hey, sunshine.com.au is where you can go for Planting Hope. 0429-985-985 is where you can go to give us a question on all things super. Thank you for everyone who's partnered with us as we've been Planting Hope together. Let's give you a quick tally update. Let me see if I can find that while it refreshes. And we are 996,526, which means if my maths is correct, we are 3,000 and
0: a bit.
1: What are we? 3,400 and something away from $1 million.
0: Very close.
1: Thank you so much for everyone who's jumped on board. You don't do maths on air, but I'm having a crack at it. Hey, you're with Doug and Jason, and you're on Sunshine.

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1: Good morning, family. We have a crash in the Oakford area, Thomas Road heading westbound at Anchortail Road. Lane closures are in place there. Emergency and towing service are all on site. Traffic is quite slow in the area, so please signal on turn over route. Now look at the freeways. Southbound, slow Hepburn Ave to Erindale Road. Northbound, busy Thomas Road to Rolly Road and Mount Henry Bridge right the way through to Millpoint Road. Drive safely. That's the latest from Main Roads.
2: Let a little light in. 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
3: It is 9:42 on this beautiful Tuesday, the 30th of June, end of financial year. We've got Jason Featherby from Lewin Wealth in, and we're talking all things finances today. We've got a message here from Julie in Byford. Says, do you still have to earn roughly 18,000 or 18 grand a year to be taxed?
4: That's about right, 18,200. So if you earn nothing up to 18,200, that is the tax-free threshold still. Mm-hmm. 18,200 to 45,000 is where the 16% is being dropped to 15% tax. But Julie, if you qualify for the low income earners tax offset, I think in reality that 18,200 becomes about, and don't quote me, 22,500, 23,000 before you actually pay any tax.
3: Okay.
4: So I think there's a bit of scope there, depending on if you qualify for the low income offset.
3: Okay, so if someone's on a super payment or something like that, they've got 18 grand before they have to pay any tax.
4: Yeah, well, a super pension should be tax-free.
3: Okay.
4: It's just if you're employed or you've got interest earnings or other rent and other things, then you do get the first 18,200 free, tax-free. In reality, that is about, I think, $22,500, $23,000 before you actually pay any tax.
3: Okay. Okay, good to know. Got a question here from Jan in Mundaring, and it's saying, hi, Doug and Jason. I'm still putting much more extra... is it still worth putting much more extra super contributions in as we still have some mortgage? I've already been putting a couple of hundred and extra in a fortnight for the last 10-plus years. I'm 50 years old. Thanks. Have a great day. Jan in Mundaring.
4: It's a really common question. Mm. Put money into super or pay off the mortgage. I think when interest rates are really low, the answer is easy.
3: Yeah.
4: The super wins, and the pre-tax ability or the pre-tax deductibility of super means that you're getting more bang for your buck, as opposed to the post-tax payment of mortgages. Mm. 50 plus. I mean, I'd be tempted to make sure your mortgage repayments are being covered and that they will be paid off by the time you plan to retire. So, and if you've got 10 years, go onto a mortgage calculator, put your mortgage amount in and the interest rates and what repayments will have it done and dusted within 10 years, and then make sure that's set aside. Mm. And then if you've got spare money, salary sacrifice a little bit extra into super. Knowing that also, if you do hit 60 and you do have a small mortgage or a mortgage left and you do want to continue to make pre-tax contributions, you can start a transition to retirement pension from your super, make extra repayments off the mortgage to make sure you kill it off and still get your tax deduction as well. Okay. So I'd balance it out, Jan. You're in that stage where the mortgage is important that you've paid it off, but as long as it's paid off by, you know, the time you retire, I'm comfortable with that, and continue to make your deductible contributions into super as well.
3: That's good advice. Thank you, my friend. And now, just as we sort of close this out, for the average person who's listening today, what's the best financial advice you could give them as we close out end of financial year?
4: Right now?
3: Right now.
4: Yeah, look, the best advice would be to get a handle on what comes in and what goes out.
3: Yeah,
4: it's really boring. It's not fun, but we all know what comes in because that's in our paychecks or our pay slips or how we get notified how we get paid these days.
3: Yeah, emails. Just another email.
4: Portal. Yeah, some sort of portal. So we know what comes in. A lot of us don't know what comes out, and we tend to collect subscription services and costs and other things. We might be overinsured. We might be doubling up on insurance. So my best tip is to understand right at the start of a new year, what's coming in and out? If you've got any spare, what are you going to do with it? So Jan, he's going to be making sure that he's got his mortgage repayments under control to be finalised by a certain time, and also make sure that he's putting some deductible contributions into super. So that's his plan.
3: Okay.
4: But you can't decide on how much to make repayments or how much to put into super until you know what have you got? Yeah. What have you got spare? And just going through the process of getting a budget planner. Now, ASIC's Money Smart website has a really simple, good, easy to use budget planner. Download it, print it off, do what you need to do with it. Go through your bank statements, work out where your money's going, eliminate any dead wood, I guess, or fat you can cut off, and then work out what your surplus is and allocate it appropriately.
3: Okay. That's good.
4: That's the best advice I can give for the new year. And then in the new year, work hard, pay off your debt and put money into super.
3: Sounds good. Sounds good.
4: It's easy.
3: That's great. Hey, and just on that subscriptions one, I was just thinking about that. My wife and I upgraded one of our subscriptions so that we could both have access to it through one of the favourite little apps on the phone. And we went, okay, cool, that's all sorted. We figured the other one was cancelled. The other one was still
4: alive.
3: So it was still alive and well. And so I had to go in and cancel a few things there. So definitely go and check that stuff out.
4: Yeah, and you tend to collect them and then you drop them off. So you'll see a show and you go, right, I need
3: this
4: X, Y, Z for that. So you apply for that, but you won't cancel any. And in the end, you got five or six, then you tack your kids onto your something and all of a sudden you're paying hundreds of dollars a month and you're not using it.
3: Yeah.
4: And that can be used for mortgage or super or something more important.
3: Yeah, no, definitely. Thank you, my friend. Thank you for all your advice this financial year.
4: My pleasure, and well done to everyone, Sunshine. 350,000 listeners and the attainment of the... pretty stretched goal, as Mike pointed out, I was listening to. So just well done. It's really nice. You hear a lot of bad stuff on the news, and I walked in today to excitement and just some nice stuff.
3: Yeah.
4: I'm going to walk out of here just a bit happier than I walked in.
3: Good to hear, my friend. Good to hear. Hey, we are 3,000 and a little under, shy of 3,500 away from $1 million in the tank. So thank you so much for everyone. If you haven't jumped on board yet, you want to be a part of this historical moment for Sunshine, sunshine.com.au. Here's some more great music coming your way. Jason, my friend, we'll be back after the school holidays.
4: Yes, well done.
2: Let a little light in. This is Sunshine.
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6: Okay, here I go.
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4: Yo, Doug, this is Mornings and you're on Sunshine on this beautiful Tuesday, the 30th of June. The team at Ian saying, hey, we're going to come down and we're going to celebrate with you when the moment happens. We are getting so close to $1 million. Thank you to everyone who has jumped on board so far. Quick little update. We are less than $2,500 away from $1 million in the kitty as we have all been partnering together to plant hope. So thank you for everyone who has jumped on board and partnered with us. Now is your chance to go to sunshine.com.au and help us make this historic moment for Sunshine and be a part of that yourself. And if you've already jumped on board and be a part of the journey, I just want to say thank you. I want to say thank you for blessing us. Thank you for partnering with us, and thank you for carrying and stewarding that mission and vision of Sunshine. And I'm going to say a quick couple of thank yous. Thank you to Bernice in Winthrop, who says, thank you, Sunshine, for all the great work you do. Thank you to Kieran in Mount Lawley. Keep up the good work. This is changing in an uncertain world. Thank you so much for your encouragement. Daryl in Auburn Grove says, thank you for bringing hope to our airwaves and to our spaces. Our family is blessed to have Sunshine on our radios. And also thank you to Greta in Ridgewood, who says, Sunshine is the only radio station that we have been listening to since we moved to Perth in 2008. Love the music and love the words of encouragement. And Greta is a first-time supporter. Maybe you're like Greta and you've never jumped on board and you've never said, hey, I haven't partnered with Sunshine in the past, always intended to. Now's your chance to jump on board. 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We are, $2,500,000-ish away from $1 million in which will set us up into the next financial year so that we can continue to spread a message of hope. Thank you so much for partnering with us, sunshine.com.au. We've got some Raven Lanay up next. Love Me Not on Sunshine.

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1: Some stories may not be suitable for little ears.
2: Good morning, I'm Courtney Thornton. Drivers are being encouraged to top up their tanks before the price of petrol increases. The temporary tax relief, introduced during the Middle East conflict, is easing back tomorrow, with the excise discount halved. NRMA spokesperson Peter Curry says motorists in the regions might get a bit more breathing room.
3: The biggest factor isn't the tax, it's the oil price. And we've seen over the last 3 months just how exposed we are to the volatility of those prices. So cutting the excise does help, but if we're going to get meaningful relief, it's going to have to be a peace deal, the strait reopening, and things globally settling down for a while.
2: The Greens are pushing for the federal government to ensure teenagers earn superannuation, even if they work less than 30 hours a week. A number of big employers already pay workers under 18 their super, but at least 500,000 teenagers are missing out. The cost to business would be about $1 billion. Green Senator David Shoebridge says it's important the government rectifies this measure.
4: If you're doing the same work, you should get paid the same rate. Why is it that teenagers are getting literally cheated out of their superannuation? They're putting the hours in. They've got a retirement like everybody else. So I don't think employers should get a freebie, particularly these big employers.
2: Qantas customers who were denied refunds during the pandemic will soon receive notices about how they can apply for compensation. Echo Law is sending communications to travellers who received flight credits instead of refunds between 2020 and 2022. Lawyer Andrew Paul says more than 1 million people are potentially eligible for a payment.
5: If they do receive a text message or an email from Echo Law, please do take it seriously and come forward and claim their settlement entitlement.
2: Amazon could be forced to repay its Australian annual Prime subscribers if it's found guilty of breaching unfair contract term laws. The consumer watchdog is taking the online retailer to court over allegations it used the terms to introduce ads on its Prime streaming services. ACCC Chair Gina Cass-Gottlieb says annual subscribers who already paid an upfront cost were then forced to fork out an extra $3 monthly charge.
6: For the subscribers who did not want to pay more and continue to receive the service, we allege they received a lower quality service.
2: Leading nursing organisations want the government to expand scope of practice for nurses to allow them to help with preventable hospitalisations. Preventable hospital admissions cost Australia around $7.7 billion a year. Australian College of Nursing Chief Nursing Officer Frances Rice says nurses and midwives' skills are being underutilised.
7: There's very limited funding in the primary healthcare system for nursing work more broadly, and there's great opportunity to enable nurses to work to their full scope of practice and really intervene if the system funds it and enables that work.
2: In sport, Paraguay has eliminated Germany from the FIFA World Cup in a sudden death upset. Locked 1-1 at the end of extra time, the four-time champions failed to live up to their title as the kings of penalty shootouts. Germany's Jonathan Tah sent the ball way over the net, opening the door for Jose Canale to kick the winning penalty for Paraguay. World number one Jannik Sinner has survived a five-set scare against his Serbian opponent to move into round two at Wimbledon, the Italian admitting he has some work to do before the next match.
8: Even though I returned very well, he was always playing the first ball very deep, where then I struggled a bit. But so that's something where we need, you know, to improve. Now we have one day tomorrow, which hopefully gives us, you know, a little bit time and the right rhythm to get back then the next day. And
2: weather details next.
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10: It is a wet one today. Possible showers in the morning and showers across the day. Top of overnight. Top of 7, overnight low of 10. Tomorrow we're looking for 19 in showers. And Thursday we're looking for 18 and a shower or two.
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10: It is good to be hanging out with you. It is a beautiful Tuesday, the 30th of June, end of financial year. It is our last day of planning hope together. We have hit our 980 goal, a big stretch goal that we had. But I want to tell you that we are 2,104 dollars, if my maths is correct, away from $1 million as a financial planning hope together. Thank you so much to everyone who has been on board. Thank you to everyone who has been a part of this journey so far. If you haven't jumped on board yet, and now is your chance to do it, sunshine.com.au. Let's cross that $1 million mark in the next 10 minutes. I reckon we can do that. We'll get the Sunshine team down. We'll have a bit of a celebration. But hey, let's do this together. And we don't want to do it just because numbers, but we want to do it because we want to set Sunshine up for the next financial year so that we can continue to spread a message of hope and continue to connect with the people of Perth. We want to see Sunshine grow to connect with 500,000 people across every month so we can continue to share hope with them every single day and have great conversations like we're going to have up next with our good friend Natalie Nichols. She's going to come in and we're going to talk about lifting, you know, taking a look under the hood and how we're looking after the kids and what is it that they might be missing in their world and how can we help them get that. So we're going to have that conversation up shortly. We've got some cardigans, the love flow. I don't know. Anyway, let's get the music started. You're with Doug and you're on Sunshine. Here we go.

0: A familiar voice when you need it most.
1: Daniel in Willington.
2: Did I interrupt you?
1: He says, I was at Bunnings a few weeks ago when I spotted an elderly lady waiting for staff.
2: Yeah.
1: I had a chat with her and found out that she couldn't carry the fertiliser bags to her car.
2: Oh, yeah.
1: So I went up to a staff to borrow a pair of gloves to help her. And the staff said, we're really short-handed, but, you know, you don't have to do this. And I went, no, I do have to do this. Daniel, you're a stand-up guy.
2: Let's go, Daniel.
1: I love
2: single?
1: That.
2: You single, Daniel? Have you met Leah? He could carry your fertiliser any day.
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6: Yeah, I was a teenager and I used to do these test broadcasts prior to getting their license. In fact, they had, you could be a supporter of them, which I was, and they used to send out cassette tapes once a month with teaching and other resources on it as part of that deal of being a supporter. You know, probably like most young people at that time, teenagers, I listened to a lot of music, listened to the radio, and I guess it was the point of differentiation of not just Christian music, but I guess family-friendly or stuff in my view that was good for your soul, as opposed to other music, which I did listen to and probably still do from time to time, but the stuff that would build me up, edify me, rather than kind of, you know, music is powerful and it can send people in different directions, both positive and negative.
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8: It has been a good morning so far. Great conversation with our good friend Jason Featherby from Lawn Wealth last hour. This hour we're talking with our good friend Natalie Nichols from Plex Learning. We're going to talk about taking a look underneath the surface. Is my child's body working the best and how does that affect their learning processes? We're going to dive into that conversation very shortly. I've got some shaboozy up for you next with Miles Smith, Blink Twice. But before we play that, thank you. Thank you, thank you to everyone who's jumped on board and partnered with us. We've been planting hope together in this campaign to as we move towards the end of financial year. Thank you for everyone who's jumped on board. I want to give you a quick tally update. We are currently sitting at $998,000 and we are just shy of $2,000 away from $1 million. This is mind-blowing to me, like the whole idea that we set out with this goal that was a stretch goal of $980,000, biggest amount that Sunshine has ever said, hey, this is what we want to do, this is where we want to be, this is the goals that we have to financially set us up and close out 2025-26 financial year and set us up for 26-27 financial year as we want to continue to grow. We are at that point now where we are building towards whatever God wants to do next as we continue to connect with our city and we continue to bring a message of hope. We want to connect with 500,000 people by the end of 2030. And we want to do that because we want to see Sunshine and the people of Perth hear a positive message of hope every single day. We want to see them and hear their lives changed and impacted as your life has been impacted through the music, through the conversations, through all the things that we're doing, like the conversations we're having with Natalie Nichols up next. So now's your chance to jump on board and help us cross that $1 million mark. This is a historical moment for Sunshine. Sunshine.com.au. 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We are less than $2,000 away from $1 million. Thank you for partnering with us. Here is some Shaboozy. You're on Sunshine.

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1: Yo, Doug, this is Mornings, and you're on Sunshine. I have with us Natalie Nichols, and we're going to be talking about our kids.
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5: You are amazing.
6: I never thought that I might be neurodivergent.
7: Okay, normal people don't call it that, but yes. Yes, I am.
1: Natalie is from Plex Learning and talks with us on a regular basis about our kids. And today we're talking about taking a look beneath the surface. What is happening in my child's body and is it working best? How you doing, my friend?
8: I'm good. I'm good, thanks.
1: It's good to have you. You're surviving winter?
8: I am. I'm enjoying the sunny day.
1: Yep.
8: And then the cold wintry nights. That's good.
1: Okay. I like the break. I like the change. As much as I like the heat of Perth, I like the that 2-3 seasons in a day. I like
8: it's nice. It's a bit of balance.
1: Yeah, that's right. Anyway, we're talking about kids today. When it comes to our kids, sometimes we struggle with their behaviours and that. But what's really going on underneath it all?
8: Yeah, and look, there's lots of different things that can always be going on underneath everything.
1: Yeah.
8: But I really wanted to share with the community today something that comes up quite a lot with families that I work with. And I thought this would be a really, really helpful tip for a lot of families that not many people actually look at first on what might be happening underneath and being able to understand what's really going on within our bodies, you know, because we all get quite exhausted and honest truth, you know, we want to say, you know, what's going on, why, but in the thick of it, we really just want things to stop, don't we? You know, we reach for the reward chart, the next tutor, we raise our voices. But, you know, what we've learned is the behaviour is a symptom and not the problem. It's the smoke, not the fire.
1: Yep.
8: So before we work on that and the behavioural learning, we need to ask that kind of question, you know. Does my child's body and brain actually have what they need right now to feel calm, focused and learn? And is that found? If it isn't there, then no reward chart or no tutor will hold.
1: Oh, that's so good. Hey, 0429 985 985, if you've got any questions. Now, I believe that we are about to be interrupted by our team. They can come in and we've got a little announcement to make. Come on in, team. Come on in. We have just crossed. Dan, jump on the microphone for a second, Dan. Natalie. Come on, Dan.
9: We got stuff to talk about.
1: You and Leah and the team have been working hard with everyone else.
9: I know. Tell us very where important. I don't have the screen. Does anyone have the exact number?
1: I have the number in front of me.
9: Tell me the number.
1: It is $1,050,000.
9: That's so exciting. What's that? So that's like 110%?
1: That is so bad amounts. That is 102% of our
9: 102%! That's very, very close. Very, very close. That's so exciting. Yeah. Guys, thank you so much, everyone out there. We have very little to do with this.
1: Yes.
9: We just keep asking you for money,
1: that's
9: essentially.
1: Right.
9: And you guys are the ones who actually give your hard-earned money to it. And it's genuinely a little overwhelming and a bit exciting. So, it's awesome.
1: It's very exciting. And, hey, it hasn't finished. You can still partner with us.
9: You can still partner with
1: us. Today is a historic event for Sunshine. We're going to keep this going until midnight tonight.
9: Oh, yeah.
1: Go to sunshine.com.au to make your best tax-deductible donation.
9: Tax-deductible, guys.
1: Or you can give us a call on 9313 0800. There'll be someone at reception or the team there can do that if you want to make a
9: payment over phone.
1: Leah, you want to
9: talk?
1: Leah, come on.
10: Doug, how incredible, hey?
1: Oh, it's amazing. It is absolutely amazing. And look, it's been a big push over the last few weeks where we've been constantly saying, hey, would you jump on board? Would you partner with us? And, you know, I know for us from behind the scenes, we're sitting here going, you know, God, we're trusting you with all of this, but we just keep showing up, and just as the Sunshine family keeps showing up.
10: Yeah.
1: And I'm excited for what God wants to do and, like, even Sunshine wants to do over the next, you know, coming weeks, months and years.
10: Absolutely.
1: As we continue to reach more people with hope.
10: Yeah.
1: What does this mean for you from where you and Brecky and everyone sits?
10: I think it's just amazing. It's overwhelming to see the generosity that's come in. And I think one of the main things that has been such a standout has been the cheerfulness in which people have given. You know, you've read it in the comments that people have left or the calls that have come through. And it really does feel like this is a team doing it together. And that's been the overwhelming element. You know, as Dan said, this is such a small part of, as in, you know, the on-air team, even the people that work here at Sunshine. It's such a small element of what goes out into the community. And, I'm blown away. It's amazing.
1: Oh, me too. Hey, what we're going to do is we're going to play some Farnell Williams, which is Happy. And which is well queued up. And then we're going to get back into our conversation with Natalie Nichols. Thank you, team. Thank you, everyone. Thank you for partnering with sunshine.com.au.

0: That is Farnell Williams there, happy, and we are happy here at Sunshine. And we want to say a big thank you to everyone who has jumped on board and partnered with us as we've been planting hope together. Charlene in Iluka says, congratulations. And Jenny in Bentley says, hey team, I am so full of emotion to know that the family has achieved this momentous or monumental target. And I am sending many blessings to you all. Thank you, Jenny in Bentley, and thank you, Charlene in Iluka. And thank you to everyone else who has jumped on board and partnered with us. It has been such a privilege and an honour, and thank you for helping us steward the mission and vision of Sunshine. Well, if you haven't jumped on board, sunshine.com.au. Thank you for partnering with us today. Now, we got Natalie Nichols with us. We're going to reset and get back into the conversation with her before we were so nicely interrupted for such a great reason.
1: Definitely.
0: Oh yeah, we were talking about taking a look underneath the surface, and you know what's happening in our children. We're talking about some of the reasons why our kids wrestle with behaviours, and sometimes it's the symptom, not the problem, of what's going on. When it comes to our children, where should our parents start?
1: Okay. And these are things that we mainly would never really look at, right? And so the very first place is always the relationship.
0: Yeah.
1: Always a relationship, right? We are born to be in a safe relationship. And so does our child feel safe? Does our child feel seen and soothed by me? Because a child who feels those three things has a settled nervous system, and that's the ground all the learning grows from, right? Yeah. We never skip past that. But sometimes we may have that situation where a child does feel genuinely safe, genuinely connected, but they're still struggling. They still can't focus. Yep. They're still melting down. They're still maybe falling behind, which is really common when we've got kids around that, you know, year 2-3 mark, or even in high school where we're at year 10 and we may have just had recent exams and things. You know, we have to also make sure we look underneath.
0: Yep.
1: Instead of going to, you need to study more, you need to read more. You know, we do have those, yes, but if something's not clicking, you must look underneath at the body. And one of the very first things to check, which is very often missed, is iron.
0: Okay. Tell us about why iron is so important for the human body.
1: Okay. So iron has two really, really important jobs. And you'd think in a society these days that we would have enough iron in our systems, right? But there have been many studies to show that we are we're quite depleted. A lot of children are quite depleted in their iron stores, because iron, first of all, carries blood around the body, which has its oxygen, okay? And the brain is one of the hungriest organs for oxygen. So low iron means it's quietly running quite short all day, right? And so second, the one that nobody talks about is that iron is a key ingredient for building the brain's chemical messengers.
0: Wow.
1: And those chemical messengers, like dopamine, which we've heard about for focus and motivation, serotonin, the one that makes us feel good for moods, and all of this is building the wiring that then lets those signals in our brains travel really fast, right? So if we have low iron, the brain is short on our oxygen, and so the very chemicals that we need to build and help our child stay calm, to concentrate, to learn really effectively, picture the simplest version, you know, how you feel after one terrible night's sleep.
0: Okay.
1: All right?
0: Yep.
1: Let's say you've had a bad night's sleep, you're feeling really foggy, really snappy, you can't hold a thought. And now imagine learning some addition or some long division that single day, right? A kid who's low in iron, it doesn't look like a real emergency. It just looks someone who's really tired, irritable, not really holding things in.
0: Yep. Okay. There's a bit there to unpack. What we're going to do is we're going to take a quick break. When we come back, I understand you've got some keys and tips that we can dive into. If you've got any questions, 0429 985 985. We're going to continue our conversation with Natalie Nichols up next. And she's from Plex Learning. And Susie...

car into the freeway at the moment, which is good news. Now, just having a look at the freeways, the Mitchell Freeway is flowing. Kwinana Freeway heading northbound to do under speed and Cattell Road. The Grand Farmer Freeway has no delays. The North British Tunnel moving well in both directions. And finally, just a friendly reminder of the wet weather that is going on. So please just drive to the conditions, switch your headlights on, and ensure a safe braking distance. Drive safely, and that's the latest from Main Roads.

0: That is Fleetwood Mac there, Seven Wonders. You're with Doug, this is Mornings, and you're on Sunshine. Now, we have Natalie Nichols with us from Plex Learning, and we are talking today about taking a look under the hood. How do we look after our kids and what's working best for them? We've talked about some of the challenges and the behavioural stuff, and that it can sometimes be a symptom of something else that's going on. Before, we just talked about low iron and about how dietary stuff can play a big part in how our children react and behave. Now, I know for us that you've got us three tips that will help parents with this. Yeah. So for a mum or a dad who's looking at this going, how do I do this? What are your tips?
1: Yeah. Look, first of all, even though iron seems really simple, it can be a really, really big solution. Yeah. I think that's the one thing that we really need to be remembering, that sometimes it can be quite simple and we don't realise that. So so please don't dismiss that, first of all. It's definitely something for us to think about. This is really common with teenage girls as well, particularly when we're at those older age and menstruating. So really make sure that we're checking out on these. If kids are really struggling with their studies, but you know something else is not right, like, gosh, no, why didn't they do that well in that, then check this. It's really, really important. So get the blood test first. Don't guess. That's my tip number one. Don't self-supplement, right?

0: because there's some kids actually can have too much iron in their systems and it can be really dangerous. So make sure you go to your GP, ask specifically to get the tests, make sure they include the store, which is the ferritin, and make sure that, you know, you are checking those results on where they sit, right? So number two is even though our normal range, so when the results and things come out, be the detective yourself.
1: Okay.
0: Right? So sometimes our GPs are like, oh, yeah, that's okay. But every person is different.
1: Mm.
0: Every person interprets things differently.
1: Yep.
0: So I want you to think, I'm going to look at that range and I want my child to be in the middle of that range, not at the lower end, right? Because say a range is from, you know, 25 to 100 and you're at 25, right? Yeah. You're potentially going to be going low. So you really want to be up at, say, a 50, 70, right? So thinking about that. And number three, if you do supplement, choose carefully and then do follow-ups. This is really a big thing that I see, is that we do the supplement, we may supplement for those 3 months or so, but then there's no follow-up to check. You know, well, did we check to see if their iron is a lot higher?
1: Yep.
0: You may see that they're a lot better and all of a sudden the symptoms and their concentration has improved, their behaviour's improved, their academics have improved. But what you don't want is for it to go backwards again.
1: Yeah, okay.
0: Right? So that kind of maintenance on number three, just making sure we're doing that follow-up with everything.
1: That's great. That's great. When it comes to looking under the hood, we've talked about iron and making sure the food and those things are right there. And we've talked about some of the behavioural stuff. If there was one thought or one theme that you would want the Sunshine family to take away, a mum or dad out there to take away today, what would it be?
0: Yeah, it's really important for us to understand that our children are not broken. They're not needing fixing, okay? They need someone to be understanding, yeah? And you're not failing as a parent, right? We all go through challenges and we all go through battles and we work as a community to help each other through those. And sometimes we may have just been looking at the smoke instead of the fire.
1: Yeah.
0: And just making sure we're exploring more options and remembering that there is always a solution to every problem that you may be going through.
1: That's so good, my friend. Hey, thank you so much for your time. Thank you for partnering with us. You know,
0: my pleasure.
1: And being a part of Sunshine. You've been a part of the Sunshine family for a long time and we're looking forward to having you back again next term, Nat. Have a great holidays.
0: Thanks.
1: And we will give you a little bit of a telly update after some Bruno Mars. You're with Doug and this is Mornings and you're on Sunshine.
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0: there's Bruno Mars there. You're with Doug. This is Mornings and you're on Sunshine. I just want to say a big thank you to everyone who's partnered with us and give you a quick telly update. We're currently sitting at $1,001,665, which is 102% of our goal. Thank you so much for partnering with us. Thank you for being a part of this historic milestone. If you haven't already jumped on board, now's your chance to do so. Go to sunshine.com.au as we continue to plant hope together. Stay blessed, my friends. We've got more great music coming your way here on Sunshine.
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That is Danny Gokey there, standing in faith. You're with Doug. This is Mornings and you're on Sunshine. It's been a good day so far. Great chatting with Jason and also with Nat. 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And you'll be able to find the brekkie ones there. You'll be able to find ones from Afternoons with Lock. You'll be able to find ones there from Driver's Law. So go and check them out. Go and wrap your laughing gear around them. We know when you can't be listening to us live, of course. Hey, sunshine.com.au. Also, you're planting hope together. And or you can give the team a call on, what's the number? 931-30-800. That's 931-30-800 is the reception. 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End of financial year today. Make sure you jump on board. Make sure you partner with us. We have hit some milestones today. Historic event here at Sunshine. On the tally continues to grow. It's ticking away slowly, but hey, now's your chance to jump on board and say, hey, I was part of that, as you know, we do this today. sunshine.com.au. Thank you so much for your generosity. Here is some Colby Kellett to take us across the top of the hour. Fallen For You here on Sunshine.

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1: Some stories may not be suitable for little ears.
2: Good morning, I'm Courtney Thornton. Labor is considering a push to make sure teenagers are being paid superannuation. Nelson Scott reports.
3: Employers are currently not required to pay teen super if they work less than 30 hours a week. Regardless of the rule, many big businesses provide under-18s with superannuation. However, at least 500,000 people are still missing out. The Greens are now pushing for all workers to receive their super and are expected to make it a priority in upcoming budget negotiations. Senator David Shoebridge argues, despite the $1 billion cost to business, it's only fair.
4: The Greens believe that if you're doing the same work, you should get paid the same rate.
3: Treasurer Jim Chalmers says the government is open to the idea and is consulting with unions and young people.
5: We're always looking for ways to strengthen the superannuation system.
3: The opposition is seeking more detail before reaching a position.
2: An 18-year-old is fighting for life following a crash in Harrisdale in Perth South. The woman was a passenger in a Ford Falcon, which collided head-on with a Hyundai Tuscan on Ranford Road about a quarter past nine last night. The woman was rushed to hospital in a critical condition, while the 18-year-old driver of the Ford was treated for minor injuries. No one else was hurt. Two former Ernst & Young contractors have been charged, accused of accessing the Prime Minister's Commonwealth Bank account information without authorisation while working at the bank. The pair, aged in their 20s, were dismissed following an internal investigation, with one also accused of distributing Anthony Albanese's personal information in a menacing or harassing way. A Liberal MP maintains the party is in need of a rebrand to help attract younger voters and win the next election. Michael Packey reports.
6: Western Sydney MP Melissa McIntosh has caused a stir after claiming the party was in need of a rebrand, with Labor seizing on the remark during question time. Ms McIntosh has doubled down on the issue, arguing it's not a reflection of Angus Taylor's leadership, but constituents in her electorate no longer know what the Liberals stand for.
7: If things aren't resonating, we need to do something about the brand.
6: Her colleagues have described the idea as a brain fart. Senior Liberal Dan Tehan says the party must stop talking about itself and focus on holding the Albanese government to account.
8: What we need to continue to do is to rebrand the Labor Party. That the Prime Minister is a liar.
6: Recent opinion polls have put the coalition way behind One Nation and Labor.
2: Amazon is being taken to court over allegations it used unfair contractual terms to get its annual subscribers to pay extra costs. The consumer watchdog says consumers who paid $79 for a yearly Prime subscription were forced to pay an extra $3 a month to maintain ad-free streaming. In sport, there's been some wild late drama at the World Cup. Paraguay has knocked out Germany in a massive upset. The match decided in a frenetic penalty shootout.
9: Surely this time for Paraguay. He does score! Paraguay's most powerful World Cup result in their history.
2: Earlier, Brazil beat Japan 2-1 to progress through to the round of 16. Seventh seed Novak Djokovic has claimed a four-set victory to round out day one at Wimbledon. Craig Gabriel is there.
10: The roof was closed over the centre court. It took about 10 minutes to get into place during the Novak Djokovic-Ru Yibing match. It was getting dark, so to finish, they switched the lights on when the roof closed, and Djokovic sealed a 6-4, 5-7, 6-4, 6-4 victory. Coco Gauff and Mira Andreeva advanced. Jannik Sinner had a shaky start to his title defence, going five sets. And there were a few upsets, like Andre Rublev, Cam Norrie and Casper Ruud. Daniil Medvedev and Jess Pegula are through, as is Arina Sabalenka.
2: With the details next.
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12: Weather.
13: Storms and showers this morning, top of 17 degrees, overnight low of 10. Tomorrow we're looking for 19 and showers and 18 on Thursday, with a shower or two potentially early in the morning.
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13: It is a beautiful day here in sunny Perth. End of financial year, last day of June. Happy birthday to all of you out there, and happy anniversary for all of you who are celebrating those as well. I have friends who got married on this day in 2000, so they did not have to do the GST on their wedding. Hey, I don't know whether you did that or not, but hey, 0429 985 985. We're going to have some fun today. We got the three-question quiz coming your way, and a big thank you to everyone who has jumped on board and partnered with us as we have hit these historic milestones here as we've planted hope together. Thank you so much for partnering with us. We have crossed the big figures, and you know where they are. So, yeah, have a great day. Thank you so much. Let's get into the quiz after some great music here on Sunshine.

put him up. That is Jordan Fields there, Stars in My Sky. You're with Doug, this is Mornings, and you're on Sunshine now. I don't know about you, but this weather is not doing my asthma any good. Hope and pray you're surviving and you're breathing well out there. Hey, we got a five-question quiz coming your way now. It's easy to play. It's multiple choice. You can play along at home. You can play along in the car. You can play along wherever you are, but we're going to get into it and we're going to have a little bit of fun. So question number one in the five-question quiz. Oh, this is the other number. You need to know. 0429 985 985. If you think you know the answer. Hey, question number one in the five question quiz is, which city is known as the Eternal City? Which city is known as the Eternal City? Your options are A, Athens, B, Jerusalem, or C, Rome. Your options are A, Athens, B, Jerusalem, or C, Rome. Which city is known as the Eternal City? Send me a text to 0429 985 985. That's 0429 985 985. And here's your options one more time: A, Athens, B, Jerusalem, or C, Rome. Send me a text if you think you know the answer. Here's some Gaudier on Sunshine.

0: That is Gertier, somebody that I used to know. We're playing the 5-question quiz here on Sunshine. Big thank you to everyone who has partnered with us as we've been planting hope together, and we continue to see that tally grow. This is a historic and milestone moment. If you haven't jumped on board and you want to be able to say, hey, I was part of history at Sunshine, go to sunshine.com.au and make your best tax deductible gift today. And let's keep that tally rolling along as we continue to plant hope into the future here on the across the airwaves. I love what we're doing here. Hey, let's get back into it. Question number one in the 5-question quiz. Let me untangle my tongue there. Tongue untangle, tie untangle tongue. We've got this. Question number one in the 5-question quiz was, which city is known as the Eternal City? Your options were A, Athens, B, Jerusalem, and C, Rome. And if you said C, Rome, you are correct. Question number two in the 5-question quiz is, which country invented the game of chess? Which country invented the game of chess? Was it A, China, B, India, or C, Persia? Which country invented the game of chess? Was it A, China, B, India, or C, Persia? Send me a text to 0429 985 985. That's 0429 985 985. If you think you know the answer, which country invented the game of chess? Was it A, China, B, India, or C, Persia?
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That is Wild Love there. You're with Doug. This is Mornings and you're on Sunshine. We're playing the five-question quiz. Question number two in the five-question quiz was, which country invented the game of chess? Which country invented the game of chess? Was it A, China, B, India, or C, Persia? And if you said B, India, you are correct. You are correct indeed. Now, this is a funny one. Now, I don't have any historical evidence of this, but I understand that India wasn't India until the British came to India. So I'm assuming that India was a bigger part of something else before that. I don't really know. Like, I thought Persia sort of had this big reign through there. So I don't know. Hey, it could be a bit of a trick question. Maybe I need to go and double check that one. But hey, India is what the answer is, what my GPT and my quiz master have told me is correct. So that's the one we're going with for today. So India is the correct answer. Question number three. But hey, if you've got a thought on that, I'd love to hear from you. 0429 985 985. Hey, question number three is, which country is the world's largest producer of coffee? Which country is the world's largest producer of coffee? Is it A, Colombia, B, Ethiopia, or C, Brazil? Which country is the largest producer of coffee? You know that wonderful caffeinated drink that we all love, coffee? Hey, which country produces the most of it in the world? Largest producer, is it A, Colombia, B, Ethiopia, or C, Brazil? Send me a text to 0429 985 985 if you think you know the answer. And here's some Daft Punk. Well, maybe you have a sip of your favourite coffee.

0: Punk there one more time. We are playing the five question quiz here on Sunshine. Thank you to everyone who has jumped on board and partnered with us as we planned at Hope Together. We are well and truly over our major goal that we were aiming for this year. This is a historical event for Sunshine. Seriously, this is the most amount of money we've ever raised at the end of a financial year as we've gone in to set ourselves up for the next financial year as well. So thank you so much for partnering with us. We have, you know, been blown away by your generosity and your love and your grace and all the kind words and messages that have been coming in as well. So thank you so much for partnering with us. If you haven't already done it yet, jump on board now. Go to sunshine.com.au. We've got a goal to reach 500,000 people across Perth with a message of hope. And we want to do that by 2030. That's our goal. We've got some big plans and some big things in place to be able to help it. So reach that. And every dollar, dollar invested into Sunshine at this time of year helps set us up to be able to move towards those goals so we can continue to reach people with hope and have great conversations and positivity across Perth. Perth needs Sunshine. It does. We are a voice in this landscape that needs to be heard, and we need to be able to reach and connect with more people. And thank you so much for partnering with us in doing that. And thank you for everyone who's partnered with us over the last 70 years as we've invested from day dot to believe for Sunshine, the last 40 years, 38 years that we've been on air here in Perth. And thank you for everyone who has partnered with us this week or over the last couple of weeks and said, hey, we want to see that vision and mission carried forward. Thank you so much for partnering with us. Thank you. I cannot say thank you enough. I just am blown away by your generosity and for your ability to carry the mission and vision of Sunshine. Hey, thank you so much. Hey, we're gonna keep this quiz going along. I'll ramble too much because you have just been so amazing. Sunshine.com.au if you haven't partnered yet and you'd like to do so. Now, question number three in the five question quiz was, which country is the world's largest producer of coffee? The options were A, Colombia, B, Ethiopia, and C, Brazil. And if you like a good Brazilian coffee bean, you are correct. There are plenty of them out there, and because they are the largest producer of coffee in the world. Question number four in the five question quiz. We're not quite there yet. 0429 985 985. If you think you know the answer, you can send me a text. Which country is the home of Mount Kilimanjaro? Is it A, Kenya, B, Tanzania, or C, Zambia? Which country is the home of Mount Kilimanjaro? Is it A, Kenya, B, Tanzania, or C, Zambia? Send me a text to 0429 985 985 if you think you know the answer.
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2: Good morning, family. We have a crash in the Cloverdale area. That's Airport Drive entry to Tonkin Highway northbound. The vehicles are on the verge. No traffic delays there. Just drive with caution as the vehicle is on a bend. We've also got some emergency works. Morley Drive heading westbound at Crimea Street in Morley. The left lane is closed by Western Power. Speed is reduced to 40k, so drive with caution there. Drive safely, and that's the latest from Main Roads. You can walk.

0: or C, Zambia? And if you said B, Tanzania, you are correct. And question number five, and the five question quiz is, which famous ocean liner has a sister ship to the Titanic? Which famous ocean liner was, I should say has, which famous social, which, let me untie my tongue there. Which famous ocean liner was the sister ship to the Titanic? Was it A, the Britannia, B, the Queen Mary, or C, the Olympic? Which famous ocean liner was the sister ship to the Titanic? Was it A, the Britannia, B, the Queen Mary, or C, the Olympic? Send me a text to 0429 985 985 if you think you know the answer.
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2: Okay, okay, okay. I'm about to

That is Forrest Frank there. A good day. It's been a good day today. It has been a great day. It has been a historic day for Sunshine. We had a goal. We set a goal to reach $980,000. Okay? We set a goal to reach $980,000 as our end of year financial budget. Okay, Michael Palenthorpe, our CEO, said that's what we need. Like, that's the budget. Like, that's where we need to be. That's not fluff. That's not extra. That's what we need to land and finish strong for this financial year. And that sets us up for the start of 2026-2027 financial year. We have hit that number this morning during breakfast, and we have been slowly climbing above that throughout today. And I am just so blown away by where this is going. If you haven't already jumped on board, if you haven't already partnered with us for this historic event for Sunshine, this is the most amount of money that Sunshine has ever been raised. 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We are funder supported by our listeners. And you have come to the table. You've answered the cry. You've said, hey, we love Sunshine. We want to partner with Sunshine. We want to carry that mission and vision of Sunshine. And it has been a good day. And thank you so much for doing that. If you haven't already done it, go to sunshine.com.

0: 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I love it. Sunshine.com.au. Question number five in the five question quiz was which famous ocean liner was the sister ship to the Titanic? Your options were A, the Britannia, B, the Queen Mary, or C, the Olympic. If you said C, the Olympic, you are correct. 0429 985 985. Hey, more great music coming your way. We've got some Michael Jackson and Dua Lipa queued up to go as well. So let's get that playing. And you're with Doug. This is Mornings and you're on Sunshine.
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8: The heart of Perth. This is Mornings with Doug on Sunshine.

My that is Dulipa there. You're with Doug. This is Mornings and you're on Sunshine. It has been a cracker of a day. Thank you for playing along with the quiz with me. It has been such a fun day. And I absolutely love hanging out with you guys and hanging out with everyone. And it has been it's been a fun couple of weeks as we have been planting hope together. Thank you, thank you, thank you. And thank you to everyone who has partnered with us. We are over the $1 million mark. And it still blows me away. We set a goal for $980,000 as an organisation, and we said this is what we need for the budget, this is what we need to be where we are to wrap out 25-26 financial year and to set us up for 26-27 financial year as we continue to plant hope, we continue to bring that message of hope every single day. And I love that you have all come to the call, and thank you. Thank you, thank you. If you haven't already jumped on board and you'd like to, we're going to continue the appeal through until midnight tonight. You can go to sunshine.com.au and jump on board, or you can give the team a call on 9313 0800. During office hours, the reception will be there and you'll be able to leave a call with them and they'll be able to help you there as well. Thank you so much. I got to bounce. Lockie's going to come in and he's going to continue to hang out with you for this afternoon. Thank you again. Stay blessed. Remember, people don't care how much you know until they know how much you care. So go and spread a bit of love, joy and kindness in the world today. I will chat with you tomorrow. More great conversations coming up here on Mornings. And here is some Taylor Swift to take us across the top of the hour. You're on Sunshine.

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1: Some stories may not be suitable for little ears.
2: Good afternoon, I'm Courtney Thornton. The Agriculture Minister says a fourth case of the H5N1 strain of bird flu has been confirmed in Western Australia. A migratory seabird found on Roses Beach near Esperance has tested positive, becoming the fifth known case in Australia. Anyone who sees a sick or dead bird along the coast is urged to avoid contact and report it immediately to the Emergency Animal Disease Hotline. The Greens are pushing for businesses to pay superannuation to teenagers who work less than 30 hours a week. Many major employers pay super to under 18s, but most are missing out. The federal government is consulting with unions and young people about the proposal. The opposition's Leon Rebello says the coalition is yet to reach a position.
3: As is always the case with the Labor Party and the Greens, I'd need to look at it in more detail because the devil is always in the detail. And what I'd say is that always very reluctant to take advice from the Greens.
2: Jewish Labor MP Josh Burns has appeared before the Royal Commission into Anti-Semitism in Sydney. Mr. Burns has called out social media companies who are slow to remove hate-filled posts. He's told the Commission of the concern he felt when his Melbourne electorate office was firebombed in 2024.
4: I woke up and my staff member called me. It was about 6 a.m. and they were sort of, you could hear this panic in their voice. And she said to me, you know, Josh, someone's attacked the office, turn on the news. Blanket coverage of my office, which was so surreal.
2: Woolworths has launched Australia's first artificial intelligence assistant to change the way we buy our groceries. The supermarket giant is rolling out Olive, a digital tool that can learn habits, scan the fridge, curate lists, and plan weekly dinners. Technology commentator Trevor Long says the retail giant has given its existing smartphone app a major upgrade.
5: So what they've done is they've partnered with Google and put all the smarts of Google's Gemini into their system so that you can speak with natural language. So instead of just saying family meals, you can say, help me find family meals for under $20, and it'll actually come up with meal plans and ingredients based on those things.
2: Australians arriving in Europe for the summer holiday peak are being encouraged to bring food and water when waiting in airport queues. A new entry and exit system imposed by the EU has been in place since late last year. DFAT warns travellers could face delays of up to 6 hours. In sport, there's been a major upset at the World Cup, with four-time champions Germany sent packing by Paraguay, who finished third behind Australia in Group D. Locked at 1-1 after extra time, it came down to a sudden-death penalty shootout. Paraguay's Jose Canale sealed the deal.
6: He does score! Paraguay's most powerful World Cup results in
2: there on SBS. To AFL, Chris Fagan admits he's spoken with Lachie Neale about his playing future at Brisbane. The former captain and premiership teammate Zach Bailey are both weighing up their options at the end of the season. The Lions coach has told Fox Footy it's not something he's thinking about.
7: Whether they stay or whether they go, as long as they continue to play and give the best that they've got each week, then I think that's all you can ask for. And in the case of Zach and the case of Lachie, that's what we're getting at the moment. So this will all unfold. I may need to get involved at some point.
2: With the details next.
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10: Weather.
11: Well, plenty of rain around and it will continue over the next couple of days. 19 degrees and some showers for tomorrow after a low of 9 tonight. Thursday, 18 and some showers. And then Friday, it should find up to a partly cloudy 18 degrees. The weekend at this stage is looking fine with 19 and 20 degree maximums. Right now, it's 13 degrees in the city.
10: Life words.
11: Taking a look at Psalm 55, verse 22 this hour. Cast your cares on the Lord, and he will sustain you. He will never let the righteous be shaken.
10: Sunshine. Whole house. wholeheartedly connected.
11: Yes, we are indeed, and a very good afternoon to you. Welcome to Arvos with Lockie on this Tuesday. A pleasure to be back and hanging out with you for the next 3 hours. Got plenty of good music, some stuff from the calendar to chat about. But the first thing I want to jump into is the most heartfelt, massive thank you that I can ever come up with, because what an incredible family it is to be a part of, this Sunshine family that keeps giving and generously pouring out. And if you have no idea what I'm talking about, we have been going through our Planting Hope Together over the last couple of weeks. And today, this morning, during breakfast, we actually hit our target. But even more so, we've gone over and above. Your generosity continuing to flow. And of course, being the last day of the financial year, it's the best time to do it. So let me just say again, a huge thank you for planting seeds of hope with us. We invited you to be a part of it. You have responded with incredible generosity. Thank you, thank you, thank you. We've actually reached our $980,000 target, which means we can close out our financial year meeting our budget. And the good news that any additional giving will now further strengthen hope across our city and ensure the new financial year starts well. Again, there is still opportunity. If you want to be a part of this historical moment, then jump on board at sunshine.com.au. Of course, every gift over $2 is tax deductible. And I can very openly say a massive thank you, because we've currently hit over the $1 million mark. That is an astronomical number. Thank you for your generosity. Thank you for your belief. And thank you for just partnering with us during this time, as you have done for, 39 years nearly. What an awesome story, an incredible family to be a part of here at Sunshine. And on that note, let me hit the go button on some music for you, because we need to celebrate with a bit of Coldplay, Brandon Heath and the Cranberries coming up in this set right here on Arvos with Lockie.

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1: Things are getting real. Jesus, take the wheel. Only way I'm getting to the other side.

That is the Cranberries with Linger here at Sunshine. Brandon Heath, See Me Through It, and Coldplay's Viva La Vida kicking off the hour. It is Arvo's with Lockie here on your Tuesday at Sunshine. Thank you so much for joining me today. And again, a massive thank you for partnering with us during this season of Planting Hope Together. Over $1 million collectively we have put together, and that is going to go such a long way in injecting hope into the lives of people that so need it across our city through Sunshine. What an incredible family to be a part of. I said that earlier today. And let me actually give some thanks right now to some of the names in front of me. There is a multitude, but I want to shout out to the most recent. Johan of Sorrento, thank you so much for your generosity. Royce of Hilbert, who was a first-time supporter. God bless you. Keep spreading cheer, Royce says. Happiness and blessings through the day. I hope Sunshine goes a long way. Been a listener for a while. God bless you all. And yes, God bless you too, Royce. Petra of Southern River, Morn of Baldivis, and Aaron and Janelle of Ashby. Thank you so much, guys. Appreciate your generosity. And Peter of Glen Forest, another first-time supporter. So many people jumping on board for the first time this year, and we just can't say enough thanks to you for doing that. God bless you all, and we'll come back to some more thanks a little later on. For now, we need to keep the music going because it is Arvo's with Lockie, and I've got so much to get into. In fact, our 5-song set around the corner. But first, the Afters and Lightning right here at Sunshine.

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1: Good afternoon. You are at Sunshine on this Tuesday. It's lucky keeping you company for Arvos. Thank you so much for hanging out with me today. Diving into our first 5-song set for the show. We are messengers, faith, hope, love, some Noah Kahan, Olivia Dean, Amy Shark, and this one from Taya to kick us off, For All My Life.

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1: Good afternoon, family. There has been a truck breakdown on High Street westbound at Stirling Highway in Fremantle. The left lane is blocked. There's no major traffic delays, but please drive with caution as a motorist is changing a tyre and some emergency works to be mindful of on West Coast Highway that's heading northbound to Oceanic Drive in City Beach. The left lane is closed. Speed reduction is in place. Please proceed with caution. And finally, some more emergency works on Morley Drive westbound at Crimea Street in Morley. The left lane is closed by Western Power and speed is reduced to 40 kilometres an hour. Drive safely, and that's the latest from Main Roads.
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0: Faith, hope, love, very important things, aren't they? We are messengers here at Sunshine, some Noah Kahan, Olivia Dean, Amy Shark and Taya kicking off our five-song set for the hour right here on Arvo's with Lockie. Thank you so much for your company today. Hope your week is going magnificently, enjoying some nice rain, which there's plenty to enjoy, that's for sure. Let's have a quick look at what's going on. So today, a top of 17 degrees. It's currently just over 13 and more showers to come this afternoon, dropping to 9 tonight, 19 and some showers for tomorrow. Thursday, 18 degrees and showers. Friday, we could see it fine to a partly cloudy 18 degrees, which would be nice because it shifts us into a Saturday of 19 degrees, fine and sunny, and Sunday, 20 degrees, fine and sunny before the rain returns on Monday. So we could have a nice weekend in front of us. I'm hoping for that. In the meantime, keep the umbrella at the ready and stay right here at Sunshine. We have got plenty of good music just around the corner from Tones and Iron Milky, to name a couple, and I reckon we take a dive into the Sunshine calendar to check out one of the local events, one of the many in actual fact, happening around town. You can jump in there at your leisure, have a bit of a peruse at sunshine.com.au. You never know what you might find.
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2: Good afternoon to you, our bossy backseat driver. 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
3: You should just adjective. Have a whole list. It might help you.
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2: 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Well, it's the exciting thing, I think, is that no one knows what I'm going to say.
3: The anticipation.
2: Yeah, it's like the, is he going to come up with a word? No, I think it's called like, what's it called?
3: Is this the anticipation again?
2: Yeah.
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1: I don't know anyone that doesn't love a good fair, so why not get along to the 47th annual Lawarra Catholic Primary School Fair? 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

Rag and Bone Man Human here at Sunshine on your Tuesday afternoon. It is Arvo's with Lockie. Hope you're having a wonderful day, enjoying some rain and a nice lunch perhaps in the lunch break hour, or maybe that's coming up soon for you. Whatever the case, make sure you stay with us. We'll bring the light to the light lunch perhaps. We've got new sport and weather coming up just around the corner and some Missy Higgins to get us there. And coming up later today, our Tuesday tenor, we're going to look at a male vocalist who has had quite an impact on the music industry.

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2: Some stories may not be suitable for little ears.
3: Hello, I'm Emily Minnie. The Greens believe businesses should pay $1 billion in superannuations to teenagers which work fewer than 30 hours. A number of big employers already pay children under 18 super, but at least 500,000 are missing out. The Greens are pushing to have the measure included into law as part of its ongoing budget negotiations with the federal government. A Labor MP has told an inquiry social media companies are arenas of hate and should do more to remove derogatory posts. Josh Burns, who is Jewish, has told the Royal Commission into Anti-Semitism he has reported hateful posts over the past 6 years, but little has been done. He says tech giants must be reined in.
4: The social media platforms are the arenas of hate, and they are the platforms in which people can spread messages of dehumanisation and racism and vilification.
3: Qantas customers who were denied refunds during the pandemic will soon receive notices about how they can apply for compensation. Echo Law is sending communications to travellers who received flight credits instead of refunds between 2020 and 2022. Lawyer Andrew Paul says more than 1 million people are potentially eligible for a payment.
5: If they do receive a text message or an email from Echo Law, please do take it seriously and come forward and claim their settlement entitlement.
3: The consumer watchdog is seeking penalties and compensation against Amazon over allegations it used unfair contract terms to charge yearly subscribers extra. The ACCC claims these terms meant consumers with an annual Prime subscription were required to pay an extra $3 a month to maintain ad-free streaming. Drivers are being urged to fill up with petrol prices expected to rise tomorrow. The federal government is tapering off its emergency fuel tax discount, cutting the excise relief from 32 cents a litre to 16. An RMA spokesman, Peter Currie, says market instability is still behind the price rise.
6: And we've seen over the last 3 months just how exposed we are to the volatility of those prices. So cutting the excise does help, but if we're going to get meaningful relief, it's going to have to be a peace deal, the Strait reopening.
3: And Australians arriving in Europe for the summer holiday peak are being encouraged to bring food and water when waiting in airport queues. A new entry and exit system imposed by the EU has been in place since last year. DFAT warns travellers could face delays of up to 6 hours. Checking sport, Morocco has advanced to the round of 16 at the FIFA World Cup, defeating Netherlands in a penalty shootout. Brazil and Paraguay have also advanced. Demons forward Harrison Petty is tracking well to return from a hamstring injury for Saturday's clash against Hawthorn in Launceston. And Brisbane duo Dane Zorko and Hugh McCluggage will miss Thursday night's blockbuster against Geelong as they both recover from injury. That's the latest. I'm Emily Minnie.
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8: Weather.
9: It is still sitting on 13 degrees around town with a top of 17, forecast dropping to 9 tonight, and then looking at 18 degrees, some more showers for tomorrow. Thursday, 18 and showers. Friday, looking to fine up to a partly cloudy 18, which would be nice because the weekend is looking quite good indeed. 19 degrees sunny for Saturday, 20 degrees and sunshine for Sunday.
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9: This hour taking a look at Psalm 68 verse 3. But let the righteous be joyful. Let them exult before God. Let them be jubilant with joy.
8: 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Wholeheartedly connected.
9: Yes, wholeheartedly connected we are. And being jubilant with joy, absolutely where we're at today. It is Arvos with Lockie. A pleasure to hang out with you today. Thank you for joining me. And again, thank you for partnering with us. There is so much gratitude. It is in the air. It's tangible for your generosity over this season of Planting Hope Together. I'm going to bring you some more details in a few minutes. But for now, I just wanted to again say thank you. Let's get into the hour. We've got some great tunes in this set from Dario G, Stars Go Dim, and Rihanna with Calvin Harris to kick us off. We Found Love right here at Sunshine.

It is Arvos with Lockie here at Sunshine, and that is Dario G with Sunshine. Some Stars Go Dim and Rihanna with Calvin Harris kicking off the hour. Hey, thank you so much for joining me today. I hope your week is going nicely, your Tuesday truly blessed. And let me say, we are blessed. We are so thankful for your generosity, for partnering with us during the season of Planting Hope Together. Now, if you don't know what I'm talking about, let me give you a bit of a backstory, because the last couple of weeks have been overwhelming. Sunshine is a community broadcast, and that means that you play a vital part in planting hope together with us. Over the last couple of weeks, we've been inviting you to plant seeds of hope for those who really need it, and we have been truly blown away by your generosity. We've actually reached, as of this morning, our target of $980,000. Unbelievable for this current financial year. Today, we're asking you to help us look ahead. Any additional giving will be used to further strengthen hope in the community and ensure that we start the new financial year in a really good position. If you've been meaning to give, but you just haven't had a chance yet, today is the day. Your gift ensures the message of hope in Jesus continues being shared, and you can receive the tax benefit on this year's return as well. 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So why not give your best gift now at sunshine.com.au, or you can pick up the phone and give us a call, 9313 0800. God bless you as you do. I'm going to come back in a few moments and share some more thanks.

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8: Good afternoon. You are at Sunshine on this Tuesday, and it's Arvo's with Lockie jumping into our five-song set for the hour. But first, I am going to continue with the thanks, because there is no other response right now other than to continue to thank you for your generosity during this season of Planting Hope Together. So, Shirley of Safety Bay, thank you so much. God bless you. Lindsay of Brabham, who is another first-time supporter, thank you so much, Lindsay, for partnering with us. And Lindsay's given us a whole bunch of scripture as well that reminds us of the reasons we do what we do. And one of those is Acts 20:35 that says, "It is more blessed to give than to receive." That is so true. Sarah of Padbury, thank you so much. Mike of Willerton, thank you. God bless you. And Daniel of Subiaco, who says, "Thank you for creating a family-friendly and uplifting radio station and for your support of the community." Well, Daniel and everyone else who's jumped on board, you are part of that support of the community. We could not do it without you. We do it collaboratively, collectively. We all sow into and we all see God bring the fruits. So God bless you all. We'll come back and give some more thanks a bit later on, but for now, I'm so overwhelmed. Let's jump into this five-song set, which features the Black Eyed Peas, some Lumineers, a cracker from Paul Simon from one of the greatest albums of the 80s, Josiah Queen, and this one from Alex Ross to kick us off.

0: a Sunshine traffic update.
1: Good afternoon, family. There has been a crash on the Mitchell Freeway. That's heading northbound before Power Street in Wembley. The left lanes are closed there and traffic is very heavy on the approach. Please allow for a safe merge. And another crash on Canning Highway westbound at Douglas Avenue in South Perth. Multiple lanes are blocked. Traffic is slow in the area. Please proceed with caution. And finally, a crash Mounts Bay Road at Point Lewis Rotary in the Perth CBD. The vehicles are on the verge and it's not causing any major traffic delays, but please drive with caution as motorists out of the vehicles. Drive safely, and that's the latest from Main Roads.
2: Share a little sunshine. Wholeheartedly connected.

Hey family, Dan here. I just want to say a massive thank you for your incredible generosity during Planting Hope Together. Once again, we have been overwhelmed by the stories we've heard and the seeds of hope you have chosen to plant. Your partnership plays a massive role in spreading the positive message of hope in Jesus Christ across Perth, Western Australia and beyond. Together, we are ensuring that Sunshine remains an oasis for the 351,000 people who tune in every month. Because you gave, we have reached our target of $980,000, allowing us to keep planning for a future where 500,000 people can find real hope by 2030. Thank you so much for being a very faithful planter. If you haven't had the opportunity to give yet, there's still time to, so please jump on sunshine.com.au. That's S-O-N-shine.com.au and keep planting hope for the future.

0: That is the Black Eyed Peas here at Sunshine, asking the question, where is the love? One might say the love is all around. Good name for a song, wouldn't it be? The Lumineers in there, Paul Simon, Josiah Queen and Alex Ross, kicking off our five-song set for the hour right here on Arvo's with Lockie. Hey, hope you're going well today. It is great to hang out with you once again and crank out a few tunes. And there is a little bit of rain around still. It's going to continue, but the good news is we might have a fine weekend up ahead as we look to the forecast. So today, 17 degrees. It's currently still just over 13. Some more showers for the rest of the day. An overnight low of 9 and then some showers and 19 for Wednesday. Thursday, showers and 18. Friday, partly cloudy but fine and 18. And then Saturday, looking fine, sunny and 19. And Sunday, fine, sunny and 20 degrees. So not overwhelmingly hot temperatures, but definitely some fine sunny days would be lovely at this stage of the game. Hey, in the meantime, keep the umbrella handy and stick around because we've got more great music around the corner, including our Tuesday tenor right here on Arvo's with Lockie at Sunshine.
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Good afternoon. You are at Sunshine on this Tuesday. It's Lockie cranking the tunes for you, and always a delight to do so. Thank you for joining me. Hey, we've got the new sport and weather coming up in 3 minutes and 45 seconds time. Just enough time, in actual fact, from a track from a band that's coming to Perth in August this year. Go West and King of Wishful Thinking.

0: Some stories may not be suitable for little ears.
1: Hello, I'm Emily Minnie. A fifth case of the H5N1 strain of bird flu in Australia has been detected in a migratory seabird. The southern giant petrel has been found on a beach in Western Australia's Esperance region. Federal Agriculture Minister Julie Collins says the disease remains isolated to migratory birds.
2: I want to again reiterate, there remains no evidence of any mass mortalities in wildlife. There is no evidence currently of infection in our poultry or agriculture systems, and there remains a low risk to human health.
1: The opposition has used question time to criticise the federal government's tax reforms, arguing they are damaging the housing market. The coalition says changes to capital gains and negative gearing have crashed auction clearance rates. The party also argues property owners have seen home values diminish. Liberal leader Angus Taylor says the government must reveal how many households have been affected.
3: Many of them have taken on incredibly large mortgages while interest rates were particularly low, and we don't want, nor is it good for the country, for us to see that generation go into negative equity. How many first home buyers have fallen into negative equity since the budget?
1: Opposition MPs are being urged to show unity and discipline and focus on the issues affecting ordinary Australians. The comments were made at a meeting of all Liberal and National Party members. They follow growing concern over continued poor polling and a push by a Western Sydney MP for the Liberals to rebrand. Jewish federal MP Josh Burns has told the Royal Commission into Anti-Semitism about the fear he felt when his electorate office was firebombed. The Labor minister is pushing his party to strengthen hate speech laws, lamenting the level of disturbing content on social media. The Transport Workers Union is calling on the National Workplace Safety Regulator to investigate a chemical spill at a waste management firm. The female employee was left with permanent blindness when she became exposed to the toxins at the Cleanaway facility. TWU National Assistant Secretary Emily McMillan says ComCare should be prosecuting the firm.
4: So she was exposed to toxic chemicals and given no support. And as a result of that exposure, she's now lost her vision. She's a mother of seven. She's a grandmother, and she's learning to adjust to her life now without vision because of what's happened to her at work.
1: Also making news, Amazon is being taken to court, accused of using unfair contract terms to get subscribers to pay extra. Checking sport, two out of three of today's round of 32 matches at the FIFA World Cup have gone to a penalty shootout. Netherlands has been sent packing from the tournament after a heartbreaking loss to Morocco after conceding an equalising goal in injury time. Earlier, Paraguay stunned heavyweight Germany in their own shootout following a 1-1 draw. Brazil scored in stoppage time to break Japan's heart in a 2-1 victory. And Australian Daria Kasatkina has won her opening round match at Wimbledon. That's the latest. I'm Emily Minnie.
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6: Weather.
7: A maximum of 17 degrees today and looking like rain for the rest of the day, and it's going to continue overnight with 9 degrees into 19 and showers for tomorrow. Thursday, 18 and showers. Friday, partly cloudy, should find up to 18 degrees. And Saturday, Sunday at this stage are looking fine with a bit of sunshine. And 19 for Saturday, 20 degrees for Sunday.
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7: This hour reading from Hebrews chapter 12 and verse 2. 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

That is the Backstreet Boys, As Long As You Love Me, here at Sunshine on Arvo's with Lockie. A pleasure to have your company on this Tuesday. Hope yours is going really well. You know, throughout our Planting Hope Together appeal, we have been inviting you to partner with us in planting seeds for people you may never meet, but who desperately need to experience real hope. 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And we want to just say a massive thank you. 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We're going to jump into a track from Brooke Fraser right now. 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
7: 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The morning show has more music. The Arvo show, we're kind of knocked off. But the show with Doug, I'd usually switch off because it didn't have as much tunes. But lately I've been listening to it more. It brings up topics of different sides of serving the kingdom that make you ask questions. And it's like a jumping board for the boys to talk about. You know, especially when you have conversations as far as like stuff to do with child predators online. And someone is in that space as a Christian with a company set up to come against that. And as far as on the other side of someone as a missionary serving overseas but previously lived a life for themselves and now is doing that, the broad spectrum in that one couple of hours, the conversations that happen there, then you can chat with your boys and you can be like, hey, what did you think of that? Or what's your thoughts on that? And you kind of, you build bridges with them because of what the content is here.
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8: It is Arvo's with Lockie here at Sunshine, and it is a joy to hang out with you on this Tuesday. Thank you for your company as we jump into this hour's five-song set. But before we do, I want to give some more thank yous because this last season, Planting Hope Together, has been the most epic season I've ever been a part of here at Sunshine in my eight or so years around. You know, your generosity just continues to encourage, and it literally brings hope through this incredible ministry called Sunshine. So God bless you, and thank you to Sandra of Wellard, another first-time supporter. God bless you, Sandra. Leanne of Doubleview, who says, thoroughly enjoy listening to Sunshine, good music and presenters with a positive message of the gospel. Thank you. And thank you, Leanne. God bless you. Antoinette of Port Kennedy. Thank you. Bronwood of Darlington, who says, I wanted to get over the 1 mil. Congrats, everyone. Could not be happier for you all. Love, Bronwood, and love to you also. God bless you. Graham of Belden. Ashley of Pearsall. Thank you so much. And Lynn of Connolly, who was another first-time supporter. So many. Thank you so much. And Lynn says, thank you for the radio station. We can learn a lot from it. We get to plant seeds of hope because of you. Thank you for your generosity. There's still time. If you want to be a part of this history-making moment, sunshine.com.au, or give us a call, 9313-0985. Let's jump into this hour's five-song set with Angus and Julia Stone, Raven Lanay, Ellie Goulding, some Danny Alcorn, and Mr. Paul Morrison to kick us off.

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1: Hello, Sunshine family. It's Grace with your traffic update. A crash on Mounts Bay Road at Point Lewis Rotary near the Perth CBD. The vehicles are on the verge with towing services on site. There are no major delays. Please drive with caution. And some emergency works do remain on Morley Drive, westbound at Crimea Street in Morley. The left lane's closed by Western Power with a speed reduction to 40 kilometres on your approach. And a reminder for wet weather around this afternoon, please drive to the condition, switch your headlights on, ensure a safe braking distance, drive safely. That's the latest for Main Roads.
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0: That is great local music from Danny Alcorn here at Sunshine, Walking on Water, some Ellie Goulding, Raven Lanay, Angus and Julia Stone, and another local legend at the top of our five-song set, Mr. Paul Morrison. It is Arvos with Lockie. Thank you for hanging out with me today. Hope you are staying dry on this Tuesday, although I'm looking out the window, so a little bit of sunshine a couple of times throughout the afternoon, and we have got a bit more of that coming later in the week. So let's have a look at the forecast. 17 degrees today. We've touched on about 14 so far. Dropping to 9 tonight, so more showers and 19 for Wednesday. Thursday, 18 and showers. Friday at this point, we could see a partly cloudy but fine day with a top of 18. And then Saturday, 19, sunny. And Sunday, 20 degrees and sunny. So not monumental temperatures, but beautiful sunny winter's days. Love them. Love living here in Perth. Love WA. Get out there and make the most of it. And of course, stay tuned in, whether you're doing that today on FM, DAB, online, or at our Sunshine app. It is great to have you company. We've got some Hosier and Olivia Dean around the corner, and I reckon there's time for one more dive into the Sunshine calendar.
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9: It is Arvos with Lockie here at Sunshine, but we are approaching the tail end of my time here on this Tuesday. It has been such a joy. Thank you for your company, and thank you once again for your partnering with us during Planting Hope Together. That number continuing to grow, even at this late hour on the very last day of the financial year. If you want to be a part of history, you can still jump on board too if you haven't already. sunshine.com.au. Check out all the details and let's plant hope together. I'm so excited, and for a number of reasons. What's coming up after the new sport and weather is nothing but old school. We are talking Drive with Beck and Morrow, like it was many, many moons ago. I'm not even going to count the years. Have yourself a wonderful afternoon. Stay safe, stay blessed. I'll catch you tomorrow. Remember, you are loved more than you will ever know by the one who created you with a plan and a purpose.
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1: Some stories may not be suitable for little ears.
2: Hello, I'm Jefferson Shaw. The federal government maintains house prices will continue to grow, but at a slower pace than before. Labor is coming under pressure over its tax reforms, which has seen capital gains and negative gearing concessions reined in. The changes have led to a collapse in auction clearance rates, and some property owners have seen a drop in the value of their home. Housing Minister Claire O'Neill has told Parliament the price shift is not unusual.
3: The Treasury modelling that suggests a slower rate of growth of about 2 percentage points. Speaker, that ballpark figure is backed up by other major models, including that of the Commonwealth Bank and the Grattan Institute.
2: Another case of the H5N1 strain of bird flu is detected in Australia. It's a wild migratory seabird in Western Australia's Esperance region. The southern giant petrel is WA's fourth case and the nation's fifth. Jewish Labor MP Josh Burns claims there's been a complete removal of any civility on social media platforms. The Melbourne-based federal politician is appearing before the Royal Commission into Anti-Semitism. He's pushing for greater hate speech reforms to protect Jewish Australians. Mr. Burns told the commission a vandal attack on his electoral office in 2024 did nothing to solve the crisis in the Middle East.
4: I felt like we were lost, that how is this something that is going to also solve anything in the Middle East? All it did was just cost $100,000 to fix and scare a lot of people.
2: Liberal MP Garth Hamilton has stormed out of question time after yelling an obscenity across the chamber. Mr. Hamilton swore as opposition leader Angus Taylor was coming under attack by a Labor MP. Mr. Taylor was being criticised after claiming rural firefighters didn't do enough to contain blazes in the Snowy Mountains in 2003. Some Qantas customers will soon receive messages about payouts from COVID pandemic flight cancellations. Echo Law is contacting travellers who received flight credits instead of refunds between 2020 and 2022. Lawyer Andrew Paul says more than 1 million customers could be eligible.
5: Over the next 2 weeks, we're going to be sending text messages and emails to over 1 million Australians, letting them know of their entitlement to come forward and claim a payment from that settlement.
2: Also making news, Amazon is being taken to court accused of using unfair contract terms to get subscribers to pay extra, and drivers are being encouraged to fill up the tank today before fuel excise relief is slashed from 32 cents per litre to 16 tomorrow. Checking sport, two European heavyweights have bowed out in the round of 32 of the FIFA World Cup after going down in penalty shootouts, Netherlands losing to Morocco after Germany was stunned by Paraguay. Demons forward Harrison Petty is tracking well to return from a hamstring injury. One of Adelaide's most exciting young players, Sid Draper, is in the mix to return this weekend after breaking his jaw. And Daria Katsakina has won her opening round match at Wimbledon. Adam Walton and Alexander Vukic have bowed out. That's the latest. I'm Jefferson Shaw.
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7: Taking a look at your weather over the next couple of days. Tomorrow, showers with a top of 19. Thursday, a possible early shower in 18. And for your Friday, partly cloudy in 18. Right now in Bentley, it is 15 degrees.
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12: Scrunchies, baggy clothes, the Macarena. 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
13: Okay, we're in a rocket, right?
7: All right, yeah. 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
7: A good afternoon.
10: Yeah, how you going, Beck?
7: Good. It is Beck and Morrow for your Tuesday arvo. You know, it's a day of celebration.
10: It is, Beck.
7: So I didn't want to do it alone, so I dragged you in.
10: You've dragged me in for a bit of nostalgia. Funny thing, over the weekend, I sent you a message. 13 years ago and 2 days ago, we did our last show on air. And here we are celebrating a milestone.
7: Can you believe it? A huge milestone. Family, if you don't know what we're talking about, well, for planting hope together, our current tally is 1,061,386 followers. Can you believe it?
10: What an amazing day. Historical day for Sunshine. First time ever during an end of financial appeal, we've passed the $1 million mark thanks to the generosity of so many people across the Sunshine family.
7: Oh, incredible. It's been incredible. And if you want to be part of this milestone, there is still time. Today is the last day of the financial year, so you still got time to get that tax deduction.
10: Yeah, you could say you're part of the history, and it's all going to go towards what we're trying to achieve, essentially long-term. You know, we want to get to 500,000 listeners across Perth, but we just can't say thanks enough. Still, if you want to join in, you can. If you're a business that still needs a tax deduction, but how exciting. I bet they get onto the website.
7: That's right, sunshineshine.com.au. And we've still got a massive show on the way. We just get an extra party guest with Morrow. We've got My School Rules, and next we've got
10: Mums versus Dads.
7: What's that?
10: You're going to tell me.
7: After the Bittersweet Symphony, you're on Sunshine with Becca Morrow.

0: It's the Verve Bittersweet Symphony on Sunshine. It's Beck and Morrow with you. 8 minutes past 3 o'clock. What are you doing here, Morrow?
1: The Verve. I'll tell you what I'm doing. Look, first break on Drive forever. And we just gave a shout out to the total and said, look, if you want to get involved, there's still time. Like, how many hours left till midnight for our Planning Hope appeal? Because we've passed 1 million. And you know what's just happened?
0: Tell us.
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0: Our new total for Planting Hope Together is $1,071,386.
1: I can't believe it. Look, I might quit while I'm ahead. I'm done, okay?
0: No, you're not.
1: No,
0: you're
1: one break. Look at that.
0: No, in your contract until 6 o'clock. Okay. You're not going anywhere.
1: Whoever that was, we just, to everyone, but that's just incredible.
0: That's crazy.
1: You can keep it coming if you want to on the website.
0: Sunshine.com.au. But back to regular programming. We're about to have a quiz for mums and dads.
2: Dad.
1: Yes.
0: So, would you like to explain how this game works?
1: So, this works, it's a bit of a race.
0: Yep.
1: Mums and dads, all your dads out there, get your phone out. And you can approach this two ways. You can guess. I'm not allowed to give a clue, am I?
0: No,
1: I'm
0: no clues.
1: Hold the clue up to the camera.
0: No clues.
1: Okay, so we ask a question. First one in representing mums or dads gets the win, right? What's the score?
0: So the score is dads 5, mums 4.
1: Oh, don't let me drop this ball. Come on, dads.
0: No, come on, mums.
1: Tomorrow's here. You can do it.
0: All right, you get one question. You can either Google the answer or shoot from the hip. Depends which style you want to go.
1: Okay, who's dropping the question?
0: I'll go for it. Ready?
1: Okay.
0: Australia produced 452,000 tons of maize.
1: What?
0: And 131,000 tons of avocados. This was the year 24 to 25.
1: Yeah.
0: That is enough to make 3.2 billion bags of corn chips. And how many tons of guacamole?
1: Yeah, that's a big kind of Mexican party, isn't it?
0: Yeah, how good would that be?
1: Coming over for a few tons of guacamole, you need some mates.
0: Well, you need all the chips that come along with it.
1: Yeah, well, you've got it there. It's ready to go. It's ready made.
0: I guess the simplified question is, how many tons of guacamole would 131,000 tons of avocado make?
1: Oh, yeah. Okay, I see what you've done there, actually, because you can do a little math job on the skin.
0: And the little seed.
1: Yeah.
0: 0429 985 985. That's the text number.
1: Come on, dads.
0: Text the answer through, and don't forget to mention if you're team mum or dad.
1: How many thousand tons?
0: Just how many tons of guacamole
1: from
0: 131,000 tons of avocados.
1: You can do it.
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0: a Sunshine traffic update.
1: Good afternoon. There's a track breakdown on Leach Highway heading eastbound at Moline Road. Left lane is blocked and the traffic is slow on approach. And an emergency works on Morley Drive heading westbound at Crimea Street. Left lane is closed and a speed reduction in place. Looking at the freeways, heading northbound is busy at Stevenson Avenue to Warwick Road and southbound slow at Hay Street to Millpoint Road and Russell Road. Drive safely and as latest for main roads.
2: Thank you, Kyle.
3: It is Beck and Morrow on Sunshine, and we're currently playing a quiz for the mums and dads, aptly called Mums vs. Dads.
2: Funny that.
3: Mums versus dads. All you have to do is answer this super simple question. Mm-hmm. Australia produced 452 tonnes of maize and 131,000 tonnes of avocados.
2: Yes.
3: That was in 24-25.
2: Yeah.
3: Now, it was enough to make 3.2 billion bags of corn, but how many tonnes of guacamole were made?
2: From 131,000 tonnes of avos.
3: Mm-hmm.
2: So you think there's going to be some wastage there if you think about it,
3: mm-hmm,
2: without giving you any clues?
3: Sounds like too much of a clue to me.
2: Oh, it wasn't a clue.
3: But Julie makes a good point. So yeah. Julie from Les Moody said, depends on what recipe you use.
2: True that.
3: My recipe, avocado, onion, oil and salt, would make about 150,000 tonnes by my reckoning.
2: Mm.
3: If you add tomato and coriander, maybe add another 14,000 tonnes.
2: That's right. What guac recipe are you using, Beck?
3: No, just straight up avocado.
2: Yeah, just putting them in the blender, blitzing those babies and going, this is fresh and goodness.
3: Yeah, no additives in our Australian guacamole.
2: Okay, I see. Well, that's the maths we're doing. Look, the mums are outstripping the dads for texting in. Come on, fellas. Back us up here.
3: 0429-985-985 if you want to get your answers in. Tyne from Gosnell said 60 million avos.
2: 60 million avos.
3: That's a lot of avos.
2: Okay. Oh, is that how many we grew?
3: No, she's guessing. She's guessing with 60 million avos.
2: Yeah,
3: but we're going for tonnage.
2: And look, don't want to say too much, but Olivia is warmest.
3: Yeah, on 131,000 tonnes.
2: Mm.
3: Now, no one's got it correct yet.
2: Mm.
3: So if no one does, do you want to go closest?
2: Well, nearest the pin?
3: Yeah.
2: Oh, but then you'd be winning. So we need...
3: Well, you've only one dad has texted through, by the way.
2: Come on, fellas. I'm sending it out through my dad, like, vibes, fellas.
3: Don't you cheat. Keep those vibes to yourself, mate. No one wants your vibes, Morrow.
2: Yeah, okay. Well, ask again, see what happens.
3: Okay, the question is, I'll do it simply... How many tons of guacamole would 131,000 tons of avocados make?
2: That's the one.
3: That's the question. 0429-985-985. Text through your answer. We'll find out who's closest next.
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0: Nazareth. Haven and Caitlin Aragon with I Run on Sunshine. It's 22 minutes past 3 o'clock. Beck and Morrow hanging out with
1: you. It is. Don't worry. You're not stuck at a time walk.
0: It's back not 2013.
1: Oh, what have I done? That'd be good, actually, because I would have lost a bunch of wrinkles if I go back that far.
0: Yeah, same, bro. Same.
1: Yeah. Look, I'm not telling anyone.
0: We're doing a moms versus dads right now. We asked you the question. Basically, Australia produced 131,000 tons of avocados. How much guacamole would that make?
1: We have a winner, although Julie is bagging, she's calling you gringo, saying your recipe for guac, it's not guacamole, it's just mashed avo.
0: Don't shoot the messenger. I got this from the Australian Bureau of Statistics.
1: Yeah, add nothing.
0: So they just, this is what they gave me.
1: Okay.
0: They did all the hard work. Shall we reveal the answer? Look,
1: quick shout out to Daniel, Danny and Lance, the dads for getting around it, you know.
0: Yeah, well the mums don't need shout outs, we were used to doing all the hard work in quiet.
1: Look, I'll admit it. Look, I live in a family. Mum does. She does the heavy lifting.
0: All right, the answer to today's question is...
1: Congratulations to Sarah. 112,000 tons of guacamole.
0: Yo, that's a lot of guac.
1: Holy guacamole, Batman.
0: Speaking of holy guacamole,
1: yeah.
0: Also congratulations, mums.
1: Yeah, mums are now...
0: We're adding you to the tally.
1: It's five even. All on my watch.
0: Yeah, nice work.
1: Sorry, Asa.
0: You're in trouble. But we are celebrating, speaking of like, I can't believe it moments.
1: Talking of guacamole, we're talking about planting hope, which I don't know the no, link no, there.
0: That wasn't good.
1: Yeah, come on. But avocado trying. Trees.
0: Planting home together. We were aiming for 980,000.
1: Oh,
0: our current tally, 1,071,506.
1: Sunshine family, people yes. of Perth, we love you. And for 38 years, just God keeps giving us all that we need.
0: Mm-hmm.
1: Thanks to the beautiful generosity, the partnership with this station, the community. I think I mentioned last week, I think it's what makes this station so precious is that every part of the community gets to have a little buy-in,
0: mm-hmm.
1: little mini stake in what's going on here as we plant hope across the community. And we've been talking about legacy, that people have been doing that for a long time. And this legacy will be remembered mm-hmm. because it's a historical day, Beck.
0: It is. It's the first time we are over $1 million. For our end of June appeal.
1: Can you remember when we were doing appeals like back in 2012-13?
0: Yeah. Like, it was like 500,000.
1: I know, amazing.
0: Family, you are absolutely amazing. And if you want to be part of this record-breaking like achievement, you can still be, because end of financial year's today.
1: You still got a tax deduction if you get in.
0: Yeah, if you want to get in, we will still gladly...
1: We'll take you.
0: Accept your funds.
1: Yeah, it's all, look, it's going to go towards the plan. We really do long to reach more of Perth. That's essentially what we've been talking about with Planting Hope, that our QM has grown, 351,000 monthly listeners. It's expanded the last few years,
0: mm-hmm.
1: but we would love, really want to see that grow to 500,000. So all the dollars will go towards that. So get on board if you want to. We don't mind, you know, get on the train, but just thank you to everyone who has already. That tally's ticking along, as you said, 1,071,000.
0: Crazy. If you want to see it go further, you can watch it tick along on our website while you donate at sunshine.com.au right now.

0: a Sunshine traffic update.
1: Good afternoon. A reported crash on the Kwinana Freeway southbound after Mundijong Road in Baldivis. Lane closures are unknown. The traffic is heavy on the approach. I'd recommend avoiding the area if you can. A truck is broken down on Leach Highway eastbound at Moulin Road in Burragoon. The left lanes are closed by incident response. The traffic is slow on the approach there. Please allow for a safe merge and drive safely. That is the latest from Main Roads.
2: Thank you very much, Grace.
3: You are with Beck and Morrow on Sunshine. That feels weird to say. If you wonder why we're together,
2: yeah,
3: it's because we're having a bit of a celebration.
2: We are partying because we've crossed $1 million for the first time in the station's history, and didn't want to leave you in here on your own, Beck.
3: Thank you. I do. I really appreciate you coming in and celebrating.
2: Oh, you know, I'll do what I can. I feel like I'm kind of jumping in at the end of the play, going, "Oh, let me." No, I'm just so excited to be around and to see what's happened with the community and the team. It's been unreal. Great day.
3: It really has. But kids, don't you worry, because we're still going to be doing My School Rules, and Murray's going to be asking the questions today.
2: Am I? The pressure's on.
3: Yeah, go write them, please. We'll be playing it in minutes after Alex Lloyd on Sunshine.
4: Tonight in 9 News Perth at 6, fuel relief winds up at midnight. The new forecast for drivers. Fourth case of bird flu detected in WA. Latest details. What Thai police allege a WA man did in the hours before he disposed of a teenager's body. Why the ACCC is taking Amazon to court over subscriptions. And Effie Zahos on all the July 1 changes.
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2: This is Dr. Bruce Robinson from the Fathering Project. Without a doubt, one of the biggest fears that parents have is that of negative peer pressure for their children. But in worrying about it, parents often make two big mistakes. They are so worried, they actually don't talk to their children about it. And our research at UWA and the Fathering Project shows that about 90% of dads don't actually talk to their kids about peer pressure. But the second mistake is actually putting those negative peers down verbally. So we have two very important tips for parents who are worried about negative peer pressure for their kids. First is, don't avoid talking to them. Actually ask the kids about it. And also give them strategies and even practice them. But the second tip, and it's something I actually learnt from a friend of mine, he said he was worried, so he began to invite his son's friends around for barbecues, and he found that they loved to talk to him. And he found that not only did those children no longer be a negative influence on his son, they actually started to look after his son and protect him. And he also was able to speak into their lives. So the second good tip is begin to invite their peers around. Get to know them uncritically, and you'll find that those peer pressures are reduced. If you'd like more information, ideas, or tips on this subject, just Google The Fathering Project.
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0: Indeed, amazing on Sunshine. It is Beck and Morrow hanging out with you for your Tuesday. It's time for some quiz questions, kids.
1: Tough guys, shortstop, fancy pants, get over here.
2: Take a seat.
3: Yeah, my school rules. At least my first time.
0: How you feeling?
3: Oh, I'm so excited.
0: Yeah, you hear about how much everyone loves it.
3: Oh, I love the kids. Love listening. I love seeing if I can get 3 out of 10.
0: Yeah, that's usually where I sit. Yeah. Around 3 out of 10. Kids, we know you're smarter than us. And if you want a chance at playing My School Rules, you need to give us a call right now. 9-3-1-3-0-9-8-5.
3: And I am doing the questions. Do I sound like a school teacher?
0: No. Okay. You're too chill for a school teacher.
3: Oh, really?
0: Yeah.
3: Need to be more bossy.
0: Yeah.
3: Yeah.
0: Who would have thought we'd tell you to be more bossy?
3: Yeah, bossy pants.
0: Yeah, that's me. Sorry. We do give you, you got to try your best to answer 10 questions in 45 seconds. Each question you get correct means you get a point on the board for your school. And, Murray, what happens?
3: Yeah, who's leading the school?
0: I can't tell you.
3: Why can't you tell me?
0: I'm not telling you. It's last week. It's going to be a surprise for everyone who wins on Friday.
3: So the kids don't. Have they been keeping score, surely?
0: They could be. I mean, if they have been keeping score every day.
3: Yeah.
0: Good on them.
3: Yeah, well done.
0: Yeah.
3: You tell me off air.
0: They deserve to know. I will tell you off air.
3: Okay.
0: But if you want to get points on the board for your school, give us a call right now.
3: 9-3-1-3-0-9-8-5. You'll get Talana, then you'll be put through to Beck.
0: Yeah, and Morrow.
3: Yeah.
0: Who'd have thought? Here's Need to Breathe. Take me dancing.

0: Banger there, Need to Breathe, Take Me Dancing, 17 minutes away from 4 o'clock. You are with Beck and Morrow.
1: That's right, and right now we're going to play My School Rules.
2: My School Rules! Tough guy, short stop, fancy pants, get over here, take a seat.
1: Playing My School Rules today is Sophia.
3: Hello.
0: Hello, Sophia. How are you today?
3: I'm very well. How about you?
0: I'm great. Thanks for asking.
1: That's nice.
0: Yeah, good manners. Is this? Can you get a point for manners?
1: Sure.
0: Okay.
1: Point on the board for Sophia. Sophia, what school do you go to and what year are you in?
3: I'm year four and I'm homeschooled.
1: Hey.
0: Oh, how good. What do you love about homeschool, Sophia?
3: That you get to stay home and you can do fun activities and hang out with your friends more.
0: Yeah, that's cool.
1: All right.
0: I'd be loving no uniform. That'd be top of my list.
1: Same. Can you homeschool me, Morrow?
0: Yeah, in your jammies.
1: Now, Sophia, we've got 10 questions for you. You get 45 seconds to get through as many as you can. And if you don't know, you can pass, okay?
3: Okay.
1: All righty, Morrow, are you ready to ask the questions? Sophia, your 45 seconds starts now.
0: Which colour would you get by mixing red and blue paint?
3: Purple.
0: True or false, the moon makes its own light?
3: False.
0: Which famous building in France is made of iron?

0: Ryan.
1: Eiffel Tower.
0: Which shape has six sides?
1: Octagon.
0: True or false, the blue whale is the largest animal to have ever lived?
1: True.
2: Five.
0: Which farm animal is known for producing wool?
2: One.
1: Sheep.
3: Nice work!
0: Yeah!
3: You got 5 points for homeschoolers.
0: Well done.
1: Thank you.
0: That's a great result.
3: So that takes your score to like 14, 13.
0: Yeah, that's unreal. You've added to the tally for the homeschoolers. Well done, Sophia, and great to finish on a farm question. We could have done a bit of a farm chat there about the sheep.
3: I knew you'd like that.
0: Did you like that?
3: Yeah, I knew you'd like the sheep one.
0: Well, I was really excited about that.
3: I could tell. Hey, Sophia, congratulations, and everybody else. If you didn't get through today, don't worry. You can try us again tomorrow because we play My School Rules every Monday to Friday. Yeah, we've got Zara Larson on the way next. You're on Sunshine.
4: Tonight in Nine News Perth at 6, fuel relief winds up at midnight. The new forecast for drivers. A fourth case of bird flu detected in WA. Latest details. What Thai police allege a WA man did in the hours before he disposed of a teenager's body. Why the ACCC is taking Amazon to court over subscriptions. And Effie Zahos on all the July 1 changes.
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0: Sunshine Traffic Update.
1: Good afternoon. There has been a reported crash on Kwinana Freeway heading southbound after Mandijong Road. Lane closures are known, but the traffic is heavy on approach. And a track breakdown on Leach Highway heading eastbound at Moulin Road. Left lane is closed and the traffic is low on approach. Looking at the freeways, heading northbound is busy at Stevenson Avenue to Hepburn Avenue and Hodges Drive to Shenton Avenue. And southbound slow at Hay Street to Mill Point Road, Armadale Road to Uncontrolled Road and heavy at Mandijong Road. Drive safely and as the latest on main roads.
2: Go where, thank you, Kyle.
3: It is Beck and Morrow with you for your Tuesday. It's 4 minutes away from four. You might be wondering, what is Morrow doing on the radio again?
2: I'm just here to celebrate the $1 million!
3: Woo! Family, we've been talking about planting hope together for the last couple of weeks, talking about planting seeds for the future, and you have really stepped up.
2: Amazing, the generosity of the Sunshine families. They partner with us as we plant hope and continue to do that across the years ahead. We had a target for this year's appeal and a financial appeal. It was $980,000. We passed that this morning at 10 to 8 on breakfast. There was much shenanigans and very much excitement.
3: So we are continuing the shenanigans.
2: I know, because look at the tally now. Do you want to give it a shout
3: out? Yeah, it's 1,071,906 dollars. Family!
2: Can't make enough noises, but well done to everyone. It has just been an incredible day, and the excitement, not just within the team here, but people in the community have just been calling and going, oh man, I love that you've done it. We're so excited.
3: We've done it, family.
2: All done it together.
3: Brilliant. If you still want to be part of the record-breaking occasion.
2: History.
3: Yes.
2: Past the million mark. You can do it on sunshine.com.au. That's S-O-N shine. Or you can still call.
3: Yeah, give T a call if you want to donate. 9313-0985. But we have got news on the way for you after Donna Lewis on Sunshine.

0: Some stories may not be suitable for little ears.
1: Hello, I'm Jefferson Shaw. Senior Liberals are rejecting calls for the party to rebrand as it struggles in the opinion polls. Western Sydney MP Melissa McIntosh has called for the party to better articulate what it stands for. Shadow Minister for Sport, the Arts and Youth Angie Bell says they need to stay focused on holding the government to account.
2: We need to be talking about the economy because Australians are counting on us to roll this terrible Labor government who is making our country less safe and damaging families around the country.
1: Drivers are being urged to fill up with petrol prices expected to rise tomorrow. The federal government is tapering off its emergency fuel tax discount, cutting the excise relief from 32 cents a litre to 16. NRMA spokesperson Peter Curry says market instability is still behind the price rise.
3: The biggest factor isn't the tax, it's the oil price. And we've seen over the last 3 months just how exposed we are to the volatility of those prices. So cutting the excise does help, but if we're going to get meaningful relief, it's going to have to be a peace deal, the Strait reopening, and things globally settling down for a while.
1: A childcare provider in Victoria has become the first to be stripped of Commonwealth funding since the government legislated new safety standards. Laugh and Learn Family Daycare operates 9 centres in Melbourne. It was found to have seriously breached safety standards at 2 of them in Craigieburn. The breaches include exposing children to rat poison and bleach. Hundreds of Hunter Valley coal miners will lose their job with the closure of a major underground mine. Yancoal is closing its Ashton operation by early 2028, blaming ongoing flooding and geological issues. 60 workers have been made redundant today. 6 drivers have been treated for minor injuries after a fiery 6-truck crash on the Hume Highway near Goulburn. The highway is partially reopened southbound. 2 drivers have had mandatory testing. Acting Inspector Vladimir Miok says they're all lucky to have survived.
4: It is nothing short of a miracle that all 6 drivers managed to make it out, and none of them were serious injuries either. So, an absolute miracle.
1: New rules requiring telcos to provide mobile coverage maps and publish information about network outages on a public register are now in effect. The new standards will be monitored by the communications watchdog. And Uber has introduced an extra $5 fee for its assist ride share service. Checking sport, 2 European heavyweights have bowed out in the round of 32 at the FIFA World Cup after going down in penalty shootouts. Netherlands losing to Morocco after Germany was stunned by Paraguay. Suns skipper Noah Anderson says the Gold Coast playing group is frustrated amid a 5-game losing streak, but insists there's no disconnect. Night 2 at Wimbledon is just hours away with a stack of big names preparing to start their campaigns. Up first, Iga Świątek against Taylor Townsend. Later, Aussie Mia Joint faces Serena Williams. That's the latest. I'm Jefferson Sure.
5: That was the Sunshine Sport Update.
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8: Taking a look at your weather over the next couple of days. Tomorrow, showers about. We're at the top of 19. Thursday, a possible early shower in 18. And for your Friday, partly cloudy in 18. Right now in Rivervale, it is 14 degrees.
9: Life words.
10: And from 1 Thessalonians 5:11, therefore, encourage one another and build one another up, just as you are doing.
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11: Whether you're picking up the kids...
12: Dude, where's my car? Where's your car, dude?
11: ...making your way through peak hour traffic... ...or trying to relax at the end of a busy day... ...Beck and Asa has got you covered on Sunshine.
8: Good afternoon. It is not Beck and Asa. Asa's on holiday, so leave your seat empty for too long and someone's going to jump in it.
10: Yeah, I've jumped in it. Asa, sorry, buddy, just for today because I'm so excited to be celebrating a historical day with the team here at Sunshine and, of course, everyone who's partnered with us in the community across this appeal, planting hope together.
8: Now, it is record-breaking because we are sitting on... Hold on to your hats.
10: Yeah, can I say it?
8: Yeah, go for it.
10: Okay,
8: go.
10: $1,072,106.
8: Woohoo! Oh, you wanted some sound effects to celebrate.
10: Have you got something? Yeah, have you got anything? Yeah, winner.
8: This is psych. Dance to it. Ready?
10: Okay.
8: Okay. Are you dancing? You're not dancing?
10: Kind of, not really.
8: Yeah, it's fine. Whatever. Right. Whatever, I'll turn it down.
10: Try again. That was okay.
8: You want another one? Okay.
10: No. Look, we're super pumped, family. It's been an unbelievable appeal and a financial appeal. We've still got a few hours left if you want to get on board, but we just want to keep saying how thankful we are.
8: So thankful. We are overwhelmed that you've gotten us over $1 million. This never happened before.
10: It's incredible. In fact, we're actually about $92,106 over the target, which is $980. And it's just been amazing to see the belief, the continued support, and basically the partnership in this. And everyone's a little bit of a stakeholder in what happens here at Sunshine. And we actually love that because we feel super connected to the community.
8: We can't believe it. Thank you, family. Go check it out at sunshine.com.au. Still got a massive hour on the way. We've got a big guest after 4:30.
10: Big? How big?
8: Pretty big.
10: Pretty big.
8: I was like, I can't really. This big?
10: People can't see that, man.
8: Exactly.
10: That big.
8: Yeah. Trying to use my words, but apparently it's not working.
10: That's right. We've got Bob Evans, formerly of Jebediah. I'm going to be chatting to him. Looking forward to that chat.
8: Awesome. Morrow's going to have a chat with us about some nostalgic happenings.
10: Love nostalgia.
8: But next, we're going to check in with the Channel 9 newsroom, see what is happening on Channel 9 with Michael Thompson. Let's get into All Saints now, never ever, 6 minutes past 4 o'clock.
6: A few questions that I need to know. How you could ever hurt me so. I need to know what I've done wrong.

0: Saints, never ever on Sunshine. You are with Beck and Morrow. It is time to check in with the Channel 9 newsroom. Tomo, how are you going?
1: Beck, Morrow, I'm going very well. How are you guys?
2: Yeah, good to be chatting to you, Tomo. It's been a while. What's been happening today around town?
1: Look, there's a lot happening and there's concern for a WA man who's been missing in Mexico for nearly a month now. His last known location was in Cancun, which is a coastal resort. Interpol are now involved, and certainly WA Federal Police involved, and his family is very concerned about his whereabouts. We'll bring you the details of that, and hopefully, fingers crossed, there may be a breakthrough there. We've also got an exclusive that Gary Adsett has on the money the state government is paying for and to bring special sporting events to Western Australia. It costs millions. You'll know sometimes we've bought AC Milan or a big team here, Rugby World Cup, things like that. And I think the fans love them.
2: Yeah.
1: What does it cost? Generally, the state government will not tell us what the cost is. Gary has managed to be able to get hold of some information about some of the money that is being paid. Also, the World Cup, some huge upsets there. Germany gone, the Netherlands gone. Brazil manages to survive in an amazing game. So we're bringing the latest on that. Wimbledon tonight, Serena Williams, that comeback happens tonight. It's going to be absolutely huge. And fuel goes up midnight tonight. The excise discount we've been getting gets pulled back. So you'll be paying at least, I would think, 16 cents a litre more.
0: No.
1: But we'll give you all the details of that, plus the rest of the day's news and sport at 6 o'clock.
2: Thanks, Tomo. Have you heard the biggest news of the day over here in Como?
1: No.
2: Sunshine for the first time in our history. Look, I'm just giving you some extra news for tonight. Have passed $1 million in our end of financial year appeal. So we're so stoked. And I want to thank you guys at Nine and all the support you give us as well. It's been unreal.
1: That's fantastic. That's great news, Morrow. Thanks for sharing that with us. That's just brilliant. So pleased, and what a great family they are. The support they give is just superb.
0: It's so
2: amazing.
0: True.
2: Thanks, Tomo.
0: Thanks,
2: you have a great
0: Tomo.
2: Night.
0: You can catch all those stories and more on the Nine News simulcast tonight at 6 o'clock. Not sure if they'll include our million.
2: Oh, look, I was giving him some late news. They could break it tonight.
0: Yeah, they might.
2: If I was Tomo, I'd lead with that one.
0: Send the camera crews. We've got Post Malone at Circles. You're on Sunshine with Becca Morrow.

0: a Sunshine traffic update.
1: Good afternoon. There has been a crash on Mirrabook Avenue heading southbound at Reed Highway. Left lane is blocked and the traffic is slow on approach. Another debris on Roll Highway heading westbound near Tonkin Highway. Tracks trapped in both lanes but not causing any congestion. Also a track breakdown on Leach Highway heading eastbound at Moline Road. Left lane is closed and the traffic is slow on approach. Also a reported crash on Kanana Freeway heading southbound after Mundijong Road. Lane closures are known, but the traffic is heavy on approach. Drive safely and as the latest on main roads.
2: Thank you so much, Kyle.
3: Beck, I'm not going to lie.
2: Please don't lie.
3: Sitting
2: never
3: across
2: lie.
3: From you in the studios at Sunshine. It's got me thinking a bit nostalgic down memory lane.
2: Mm.
3: I'm wondering, looks rude for me to ask an 80s, a lady's age, isn't it?
2: Yeah.
3: I can't ask how old you were 13 years ago.
2: Oh, I can't even remember. Like 28.
3: 28? Were you?
2: 27.
3: Really?
2: Yeah.
3: And you were pregnant with your first.
2: I was indeed.
3: Yeah, well, we're going to talk a little bit of that because obviously I'm joining you here on Drive for the very first time because
2: mm-hmm.
3: we're celebrating and we're celebrating historical moments. So I thought, look, let's just talk some history.
2: All right, we'll be on the way to that after Jarvis Campbell in minutes.
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0: Jarvis Campbell, good grief on Sunshine. It is 21 minutes past 4 o'clock.
1: It certainly is. And Beck, it is so great to be back in here, just even if it's just for one show.
0: Mm-hmm.
1: We thought today, being a historical moment, didn't want you left doing the show by yourself and not having someone to kind of celebrate with.
0: No, we're celebrating because we're sitting on $1,072,106 in our Planting Hope Dally.
1: Oh, thank you. So I still can't believe in saying that. $1 million.
0: $1 million.
1: That is the largest single amount that Sunshine's ever raised for a single appeal.
0: Mm.
1: And that's thanks to the generosity, the beautiful people that call this station their home, basically. People lock on and join us every day, and we're just so thankful.
0: We really are.
1: It's been amazing. And I just thought a bit nostalgic. I thought it got us thinking. We've been talking a lot off air, actually, about 13 years ago when we both started in breakfast with Beck and Morrow.
0: It's crazy. Yeah, because it was just a couple of days ago that it showed us the memory that 13 years ago we did our last show together.
1: Yeah.
0: Check out our socials because there's a little bit of a throwback photo on there. But
1: Do the meme where we create the photo. You were leaving. You were pregnant with your first.
0: Yes.
1: And I think when we started, but you'd only just got married to Evan.
0: Yes, exactly.
1: Yeah.
0: Hadn't been married very long. Actually, maybe we'd been married almost 12 months.
1: Yeah, unreal. Yeah, I was thinking about that time. Bevan Jones was the GM of the station. He'd only been in the role for about 12 months. So he was kind of coming in, introducing like his era. He'd been someone that I'd knew, got us on Brekkie. You were, I do remember one of the predominant memories. Tired.
0: Oh, we were so tired because we were getting in so early.
1: Oh, yeah.
0: At like 5 o'clock, I think I was getting in.
1: Oh.
0: And we were putting together the show, and we both were kind of just felt like we were thrown in the deep end.
1: Yeah, I know. It was a bit like that. It gives me great sympathy, empathy for the Lear and Dan.
0: I know.
1: Haven't done the brekkie shift for so long.
0: What are some of your favourite memories from like 13, 14 years ago?
1: 13 years ago. Well, of that, I just think the fear and the excitement of something new. I was kind of new to radio, and so you're both scared because you're thinking of what can go wrong.
0: Like
1: you wake up in the night because you've crashed Next Gen.
0: Yeah. You have those nightmares? I still have those nightmares. Yeah. Next Gen's the system we used to play all the songs.
1: It's like something's gone wrong. I can't. Where's Ash? Yeah. The people,
0: so
1: Ash, chill out. Sam Willens was on drive at the time. Rodney, I think, was still doing it in the morning cafe. Mm-hmm. But I got us thinking, what were you doing 13 years ago? What are your memories like 13 years ago?
0: 13 years ago, first of all, I remember being pregnant.
1: Yes.
0: I remember you were one of the first people here to know.
1: Yes.
0: And you straight asked me. You were like, are you pregnant?
1: Did I pick it up? Was it my sense?
0: Well,
1: we'd had four by then, so I was probably pretty sensitive.
0: It was also probably the fact that I was almost vomiting in the bin before we'd go on air.
1: I think you did one time.
0: I did. Like, vomited straight on the radio.
1: Yeah, that's great.
0: That's my biggest memory. Yeah. It was such a good time. Family, share your memories. Look, was there even anyone listening?
1: Was anyone listening to the OG Becca Murray? That'd be funny. There was one family I remember. I think her name was Taryn, and her child dubbed us Bacon Morrow.
0: Oh, Bacon Morrow.
1: Bacon Morrow.
0: Brilliant.
1: Was anyone tuned in? Tell us, what were you doing 13 years ago that sticks in your head? Maybe you started something new or you had a child?
0: Yeah, back in 2013, you can give us a call, 93130985. We can send us a text.
1: I'd love to chat. Call us, 93130985. You just said that.
0: Yeah, what were you doing 13 years ago? We'll get your calls after the Backstreet Boys. It's Larger Than Life on Sunshine with Beck and Morrow.

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1: Good afternoon. There has been a crash on Mirrabook Avenue heading southbound at Reed Highway. Left lane is blocked and the traffic is slow on approach. Another pre on Roll Highway heading westbound near Tonkin Highway. Track trapped in both lanes but not causing any congestion. Also a track breakdown on Leach Highway heading eastbound at Moulin Road. Left lane is closed and the traffic is slow on approach. Also a reported crash on Kanana Freeway heading southbound after Mundijong Road. Lane closures are known, but the traffic is heavy on approach. Drive safely and as the latest main roads.
2: Thank you, Kyle.
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3: That's right, sunshine, S-O-N, shine.com.au if you want to check it out. So, Sam, it's been a long time, 13 years since you and I have done a full radio show
2: together. I know. It's like falling off a bike. So far, so good.
3: Yeah, someone gets hurt, but keep going.
2: That's right. We've just been talking about what was going on 13 years ago. I think at one point, about 13 years ago, I had four kids, Beck and I, four kids in four different schools.
3: That's insane.
2: When I say school, one had just graduated and going to uni, so he was getting himself there. One was out at Swan Christian, one was at Guildford Grammar, the other one was here in Vic Park at Regent College.
3: What time would you have to leave the house in the morning?
2: I don't know how Beck was doing all that because I was doing Bricky Radio.
3: Oh, remember?
2: I just hats off to the mums that are the taxis out there, like even right about now, running kids from school, home, sport. I just salute you.
3: We do. Thanks, mums. You're great. Oh, 13 years ago, I moved into the house we're in now, and I was pregnant with Gwyneth, my eldest.
2: The house you're in now.
3: The house we're in now. That's the one we moved into 13 years ago.
2: Because I remember you had that little unit before.
3: Oh, it was tiny, and I wanted to get out of there so bad.
2: We heard from Yvette in Joondalup. Hi, fam. I was settling into Australia after immigrating from South Africa in February 2013. That's kind of why they call Joondalup Joondalup.
3: Oh, is there a lot of South Africans
2: there?
3: There's
2: a lot up there. Well done. Well done.
3: Carolyn from Guildford said, I remember the farm segment Morrow did. I remember him talking about chicken balls to contain chickens.
2: Chicken balls! Yeah, the farm chat was a regular weekly kind of thing. Love talking farm. There was a lady listening who'd invented these wire balls that you put the chicken into it and let it free range, but it kind of still had a cage in.
3: I think that's a brilliant idea.
2: It was a brilliant idea. I don't know how many she sold, but she bought one in and gave it to me. Do you know where it is?
3: Where?
2: So we've used it. My wife has used it as a flower prop for years, right, for different events.
3: Yeah.
2: She's filled that thing with dry flowers or hang in a kitchen. It's been perfect. Sorry about that. We didn't use it for chickens.
3: Not chickens. And we've also got a text through from Alan or Melinda from Leader. 13 years ago, I remember being upset that you were leaving, but wish you the best. We loved the Friday song. It was the highlight of the week to see if we knew anyone. Honoured. Yeah. Great to hear you back again, even if it's only for one day.
2: Thank you so much. Yeah, the Friday song, there are a few things we were doing back then that was, we're trying to kind of push the envelope a little bit.
3: Yeah.
2: Without getting in too much trouble.
3: I remember getting in trouble a little bit after the show.
2: Remember the fun bucket?
3: Yeah. So much fun, family. We want to hear from you. What were you doing 13 years ago? You can shoot a text through if you like. 0429 985 985.
2: I had less grey hair.
3: Yeah, me too. Can't see mine though. You can give us a call as well, 93130985. What were you doing 13 years ago?
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0: $1 million mark for an appeal. And joining us is our CEO, none other than Mr. Michael Palethorpe. G'day, boss.
1: G'day, mate. We are feeling good.
2: Yeah. What does this mean? Because we were aiming for $980,000. The family has completely blessed us. We're sitting on $1,073,606.
1: I know. So that's nearly $100,000 more than our target, which was almost $100,000 more than what we did last year. So it's just, I think we're all just, not to say we're in shock, but we are blown away by the way people have stood with the thousands and literally thousands of people who have given what they can. Some have given large gifts, some have given small gifts, some have been young people with their pocket money, through to pensioners, through to business people. And I think it's been the classic thing of, well, we get a community of people that love what we do, want to see it continue and want to see us be able to expand and reach more people.
0: It's always so remarkable to think the investment of, for a radio station, which we feel like so much more than that, in Perth, to connect the churches and those kind of things. But, you know, you could quite literally change the dial if you weren't invested. It's that easy. People stick around. And are you able to speak to them, everyone, because people are so passionate, to go, look, we're talking about this 500,000 people, and the fact we have gone overs, what does that mean for you from an operations point of view for that spend?
1: Yeah, so it just means, I mean, let's be honest, we run pretty skinny. We run skinny. We don't have a whole lot of flash anything, and we don't have tons of money in the bank. So, you know, when we say we got a target to hit, it's real. We don't make these things up. That's a nice thing. We've really got to, if we don't hit that number, that forces us to cut our cloth to suit, or to fit, if you like, going forward. But when we do and we exceed, it just means that we can be far more focused on growth, on outreach, and how can we expand what we're doing. So it just changes the narrative for us from a maintenance thing to, hey, we're missional and we want to keep pushing. Because we know expanding what you do, it's always more difficult. Taking new ground is almost more difficult, but we know we're called to do it and we're going to keep doing it.
2: We're so excited to see what's going to happen now. Family, we are so thankful. Is there anything you want to say right now to everyone who has got us this far?
1: Well, again, I just say a heartfelt thank you. And look, one of the things that just is really, I've been really touched by it, just people at church, people in the community, people everywhere, how's it going? And they're just also for us. I don't think I have across a single person that said, oh, another flipping appeal or another. None of that. They understand that we need to do this because we want you to be here for the people of Perth and we want to extend what we're doing to even more people. So it's just a really warm and fuzzy kind of feeling of everyone being for us, everyone wanting to do their bit. And it's a really unique, I almost can't describe it.
0: It's like winning a premiership.
1: It's like winning a premiership and you're all these fans. We're all vested. It's not just the players.
0: There was a moment this morning at 10 to 8 when Brecky, Lear and Dan passed the total. The phone line just lit up and they were just people that just wanted to go, oh, I'm so stoked. It was just like, they just felt so engaged.
1: And poor old Courtney's there trying to deal with about 8 calls by herself.
2: Family.
1: It was awesome.
2: Thank you so much. As we said, we are sitting on $1,073,646 because of your generosity.
0: Amazing. Thank you. Thank you. Thank you.
2: Thank you, Michael Palethorpe, CEO of Sunshine.
1: Awesome.

0: Miley Cyrus, Flowers on Sunshine. It is a Beck and Morrow hanging out with you for your Tuesday.
1: Yeah, and we've got a very special guest coming up, don't we, Beck?
0: We do. We are going to be chatting to a musician, an amazing musician.
1: Yeah, he brought out some great tunes 20 years ago, and we're going to talk about his album tour coming up. But we thought before we chat to him, we'd get you in the mood.
0: Yeah, it's Bob Evans.
1: Yeah.
0: Don't you think it's time?
1: I think it is.
0: It is. Enjoy this before we get to have a chat with him. You're on Sunshine with Beck and Morrow.

0: on Sunshine. It is Beck and Morrow with you for your Tuesday arvo.
1: Yeah, so excited about this. It's hard to believe, Beck. It's been 20 years since Suburban Songbook first landed. The album became a defining moment for Perth singer-songwriter Bob Evans, earning an ARIA Award, going gold, and giving us songs like Don't You Think It's Time and Nowhere Without You.
0: To celebrate the milestone, Bob is hitting the road to perform the album in full with a full band, and he joins us now. Welcome!
1: Hello. Hey, congrats. Thanks for joining us, man. It's amazing that
2: he's
1: going to be on the road again.
0: So it's been 20 years since Suburban Songbook. Does it still feel like your album, or does it almost feel like you're like listening to someone else's life?
2: Yeah, good question. I mean, there is something that happens, I think, when this much time has passed and you hear yourself back. It's a strange thing making records because, you know, without realising it at the time, you're documenting yourself at a particular time of your life. Now, Suburban Songbook documents a fantastic time in my life. It always feels good to kind of revisit it. At the same time, I kind of go, wow, you know, so that's who I was when I was just about to turn 30. It was a kind of watershed moment in my life in a lot of ways. I was the last years of my 20s, and I was just about to get married, and Jeb and I were on hiatus, and I was doing this solo thing and kind of just hoping for the best. It felt like I was sort of finally at the end of my 20s, transitioning from being a child to an adult. As they say now, it felt like I was adulting.
0: Yeah, I still feel like that.
1: So, Bob, you recorded a bunch of these in a little Perth rental, legend has it, before actually heading to Nashville to record them. What can you remember about that creative process and that time for you in that space when you were pouring out these songs?
2: Yeah. Well, it was 42 Osborne Street in Joondalup.
1: Oh, there you go.
2: If anybody wants to, you know, make a pilgrimage. I lived there with my partner, and it was this tiny little house on the corner. It was a two-bedroom house with, like, a sunroom at the back, you know, one of those ones, an enclosed sunroom. And that's what I sort of turned into, like, calling it a studio is a stretch. that's where I wrote and recorded my songs. And, you know, I had no equipment. I had just a microphone that I'd sticky taped to a guitar stand and just a little digital 8-track recorder and a guitar and a keyboard, and that was it. I feel like I was in a bit of a purple patch in terms of just feeling creatively really free and inspired, and I was really inspired to kind of push myself beyond what I'd done before and just kind of be brave, I guess, musically, and just see what I could do. And I was listening to a lot of late-era Beatles records and Pet Sounds by the Beach Boys, and these albums that were quite, instrumentally, they were very kind of expansive, string sections and horn sections and every type of instrument you can imagine. They were really going for it, you know. I felt inspired by that, you know. I wanted to kind of make a record that had that sort of sensibility to it. And so that's what Suburban Songbook was for me. It was my attempt at making a kind of a classic sounding record, you know, in my own way.
1: That's good. That's a good picture.
0: It's going to be so good to see you taking this tour on the road. After 20 years, if you could sit down with Kevin Mitchell, who was making this record in his 20s, what are you telling him?
2: Man, I would say everything's going to be okay. Which is probably what a lot of people might say, the younger version of themselves. You know, like, it's really true that, like, at that time, like I mentioned before, Jeb's on hiatus. I mean, I was really only sort of months away from having to get some kind of day job, you know, to support myself. Jeb and I had been really popular, but we were sort of starting to plateau. When I was writing these songs, I wasn't signed to a label at all. That changed, obviously, but I remember spending a lot of time, like, just, I'm not a religious man, but, you know, just really praying that this music that I was making would do something, and it really did, and
1: praise
2: things
1: kind
2: of came together in a really amazing way. So it was a very special time in my life, and definitely a period of time that I'm, you know, I love looking back on and celebrating.
1: Well done. Well, we're excited for you, Bob. Thanks for chatting to us today. Good luck
2: with
1: the tour. We can't wait to see you. You can catch Bob Evans back.
0: Yes, on Saturday the 5th of September at the Rosemount Hotel. Thank you so much for your time.
2: Thank you. Cheers.
3: Ooh, come on, Mum. You've got this.
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3: Just get in the water.
4: Okay, yes. All right. Can you hold my towel, love?
3: Mm-hmm.
4: Okay, here I go.
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12: Good afternoon, family. Good news, there are no major incidents to report. Taking a look at the freeways, the northbound run is busy at Hay Street, Stevenson Avenue to Hepburn Avenue, and Ocean Reef Road to Shenton Avenue. If you're heading southbound, it is slow Loftus Street down to Mill Point Road, Russell Road to Anchortail Road, and finally at Mortimer Road. There's no delays on the Grey Farmer Freeway, and the Northbridge Tunnel is moving well in both directions. Drive safely, and that's the latest from Main Road.
0: Love your work. Thanks, Tony.
1: Love your work too, Beck.
0: Yours too, Morrow. It is Beck and Morrow hanging out with you for your Tuesday because we're in celebration mode.
1: Ooh, yeah.
0: Let's
1: we're celebrating that we've gone past 1 million and I still can't believe we're saying that in 73,826. I remember when I was a kid in the 80s and they first passed $1 million on telethon.
0: Me too.
1: And I was like, what? This is just incredible.
0: And now here we are many, many years
1: little
0: later.
1: Sunshine in Como having an influence, just thanking God, thanking the community. How good.
0: So good. Thank you to everyone who's been supporting us for planting a hope together. Becca Morrow with you for another hour. But before we kick into 5 o'clock, we got some Forrest Frank before your latest news and sport.
13: I've got so much to be thankful for. Look, I got a

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1: Some stories may not be suitable for little ears.
2: Hello, I'm Jefferson Shaw. The Albanese government has mocked the opposition during question time over its poor standing in the polls. The coalition has tried to put the heat on Labor over its tax changes as auction clearance rates stumble across the country. The government maintains its reforms will make it easier for more young people to get into the property market. Treasurer Jim Chalmers claims the opposition doesn't support Australian families.
3: And I know that the member for Lindsay has been saying that they need to rebrand their values over there, Mr. Speaker. It's not a marketing problem over there. It's a meltdown, Mr. Speaker. The member for Hume said that his leadership was a change or die moment, and then he forgot to change.
2: A Liberal MP has been suspended for 24 hours after yelling an obscenity on the floor of Federal Parliament. Garth Hamilton swore as opposition leader Angus Taylor was coming under attack by a Labor MP. It follows reports Mr. Taylor accused rural firefighters of not doing enough to contain blazes in the snowy mountains in 2003. Mr. Hamilton says Mr. Taylor has been taken out of context.
4: Instead of fronting up and taking responsibility for the issues that they have to deal with, they've turned question time into an attempt just to throw mud at Angus Taylor. And I'm actually quite happy that this draws attention to these tactics. The suggestions that were made today, they did rise anger in me, and I think it's the rising anger we see across Australia right now.
2: Another case of the H5N1 strain of bird flu has been detected in a wild migratory seabird in Western Australia's Esperance region. The southern giant petrel is the state's fourth detection and the nation's fifth. The federal agricultural minister says the government is alert but not alarmed. Jewish federal MP Josh Burns has told the Royal Commission into Anti-Semitism about the fear he felt when his electorate office was firebombed. The Labor member is pushing his party to strengthen hate speech laws, lamenting the level of disturbing content on social media. Health experts are urging Australians not to become complacent with their vaccinations. From tomorrow, pneumococcal vaccine will be added to the National Immunisation Program. Adults over 65, First Nations people over 24, and newly eligible at-risk adults will be included. Brisbane GP Dr. Sarah Chu says it's best to speak with your doctor to find out whether it's the right option for you.
5: I think if people are able to have a conversation with their trusted healthcare professional, especially one that they feel they're well listened to, I think that definitely helps.
2: And a crime scene's been set up after a 7-year-old boy was hit by a car at Leila Park in Sydney's west. Checking sport, former rugby league player Matt Hill will make his AFL debut for Hawthorn against Melbourne on Saturday. Plenty of drama at the FIFA World Cup with Germany and Netherlands both eliminated in penalty shootouts in the round of 32. Brazil snatched a 2-1 win over Japan to move into the round of 16. Men's world number one Jannik Sinner has survived a 5-set scare on the opening night of Wimbledon, and Australia will take on the West Indies tonight in the semi-finals of the Women's T20 World Cup at the Oval in London. That's the latest. I'm Jefferson Shaw.
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7: Weather. Taking a look at your weather for the next couple of days. Tomorrow, we're looking at showers with a top of 19. Thursday, possible early shower in 18. And for your Friday, partly cloudy in 18. Right now in Leda, it is 15 degrees.
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8: And reading from Romans chapter 13, verse 10, no one who loves others will harm them. 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
10: All that and a bag of chips. Rad. Fully sick. These are only a few words that describe Beck and Asa.
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7: A good evening.
8: Rad, it's Beck and Morrow.
7: Surprise.
8: Beck, it's gone so quick.
7: Yeah, psych. It's Beck and Morrow. How have you found the last 2 hours?
8: It's just been like an absolute flashback to 13 years ago, but I've been having a blast, and thank you for your kindness to have me on your drive show to celebrate this historic moment.
7: It really is historic.
8: In the history of this station.
7: It is crazy, family. If you've been following along with our Planting Hope Together appeal, we've been aiming for $980,000. What are we sitting on?
8: We are sitting on 1 million. I never get tired of saying that. 1,074,231. Wow. I'm sorry. 1,074,281.
7: Amazing just to see your generosity, your faithfulness and your heart for Sunshine. Just watching that tally grow. I mean, it's still June.
8: Yeah.
7: Until look, midnight. So if you want to get that tax-deductible donation.
8: A tax deduction's like bargains at, you know, on Boxing Day where you go, look, yeah. I've got only got 5 minutes left. Look, up until midnight tonight if your business needs that. But, look, we just want to reiterate how grateful and thankful we are. Mm-hmm. If you want to be part of this historical moment, you still can on the website.
7: That's right, sunshineSONshine.com.au. Got a big hour on the way.
8: We got plenty happening.
7: Yeah.
8: What do you got?
7: Well, Pastor Chrissy Lee is going to join us.
8: We're looking forward to that.
7: A little bit of a motivation. And next, look, this dude in Colorado found something on his passenger seat that no one wants to find.
8: Kind of like I'm in your passenger seat,
7: right? Yeah, it's like, get in your car and Mo's just sitting there.
8: Yeah.
7: Even worse. This is even worse.
8: Oh, that word could be worse.
7: Well, we'll find out after Seal. It is A Kiss from a Rose here on Sunshine with Becca.

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1: Good afternoon. Good news, we are incident free. Looking at the freeways heading northbound, it's busy at Hay Street, Hutter Street, Hepburn Avenue, and Ocean Reef Road to Shenton Avenue. And southbound slow at Hay Street, Mill Point Road, Armadale Road to Uncatall Road, and Mandijong Road. Moving well both directions on Farmer Freeway and North Ridge Tunnel. Drive safely, and that's the latest on main roads.
2: Thanks again, Kyle.
3: It is Beck and Morrow with you for your Tuesday Arvo. We are celebrating Planting Hope together and just an enormous tally of
2: $1 million.
3: Yeah, $1,075,381.
2: Thank you.
3: Look, there are a few things that when you go to get into your car that you wouldn't want to find on your passenger seat.
2: Talk to me.
3: Well, this is one of them. A Colorado man, so over in America, of course, Colorado, goes to get in his truck, opens the door, guess what's on the passenger seat?
2: No.
3: A bear. A big old bear.
2: How big?
3: Although, actually, they think it's a yearling, so it was like a...
2: A little young bear.
3: Still probably like more than a meter long.
2: Brown bear, black bear.
3: Just a run-of-the-mill bear.
2: Colorado
3: I don't know,
2: bears?
3: Just a bear. It's just a Colorado bear, resides in Colorado.
2: So it's probably a black bear, not a grizzly.
3: Yeah, I don't think it was a grizzly.
2: Yeah, so the big grizzly, because that'd scare you.
3: Yeah, but that'd all scare me. I don't want a bear on my passenger seat.
2: Baby bear, but like a teddy bear.
3: Okay, the teddy bear, not too bad.
2: A koala bear.
3: Oh, yeah, wouldn't mind one of that. Although they can get vicious, apparently.
2: Oh, look, it's an urban drop bear.
3: Yeah, drop bear. Definitely don't want a drop bear on my passenger seat. But everything was caught on camera, too. So you can see the guy going his truck. He opens it. Even though his name was Andy, by the way. Andy opens the door and he's like, the bear didn't care. Still kept like rooting around in the car looking for food.
2: Yep.
3: Andy has to go and retrieve a wooden plank and intimidate the bear out of the car, which apparently got in there through an open window.
2: Yeah.
3: If you are in Colorado, do not leave your windows open.
2: Yeah.
3: You might find yourself with a bear.
2: There's a bear in there and a chair as well.
3: And people with games.
2: Well... Yeah, you're all over it.
3: Yeah, I am. I'm a mum. But I want to ask you, forget the bear.
2: Yes.
3: What do you think is the worst thing you could discover sitting in your passenger seat?
2: Okay. Well, if we're going, what do you mean, like similar scary things in Australia, like a saltwater crocodile would be scary.
3: Yeah, it'd be pretty scary.
2: Like that's kind of, for me, that's comparable.
3: Yeah, okay.
2: Because you wouldn't get a shark in your... next to you, but
3: I mean, have you not seen Sharknado?
2: Okay, clearly. Clearly then, the crocodile and the shark would be my top two, not in the chair next to me.
3: Yeah.
2: Hypothetically.
3: What about a toddler holding a permanent marker with the lid off?
2: Does that scare you?
3: Yes, it scares me.
2: Why?
3: Have you ever tried to get permanent marker off anything?
2: Clearly not.
3: No.
2: I've had children.
3: Yeah. So how do you not know that?
2: Yeah, yeah. Well, it doesn't scare me.
3: It scares me. Hey, family, call us 9313-0985. We'd love to know your thoughts. Forget about the bear. What is the worst thing you could ever discover sitting in your passenger seat?
2: Besides Beck and Morrow.
3: Yeah, no, they'd love that. Right now, though, good weather forecast. It's 5:15.

0: Good weather forecast, lows to highs on sunshine, 16 minutes past 5 o'clock with Beck and Morrow.
1: It is with Beck and Morrow. Got a lovely text here from Laura in Bibra Lake. So wonderful to hear from you tomorrow. And then she goes, autocorrect, Morrow. But I thought she was answering the question, what don't you want to find in a chair next to you?
0: Exactly, Morrow.
1: Thanks, Laura. Great to be here just for the day, celebrating the fact we've passed $1 million. Very exciting.
0: It is. And we have been talking about this guy in America opened his truck door, found a bear on the passenger seat. But look, forget the bear. Want to know what is something worse that you could discover sitting on that passenger seat?
1: A box jellyfish?
0: Oh, that, yeah. Well, it might be dead, so. Although you still can't touch it, right?
1: Okay, I'm trying to think of all the scary things.
0: All right,
1: things.
0: Well, Sue says a rat.
1: A rat?
0: Don't mind rats.
1: I'm not scared of rats.
0: I had a pet rat.
1: You know what scares me, but it annoys me if I find it in the chair next to me?
0: What?
1: Like a chip that hasn't been eaten.
0: So the question is it because you're sad you missed a chip, or is it you just don't like filth in your car?
1: Yeah, well, both. I'm thinking that's a waste. Someone could have eaten that while it was hot last night, and now as I eat it, it's not that tasty.
0: Yeah, don't eat it. Please don't. It's disgusting.
1: No, don't. Okay. I just go, kids, don't eat and spill your chips, yes.
0: I don't want to see my husband sitting there asking me how much it cost.
1: What?
0: Anything.
1: The chip?
0: No, anything. How much that cost?
1: Oh, is that what you hate?
0: That's what I don't want to see, like, in my passenger seat.
1: Oh, is that, like, trigger you a bit, does it?
0: I just, you know, just, sometimes girl math when it comes to...
1: Bit of an insight there, Ev. just so you know, don't be driving along.
0: Asking me how much anything costs. I got it on sale. That's all you need to know.
1: That could be running off the road. Yeah, look.
0: Keep them coming in.
1: They keep them coming. What would be scary next to you? I was thinking of some characters from scary movies.
0: Yeah.
1: Yeah.
0: You're going literally like, scary.
1: Well, a bear is scary.
0: I know. I'm thinking funny scary.
1: Yeah. Okay.
0: Come on, give me it. What's your scariest character then?
1: Freddy Krueger.
0: I've never watched any of those movies.
1: Good. They're bad for you.
0: Okay.
1: Don't watch them. Jason.
0: Morris said so.
1: Yeah.
0: Is that the same person?
1: No, it's another scary guy.
0: All right.
1: Hannibal Lecter.
0: Oh, yeah. No, thank you very much. He's in jail.
1: They just jumped in your car. You're like...
0: Oh, could you imagine?
1: Yeah,
0: oh.
1: I'm telling you. That would scare
0: you. Poop your pants?
1: Look, it is after 5. All the kids are out of the car.
0: Hopefully. Yeah, it's true. Hey, yeah, keep letting us know. Don't worry about the bear. We want to know what is the worst thing you could discover sitting in your passenger seat. You can keep the text coming. 0429 985 985. We've got Avril Lavigne on the way in minutes.
2: A familiar voice when you need it most.
3: 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Because if you do, just make that your marketing schedule, your whole marketing.
0: Yeah.
3: We got good car park.
0: Yeah, that's right. In and out in 10 minutes.

0: 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Teachers are fine.
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2: 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The new forecast for drivers. Fourth case of bird flu detected in WA. Latest details. What Thai police allege a WA man did in the hours before he disposed of a teenager's body. Why the ACCC is taking Amazon to court over subscriptions. And Effie Zahos on all the July 1 changes.
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4: The show that makes traffic feel a little less heavy.
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0: a Sunshine traffic update.
1: Good afternoon. Good news, we are incident free. Looking at the freeways, heading northbound, it's busy at Hay Street, Hutter Street to Hepburn Avenue and Ocean Reef Road to Shenton Avenue. And southbound slow at Hay Street to Mill Point Road, Armadale Road to Uncle Road and Mandijong Road. Moving well both directions from a freeway and North Bridge Tunnel. Drive safely, and that's the latest on main roads.
2: Thank you, Kyle.
3: Thank you, Beck.
2: You are with Beck and Morrow on Sunshine. And we are asking you, what is the worst thing you could find on your passenger seat because a guy found a bear?
3: He found a bear.
2: And I reckon there's much worse.
3: There could be, yep. Clearly, some people have sent some in. Tina said a snake, but she actually did say her boss.
2: Oh, Tina from Ellenbrook.
3: Tina, don't give away in case your boss is listening.
2: Yeah.
3: Why do you want your boss there?
2: Yeah, if you work with someone.
3: How would you feel
2: Tina?
3: If your boss was on the seat next to you?
2: No, it was on the one across from me right now.
3: See what you've done.
2: Susie from Willerton said, someone in the front passenger seat saying, I think I'm going to be sick.
3: Oh, yeah, true. I was that kid, actually.
2: Mm.
3: So when I travelled around, I got horribly car sick as a child. So I always had a bucket in the back.
2: Did you write Morrow's puke bucket on it?
3: No, my mum hadn't dubbed me Morrow when I was like 6 years old.
2: Did you say Paul's puke bucket?
3: Yeah, probably. I remember just vomiting my way across the country. Every second Christmas holidays we'd travel like in the Kingswood across to Queensland.
2: Oh, my goodness.
3: And I'd be sick half the way
2: back. Probably all the fumes coming in the car if you had a Kingswood.
3: Oh, nothing wrong with the Kingswood. I just polished the dipstick.
2: What?
3: Oh, don't worry. That is anyone who remembers Kingswood Country, text in now. It is such a Ted Bullpit. It's so culturally inappropriate. But those who know right now, they know. And they're laughing.
2: Oh,
3: the Kingswood.
2: Wow.
3: Yeah.
2: I'm going to Google that.
3: Polish
2: now,
3: the toe ball.
2: We're asking you, what is the worst thing you could discover sitting in your passenger seat? Finally, Chris from Medley said his ex-wife.
3: Oh, Chris.
2: Oh, wow. We'll finish it off there, I think. Right now, some Cyril before your latest news and sport. You're on Sunshine with Beck and Morrow.

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3: Some stories may not be suitable for little ears.
4: Hello, I'm Jefferson Shaw. The Albanese government has mocked the opposition during question time over its poor standing in the polls. The coalition has tried to put the heat on Labor over its tax changes as auction clearance rates stumble across the country. The government maintains its reforms will make it easier for more young people to get into the property market. Treasurer Jim Chalmers claims the opposition doesn't support Australian families.
5: And I know that the member for Lindsay has been saying that they need to rebrand their values over there, Mr. Speaker. It's not a marketing problem over there. It's a meltdown, Mr. Speaker. The member for Hume said that his leadership was a change or die moment, and then he forgot to change.
4: A Liberal MP has been suspended for 24 hours after yelling an obscenity on the floor of Federal Parliament. Garth Hamilton swore as opposition leader Angus Taylor was coming under attack by a Labor MP. It follows reports Mr. Taylor accused rural firefighters of not doing enough to contain blazes in the Snowy Mountains in 2003. Mr. Hamilton says Mr. Taylor has been taken out of context.
6: Instead of fronting up and taking responsibility for the issues that they have to deal with, they've turned question time into an attempt just to throw mud at Angus Taylor. And I'm actually quite happy that this draws attention to these tactics. The suggestions that were made today, they did rise anger in me, and I think it's the rising anger we see across Australia right now.
4: Another case of the H5N1 strain of bird flu has been detected in a wild migratory seabird in Western Australia's Esperance region. The southern giant petrel is the state's fourth detection and the nation's fifth. The federal agricultural minister says the government is alert but not alarmed. Jewish federal MP Josh Burns has told the Royal Commission into Anti-Semitism about the fear he felt when his electorate office was firebombed. The Labor member is pushing his party to strengthen hate speech laws, lamenting the level of disturbing content on social media. Health experts are urging Australians not to become complacent with their vaccinations. From tomorrow, pneumococcal vaccine will be added to the National Immunisation Program. Adults over 65, First Nations people over 24, and newly eligible at-risk adults will be included. Brisbane GP Dr. Sarah Chu says it's best to speak with your doctor to find out whether it's the right option for you.
7: I think if people are able to have a conversation with their trusted healthcare professional, especially one that they feel they're well listened to, I think that definitely helps.
4: And a crime scene's been set up after a 7-year-old boy was hit by a car at Leila Park in Sydney's west. Checking sport, former rugby league player Matt Hill will make his AFL debut for Hawthorn against Melbourne on Saturday. Plenty of drama at the FIFA World Cup with Germany and Netherlands both eliminated in penalty shootouts in the round of 32. Brazil snatched a 2-1 win over Japan to move into the round of 16. Men's world number one Jannik Sinner has survived a 5-set scare on the opening night of Wimbledon, and Australia will take on the West Indies tonight in the semi-finals of the Women's T20 World Cup at the Oval in London. That's the latest. I'm Jefferson Shaw.
8: That was the Sunshine Sports Update.
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9: Let's see what weather you can expect over the next few days. Tomorrow's looking like showers with a top of 19. Thursday, a possible early shower in 18. And for your Friday, partly cloudy in 18. Right now in Baldivis, it's 13 degrees.
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0: Freya Ridings, Castles on Sunshine. 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
1: Incredible. That tally, $1,076,061.
0: Brilliant. Thank you, family.
1: Everyone, that is incredible. There's still people actually on the website.
0: That's crazy.
1: It's so good. Sunshine.com.au. And a bit of a trip down memory lane today, Beck. 13 years ago, we did our last show together. Mm-hmm. Literally 28th of June.
0: That's crazy. You also went down memory lane with some show called Kingswood Country.
1: Well, the segue was, what don't you want in the car next year? Someone said, they don't want someone saying I'm sick. I said I got sick in the Kingswood as a kid. And then we got into Kingswood Country. We got Mike from Belldivers. We got Glenn from Embledon. He said, there's a line, you're not taking the Kingswood. I just shampooed the battery. For those who remember, it was a free-to-air show about this Aussie family that was very culturally probably inappropriate but hilarious, and I should have been watching it. I'm revealing my age. And then Patricia sent through a beautiful text.
0: She did. Patricia from South Lake said, yes, saw Kingswood Country occasionally. Great to hear you again, Morrow. I was listening to you both way back when. Loved Farm Chat. Congratulations to the Sunshine milestone and achievement. Woohoo!
1: Yeah, Patricia, thank you. Being around and being part of the family. Loved to have you on board as part of what we do here. It's because of people like Patricia. We do what we do, connected every day.
0: It's true.
1: Doing life, having a laugh. Glenn actually got a license in at Kingswood. He had to give a shout out for that as well.
0: Well, the old Kingswood. My old social studies teacher drove at Kingswood.
1: Did he?
0: Yep.
1: He must have been a legend.
0: Hey, stick around. We still got plenty on the show for the next 17 minutes. We are going to be joined by Pastor Chrissy Lee talking about forgiveness in our Ask a Pastor spot today. That is on the way in minutes.
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0: You're on Sunshine. It is Beck and Morrow with you for your Tuesday afternoon, and it is time to chat to a pastor.
1: Yeah. I have a question. Yes, joining us today from Nations Church is Pastor Chrissy Lee. Good afternoon, Chrissy. How are you?
2: How are you doing, guys? Great to be on air with you.
0: This awesome. Is nice. Something different for our Tuesday afternoon, Chrissy.
2: Tuesday afternoon.
0: What are we going to be chatting about?
2: Well, we're going to be chatting about a big topic, forgiveness. Oh. How to forgive someone if they've hurt you.
1: This is always relevant, Chrissy.
0: Yep.
1: Tell us how, because it's not easy.
2: It is not easy. I think, you know, we can all acknowledge we've been hurt by people in our world, little things, big things, some so big you're like, how on earth am I ever going to recover from that? And I think forgiveness in those instances can seem almost impossible. But, you know, if we're Christian people, or even if we're not, the Bible really makes it clear we are to be our forgiving people. And so that really turns us over to the question, how on earth do we do that? You know, if our hearts are a bit broken and struggling in hurt. In my own life, I'm definitely no expert. You know, we all have our challenges. But I've found the more I've grown in my relationship with God, I've actually also grown in my capacity to forgive people who hurt me. And I attribute that to a few different reasons. You know, I think to share with the listeners today from my own experience and journey, one thing that helped me was I had to really humbly acknowledge that holding on to unforgiveness really wasn't helping me. If anything, holding on to that unforgiveness was probably hurting me more, you know, perpetuating some of those hurts inside of me, because it certainly wasn't making the hurtful experience go away.
1: Yeah.
2: Wasn't doing that. But instead, it's sort of stealing my peace, you know what I'm saying?
0: Yeah.
2: Stealing my mental energy, stealing my ability to trust people. And I heard this awesome quote that impacted me, and it said, holding on to unforgiveness is like swallowing poison by expecting someone else to die.
1: Yeah.
2: And that was true for me, you know. Like, the main person my unforgiveness was hurting was actually me. And I think when I acknowledged that, that was a good moment. And another thing I've truly come to learn is that Jesus is actually the best healer, honestly. Just the best healer. No matter what the wound, no matter what's happening in or happened to our lives, you know, like, he has the capacity, he really does, to heal those places. And I think so often we get into trouble because we look to people, like we look to people and like, you are responsible, you're the source for healing this wound inside of me. But most people we deal with, they're just broken and hurting too in some way or some form. And we're wanting them to, you know, you've got to acknowledge this pain you've caused me, or you've got to truly understand what it's been like for me, or you've got to say sorry or show this deep remorse. And that's what it's going to take for me to heal, or that's what it's going to take for me to kind of feel better. But like, in my experience personally and even pastoring, I just feel like looking to people is always unsatisfactory.
1: Yeah.
2: it's just no person can fully give you what your broken heart needs. What your broken heart needs is a healer, and Jesus is a healer. There's not a rejection, there's not a betrayal, you know, there's not an abandonment. But if you fully open up your heart to him, that he actually doesn't have the capacity to come in and heal that. So that's been my story, you know, like, Jesus has healed me in just untold ways. But I think my final thought, biggest thought around actually releasing forgiveness to people, is I've just had to look to the cross over and over again. Because it's when I look to the cross, I remember just how much I've been forgiven, like, my mistakes. Like, forget about your mistakes, just my mistakes and the way I've hurt people and my arrogance and my thoughtlessness and selfishness and all the rest, you know. I just, when I look to the cross, I remember Jesus voluntarily died on that cross to forgive me for all of it. And he didn't deserve that, and I definitely didn't deserve that, and I can't repay it. And so for me, looking to the cross and knowing just how much I've been forgiven of my mistakes, it becomes harder and harder for me to hold on to the mistakes of others. And when I, you know, see Jesus' forgiveness of me, I've got to ask myself that question, how can I not release forgiveness to others?
1: Wow.
2: So
1: that
2: is looking really for the good. Cross has really helped me. You know, you come up with, you owe me, I'm not going to make you pay. You know, you broke me, but I choose to release you from that. And when you do that, yeah, not only do you forgive them, but you just set yourself free. It's beautiful. Beautiful liberty that comes when you fully forgive. Yeah, there's a few thoughts. I hope it helps someone.
0: I think it really will, Pastor Chrissy Lee. You've definitely, I think, encouraged us and given us something to think about when it comes to forgiveness. We've got to look to ourselves first.
1: Hopefully you and I don't need to workshop it at the end of this show, but
0: I hope so.
1: definitely helpful, Chrissy. Thank you so much.
2: God bless you guys. Great to chat.
1: You too.
0: Pastor Chrissy Lee from Nations Church. You're on Sunshine.

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1: A sunshine traffic update.
2: Good afternoon. Good news, we are incident-free. Looking at the freeways, heading northbound is busy at Stevenson Avenue to Reed Highway and Whitfords Avenue to Shenton Avenue. And heading southbound is light Loftus Street, Millpoint Road and Russell Road to Ancatole Road. Moving well both directions on Farmer Freeway and North Bridge Tunnel. Drive safely and isolate some main roads.
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4: 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It's been wonderful. We've been celebrating.
3: Oh, yeah, we have.
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4: Woohoo! Family!
3: Thanks for having me on your show to celebrate with you, Beck.
4: Thank you. It's been a pleasure. Now, Glenn from Embleton has said they need a Chuck Norris joke for the road, Morrow.
3: Will you indulge me?
4: Here we go.
3: With a couple.
5: Two words. Chuck Norris.
3: Okay. Did you know that the flu gets a Chuck Norris shot every year?
4: Well done.
3: Yeah. I got more where that came from. Oh, don't do that. I used to say these. Now I have to say them in retrospect because Chuck has passed on. You know, Chuck Norris could win Connect Four in three moves. Oh, don't. The tiddle-pum. You're just killing me. Chuck Norris can kill two stones with one bird. Love
4: well
3: it,
4: done. Man. Well done. Hopefully that scratched the itch for you,
3: You know,
4: Glenn.
3: Chuck Norris can build a snowman out of rain.
4: Well done.
3: Oh, look, you don't love Chuck like I love Chuck.
4: Apparently not. But thank you so much to everyone who's
3: Yeah,
4: donated.
3: Well done. It's been unreal. It's Congratulations, been great. Family. You've been mint. You can still get on till midnight tonight if you need to.
4: You can, indeed.
3: See you, Beck.
4: Bye, Morrow. I've appreciated it.
3: I'll see
4: it.
3: You in another 13 years.
4: Yeah, it's been great.
3: See you, family. Love your work.
4: Stick around. The 9 News Simulcast is on the way.

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1: Tonight, Secret Millions expose what the government's spending on WA entertainment and sporting events, a Gary Adsead special report. Growing concern for a Perth man missing in Mexico, no contact with family for almost a month. A fourth bird flu case in WA, another sick bird on the state's south coast. Police retrace the steps of the WA man accused of murder in Thailand. And Eagles Premiership player Jamie Cripps retires after a serious injury.
2: This is Nine News Perth with Michael Thompson.
1: Good evening. The spending secrets of the WA government have been exposed today. Leaked documents revealing how much of your taxpayer dollars are being spent on luring major sporting events here. The highest figure, $13 million paid so far for next year's Rugby World Cup games. Gary Adsead reports.
3: UFC cage fighting, V8 supercars, rugby league and Italian soccer friendlies. The price tag for bringing these events to WA has been kept secret until now. Documents leaked to Business News and Nine revealing the entire 2024-25 financial year's purchasing schedule for Tourism WA, much of which the government refuses to reveal for commercial in-confidence reasons.
4: If we were to reveal the cost on each individual event, we would lose these events.
3: $33 million spent or committed to the top 10 government-backed events. At the top of the list, Rugby World Cup games for 2027. Spreadsheets show the Cook government has so far paid almost $13 million for Perth to be one of the hosts. But hopes of a blockbuster opening game dashed. Australia will take on Hong Kong rather than New Zealand.
5: Cost of living continues to rise. It's not good value for West Australians when the basics are not being taken care of.
3: An almost $4.3 million milestone payment to Venues West for last year's one-off soccer match between AC Milan and Perth Glory. Rita Saffiotti travelling to Italy to finalise the deal. Now the government spending millions more on a struggling Italian soccer festival.
5: This is Rita Saffiotti's major events strategy. And frankly, nobody, not even the Premier, can rein in her spending.
4: That's nonsense. We're a combined government. I'm very heavily involved in this.
3: The documents show WA also spent $3.9 million for UFC Fight Night and $3.1 on the paired Margaret River Food and Wine Festival. These figures are now out there and open to scrutiny.
6: But the question remains, does the public have a right to know these figures? In opposition, Mark McGowan thought so, but then he backflipped. Now it's the Liberals promising to be fully transparent, while Labor is sticking with the secrecy. At the state election in 2029, the public will decide which party is right. Michael.
1: Gary, thank you. Fears for a Mandurah man missing in Mexico tonight, 35-year-old Jesse Bruzese, hasn't made contact with his family or friends for almost a month. Andrew Dew, his last known location was in the holiday hotspot of Cancun.
7: Michael, his loved ones are desperate to find out if he's okay. Jesse Bruzese was travelling overseas when he last made contact on June 3. Now, police in Mexico are working with a 35-year-old family, releasing these images of his distinctive tattoos. His last known location was Riviera Maya in Cancun, a popular tourist destination along the Mexico coastline. Michael.
1: Andrew, thank you. WA has recorded a fourth case of bird flu, taking the number of H5N1 detections in Australia to five. Sophie Fenner, this latest case of migratory giant petrel found on the state's south coast.
8: Michael, the infected bird found last week 30 kilometres west of Esperance at Roses Beach. The petrel, one of five birds found dead on the same stretch of sand, but the only one to test positive. It takes the number of infected birds found near Esperance to three, the other WA case at Quindalup.
9: There remains no evidence of any mass mortalities in wildlife. There is no evidence currently of infection in our poultry or agriculture systems, and there remains a low risk to human health.
8: While the number of cases here has risen, South Australia's tally remains at one. Michael, we're being reminded not to touch sick or dead birds. Instead, report them.
1: Sophie, thank you for the update. Petrol prices will go back up in a few hours as the federal government begins to wind back the fuel excise discount. Holly Edwards-Smith, from midnight, the tax cut will halve.
10: Michael, if your fuel light is on, tonight's the night to fill up, because from tomorrow the cost of petrol and diesel is rising. The average cost of unleaded in the metropolitan area up to $1.64 a litre. A litre of diesel will set you back $1.79. The full excise will return on August 2, prices to go up even further from that day. But in some good news, there'll be some relief for Western Australians with a driver's licence, because from tomorrow you'll be able to access the state government's $100 fuel support payment. Making the most of this year's cheapest Tuesday, motorists filling up before prices follow suit.
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10: Holly Edwards-Smith, Nine News.
1: Thai police allege WA man Simon Carman went about his daily routine before disposing of a teenage girl's body. Foreign Affairs Minister today confirming the Commonwealth is providing consular assistance to the accused murderer.
17: Simon Peter Carman dragging a heavy suitcase, allegedly with the body of 17-year-old Tun Chanok Don Homla inside. Local police say his movements were picked up by a network of security cameras last Thursday. The Pattaya City Police Colonel telling local media he panicked, stuffed her body into the bag and kept it in the bathroom for about a day before taking it out. The Pattaya City Police Colonel telling local media from about 3:30 a.m. until about 9 p.m. when he disposed of the body, he appeared to go about his daily routine as usual, buying food, groceries, doing his laundry. A friend of the victim making a missing persons report the following day. But police say in this case, something didn't feel right. Officers spotting Simon Carman on CCTV exiting the back door of his hotel where the pair was last seen. Security cameras tracking him on a scooter to a railway line 10 minutes away. Police allege that's where he dumped the suitcase. The 45-year-old later detained at Bangkok Airport.
18: It's a horrific case, and I think we've all been horrified by what has happened.
17: The Colonel also telling reporters it wasn't until he was with us and we showed him the evidence, starting with the footage of him dragging the suitcase, that he began to admit what had happened. The accused claims self-defence, that the 17-year-old tried to rob him. The long-term Perth local moved to Thailand a little less than a year ago, now in custody, believed to be in the Pattaya Special Prison, the Australian Embassy offering support.
18: We obviously provide consular assistance to Australians overseas where required.
17: If convicted, Simon Carman could face the death penalty. Jenny Sean, Nine News.
1: Police expect to lay more charges against a Perth paediatrician accused of indecently recording young patients during consultations. The 41-year-old allegedly engaged online with girls via a sugar daddy website.
11: From respected paediatrician to alleged paedophile, Dr. Chia Liang Saw faces 53 charges, accused of indecently dealing with 8 patients while secretly recording them in his Netherlands consultation room and at a Midland hospital. The police prosecutor alleged the doctor sexually abused a 10-year-old girl at his own home, actively engaged with young girls via a sugar daddy website, and searched Dr. Saw paedophile online. The 41-year-old has since been suspended by APRA and the hospital. Police opposed bail, alleging there was evidence he stalked his victims online, accusing him of sending emails to one while she was in school. His lawyer said the recorded conversations were made in an effort to protect himself from any suggestion of untoward behaviour, and there was no realistic prospect of witness interference, adding, "We're not dealing with an organised criminal, we're dealing with a diminutive doctor." The court heard Chia Saw has the support of both his wife and his sister, offering up a $500,000 surety in a bid to secure his freedom. His wife has also proposed moving out of the family home so he can live there. Investigators are still interviewing children and expect to lay more charges. He'll be back before a magistrate on Friday for a decision on his bail. Jamie Freestone, Nine News.
19: To a developing story now. Authorities are investigating a people smuggling operation in far north Queensland. Nine News understands a boatload of people has been intercepted at Weipa. Believed to be Chinese nationals, we're told there is upwards of a dozen. Some are in custody. Border Force has been contacted for comment. Federal MP Josh Burns has told the Royal Commission he and his family have been subjected to a vicious hate campaign because he's Jewish. He's among several witnesses to give evidence, only to be targeted online.
20: Josh Burns is the sitting member of the largest Jewish electorate in Victoria, and it comes at a cost. In June 2024, the MP's St Kilda office was graffitied and firebombed.
21: If I thought that smashing up my office was going to bring about peace in the Middle East, all it did was just cost $100,000 to fix and scare a lot of people.
20: The Labor MP is the first member of the Albanese government to give evidence at the Royal Commission. He's long been targeted by social media trolls, but says his partner, Animal Justice MP Georgie Purcell, has been the victim of the most vicious online attacks. They are parents of a baby daughter. Shut the up, you got knocked up by a Zionist. Do you reckon Josh will support the blocking of baby formula to your baby, or is it just for Palestinian babies?
21: It's a weird feeling knowing that your partner has to take abuse because they're in a relationship with you.
20: Outside the commission, the MP called on his own government to push harder against the social media giants.
22: Well, right now, the social media platforms are the arenas of hate.
20: The challenge for this Royal Commission into anti-Semitism is to find a path to social cohesion, but the early signs suggest there are many hurdles. Instead of reining in online hatred, it's again exploded. A survey of witnesses who gave evidence in the first round of hearings revealed a chorus of abuse.
23: Those themes and trends included the following. First of all, explicit calls for violence against witnesses and Jewish people generally, including calls to kill Jews and bring back the gas chambers.
20: The majority of those posts remain online. Damien Ryan, Nine News.
19: Six truck drivers have made an extraordinary escape from an explosive crash on the Hume Highway in New South Wales early this morning. A truck colliding with the back of another, pulling into a rest stop, which then crashed into four more stationary semis and D-doubles. The inferno destroyed all of the vehicles fueled by their cargo, packed with butane gas, mattresses and alcohol. Police are investigating whether the driver who caused the crash was asleep at the wheel. The new financial year will bring a new milestone for gross national debt, tipped to top $1 trillion for the first time. The eye-catching figure left in the hands of future generations with no clear timeline for paying it off.
24: At a Canberra aged care centre, the Treasurer joins ministers celebrating a wage rise for workers. These residents have seen just about everything in their lives, but they're about to witness something entirely new. $1 trillion $1 trillion debt.
0: We haven't yet crossed that $1 trillion threshold. Under the Liberals, we would have crossed it a couple of years ago. It's a couple of $100 billion lower.
24: The budget forecast is for some time before Christmas.
2: I mean, every morning, people in Australia wake up and they are now worrying, how am I going to pay the mortgage? Do I still have a job?
24: The greater challenge when national debt begins impacting household spending. The budget in May forecasting Australian taxes will pay $106 billion in interest over the next 4 years, just over $507 million every week.
0: We have made considerable, remarkable progress cleaning up the $1 trillion of debt that were left to us.
24: With no current timeline to repay that debt, it and interest payments will be passed on to future generations. Tonight, the Greens demanding to give something back.
3: Why is it that teenagers are getting literally cheated out of their superannuation?
24: Wanting compulsory superannuation payments for under 18s, something that's currently optional.
3: If you're doing the same work, you should get paid the same rate.
0: We're always looking for ways to strengthen the superannuation system.
24: Small businesses say that would be yet another potential hit to their bottom line.
4: Small businesses employ a lot of under 18s, and so potentially there's going to be a very serious impact on those businesses.
24: Charles Croucher, Nine News.
1: An expired passport and three time zones in 3 days didn't stop Christian Volpato playing for the Socceroos. Australia's new recruit speaking on how close he came to missing the World Cup as a knockout stage showdown looms with Egypt.
10: In his first press conference for the Socceroos since trading allegiances from Italy to Australia, a candid Christian Volpato on that last-minute call to play for the country where he was born.
5: Just something clicked and my heart said, you know, just go. I think you belong there.
10: What followed was a mad dash from Italy to Australia, then to California, just in time to be named in coach Tony Popovich's 26-man squad.
5: Yeah, well, I mean, I had to get my passport because my passport expired. Being in three different time zones in 3 days was a bit hard.
10: Volpato gelling with new teammates inside the pressure cooker of the World Cup, proving himself in the high-stakes Paraguay clash.
25: When I'm on the pitch, hopefully he can do his magic and then I can find myself on the end of one of those crosses.
10: The Socceroos training much earlier in the day now, bringing them in line with their Dallas kickoff time. But this Californian sun has nothing on the heat the team will face in Texas, with temperatures predicted to hit the high 30s.
5: We're Australians. We're used to the hot, so I don't think it should be a problem for us.
10: Plus, they'll have the state-of-the-art Dallas Stadium on their side, complete with climate controls and a retractable roof. With 80,000 seats, the stadium's so large, New York's Statue of Liberty could fit inside, torch and all.
26: They say that everything is bigger in Texas. Are the Socceroos ready to show up in a big way?
5: Yeah, of course. You know, we want to make our nation proud.
10: Arriving in Texas tomorrow with 2 days to settle in before their first knockout clash against Egypt. In the United States, Lily Greer, Nine News.
1: Serena Williams' quest for 24th Grand Slam begins tonight. The champion set to face 20-year-old Australian Maya Joint. Here's Alicia Molik from Wimbledon.
27: Tomo, it's great to be joining you from the All England Club. Over the 25 years that I have been visiting Wimbledon, I've never ever felt the same type of anticipation that is in the air today. And of course, that is because Serena Williams will be taking to centre court, third match on against Australia's Maya Joint. Serena did not play a single lead-in event, hasn't won a match leading into Wimbledon. Maya, of course, has only amassed three. I certainly think that now makes Serena Williams the favourite on centre court in her own backyard. She does own the turf. Aside from Alex de Minaur, there will be eight other Australians in action today. Alex made a final just a couple of weeks ago, so I think he's found the form that he needs to make a second week here of Wimbledon. And Australia's fairy tale story, Dane Sweeney, in action today as well. Our only Aussie qualifier. I can't wait for the action to start, Tomo.
1: Alicia, thank you. Showers overnight and this morning, along with the odd storm. But Natalia Cooper, we didn't quite hit the June rainfall average.
28: That's right. Good evening to you, Tomo. We almost got there, but just missed the mark. A wet night and morning, but we've seen clearer skies since then. In the 24 hours to 9, the Swan Valley had 21 millimetres and Bickley 19. 18 fell at Pierce, while the city picked up 7. It takes our total for the month to 121.6 millimetres, when the average is 120. 27.1, so we were slightly below. Maximum temperatures were half a degree below average, while minimum temperatures were pretty much average. Another cold front is going to brush past tomorrow, the first day of July, so we are expecting quite a wet day with stop-start showers. Up to 9 millimetres could fall. I'll be back with the full forecast a little later, Tomo.
19: 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Natalia, thank you. WA's free flu mist is extended next. With vaccination rates below government targets, a new age group is included. Jail for the mine worker who stole gold and sold it for hundreds of thousands. A mass shooting at a shelter for mothers and children in Germany. And Amazon taken to court accused of ripping off more than a million Australians.
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19: A Perth man has been jailed for almost 3 years over a gold heist in Outback WA. 35-year-old Harley David Charlton stole 4.3 kilos of gold from his workplace, Karora Resources in Higginsville in the goldfields. He and a co-accused trading the gold nuggets for more than $225,000.
35: How is your client feeling?
36: As far as I'm aware, he's devastated.
19: He will be eligible for parole next November. Teenagers are now eligible to receive the free flu mist to boost vaccination rates. The state government extending the program to include more children as WA's vaccination rates fall short of government targets.
37: Abby Ryan has a fear of needles but wants to protect her family.
38: My sister suffers from type 1 diabetes, and so bringing a disease into my household can be very detrimental for her.
37: The 16-year-old today receiving the flu mist, a pain-free alternative to needles. The program, now extended to include teenagers aged 12 to 17, 2 to 11-year-olds can already receive it, more than 76% choosing it as their preferred option.
39: Teenagers, and importantly their parents, now have an easy, needle-free option to protect against flu.
40: Children and teenagers are the group that are most likely to spread influenza in the community.
37: WA's flu vaccination rates are falling short of government targets, despite it being free until the end of July. July. Just 26% of eligible people have received the jab. The state government wants 40% coverage.
40: More Australians die of flu than die on our roads.
37: RSV cases also rising in WA, more than 3,000 so far this year. That's up on the four-year average, adding pressure to hospitals.
39: RSV remains the leading cause of infant hospitalisation in WA.
37: The flu mist is available at pharmacies, GPs and Aboriginal medical services. It's free for teenagers until the end of next month. Sarah Smith, Nine News.
19: Six people have been killed in a mass shooting at a shelter for mothers and children in northern Germany. Police have described it as a cold-blooded act of violence, believing a custody dispute is the motive.
0: This is the moment police pounce on a suspected gunman and getaway driver. Two people pulled from the sedan moments after a mass shooting. Police fired at the car and shot out the tyres, this witness says. The officers were responding to the violent rampage an hour west of Hamburg. Four women and two men killed. They were all believed to be employees at the family shelter. Police say the suspect had an appointment to discuss the future custody of his three-month-old daughter when he allegedly opened fire. This was an extremely cold-blooded act of violence, the Interior Minister says, revealing the man's newborn daughter and the mother are safe. Residents of the small town in shock. Unthinkable violence in a place meant to provide protection. In London, Mimi Becker, Nine News.
19: A bomb has rocked Monaco, the makeshift device detonating outside a residential building, injuring three people. One of those reported to be a Ukrainian construction tycoon. The suspected attacker believed to have fled across the border into France. A 60-year-old woman has been pulled from the Venezuela earthquake rubble after 4 days. Rescue teams continue to search crumbled buildings for survivors as the death toll climbs beyond 1,700. Prince William has shared memories of his grandmother, Queen Elizabeth, as part of a growing digital tribute to the late monarch. Prince of Wales speaking of her closeness with animals and how she inspired his love of tea time.
1: I remember many a quiet afternoon having tea with her and my grandfather at the castle, chatting, sharing stories, and seeing how completely at ease she was here, surrounded by family and her much-loved dogs and horses. The side of Granny the world didn't often see. Off duty, relaxed, and utterly at home.
19: The memorial created in April this year to mark what would have been her 100th birthday. Further proof WA's housing market is in correction mode. Latest data from RERA reveals how many homes are selling for less than listing price. Big musicals pulling the pin is Australia's theatre scene in crisis. Qantas compensation on the way to more than a million customers and tributes to beloved British actor Dame Penelope Keith after a good life.
2: Look like to invest in someone's future before you've even met them.
3: 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I haven't just got me with me. I've got Tim, or I got Dan Leah, or I got Doug, or I got Lockie coming in to share truth. And it's about a team, right? We're never alone. And now that I recognise that and I'm intentional, wherever I do go, from really fancy homes to just door-uppers or renovations or whatever, I know that we can bring the right message at the right time, right place.
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0: The Fortescue CEO says the company is taking sex discrimination allegations against it extremely seriously. Fortescue, the subject of a class action filed last Thursday, Rio Tinto and BHP facing similar lawsuits. Dino Otranto today describing workplace culture as a never-ending journey.
1: We're always learning. 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
0: Fortescue today launching a new training centre in Belmont to deliver electrical apprenticeship programs. It says it will need 1,800 electricians at the peak of its decarbonisation program in the Pilbara. Perth's property market is starting to cool, with 3 in 10 houses selling for less than their listing price. Rachel Langdon explains.
2: Michael, the tide appears to be turning for Perth home buyers. New Real Estate Institute of WA figures show 32% of Perth houses, or 3 in 10, sold for less than their listing price in June. If we compare that to the end of last year, only 1 in 10 homes were sold at a lower rate. But Michael, the biggest change Rewa is seeing, homes are now selling just 1% above the listed price, whereas last quarter it was 6.5% above listing. This isn't a suggestion prices are falling, but more that the market is stabilising and the rate of price growth slowing. A shift believed due to an increase in properties for sale, giving buyers more choice.
0: Amazon is accused of ripping off more than a million Australians through unfair streaming contract terms. The ACCC has launched court action against the tech giant that could result in a fine in the hundreds of millions of dollars.
3: Swords have been drawn.
4: He's afoot.
3: Amazon dragged to the federal court, accused of unfair contract terms by the ACCC, with huge fines and customer payouts on the table.
5: The contracts for these services must be fair, and we are seeking the order that it compensate consumers for their losses.
3: Over a million Australians signed up for ad-free Amazon Prime Video subscriptions, paying $79 a year. But the ACCC says on July 2, 2024, the streaming giant introduced ads anyway, and removing them would cost subscribers an extra $2.99 a month. Amazon Australia says it's reviewing the case and has cooperated with the ACCC throughout the investigation. Gina Cascott-Lieb today confirming other digital subscription services are also in the spotlight.
5: The protection of consumers in digital and online trading is a key enforcement and compliance priority of the ACCC.
3: Amazon is a multi-trillion dollar giant, and it will be concerned right now because not only has the Australian subsidiary been named, but the parent company too. The ACCC is trying to set a precedent against what's often called prepaid traps, saying you cannot unilaterally downgrade a product that people have already paid for without letting them out with their money back. If guilty, the fine could be in the hundreds of millions of dollars, and it'd potentially be a global turning point in the digital consumer age. The court timeline will be established in the coming weeks. Chris Kohler, Nine News.
0: Qantas customers can now claim compensation over flights cancelled during COVID. Passengers who received flight credits instead of refunds between 2020 and 2022 are eligible to claim. Follows the settlement of a class action which Qantas agreed to pay $105 million. The airline says customers with unclaimed COVID credits can also apply for a refund. Legends of Australian entertainment fear live music is going down the drain. A third musical is now cancelled its national tour early over skyrocketing costs and slumping ticket sales.
6: Breaking her silence on social media, a devastated Natalie Bassingthwaite.
7: I'm kind of numb at the same time that such beautiful work is getting shut down.
6: The star of hit musical Waitress responding to the show's Sydney tour being cancelled next month.
7: It's theatre, it's festivals, it's shows of any kind. The arts is dying in this country, and that hurts my heart beyond anything.
6: The abrupt decision rattling legends of the industry.
8: I'm doing Anastasia currently at the Lyric Theatre. The next show in was Waitress. Everyone was devastated and we were all as artists very, very nervous for our own jobs.
6: Waitress is the third major musical to pull the pin in as many months after Beetlejuice last week and Back to the Future in January.
8: I've never known a time. I've been in the business now 43 years.
6: And it's the same reason playing out again. Attendance levels and box office have not been sufficient to support the cost of the production. Photographers like Cameron also losing work.
9: I think a lot of people can agree that there'd be within the tens of thousands of dollars of missed income.
10: Industry heavyweights are demanding government intervention to give production companies some kind of economic support. One option that is being proposed is urgent tax relief.
9: To be able to help subsidise things like large-scale productions.
6: Then there's the ticket prices.
11: A voucher system, the affordability needs to be there.
8: Unless people come, they're going to be dark, which means, you know, theatre is dead.
6: Ollie Haig, Nine News.
0: British TV icon Penelope Keith has died at the age of 86 after a battle with cancer. Most famous for her roles in British sitcoms The Good Life and To the Manor Born, she drew record-breaking UK viewing numbers in the 1970s and 80s.
12: The following week I played a 19-year-old, and I think I was less than 19 at the time, and a little boy came up to me, the local theatre club, and said, Miss Keith, I think you were wonderful. I said, oh, it's very kind of you. He said, I think it's wonderful for a woman of your age to play a part so young.
0: Penelope Keith was made a dame in 2014 at a ceremony with Queen Elizabeth. A tax tweak is coming tomorrow ahead this hour. More pay, less tax and a super shake-up. What you need to know. And a car thief sparks a poodle panic. Francine's extraordinary tale. That's coming up after sport. But first, Paddy Sweeney is here with Sport. And Paddy, time's up for a veteran eagle.
13: Sure is, Tomo. A premiership player who got the very best out of himself. A hard-working, reliable team player bows out after 16 seasons. The Suns deny a rift as their season goes on the line. And big guns eliminated and penalty shootout drama on a wild day at the World Cup.
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18: Hey there, it is Leah and Dan with you for some highlights for this evening's No New Simulcast. Guys, today was the final day of Planting Hope, our end of financial year appeal, and here is the moment we hit our 100% target. It was very exciting. Have a listen.
19: Oh my goodness, guys,
18: just everyone relax for a second, okay?
19: Sorry, I just need to
18: just
19: breathe.
18: Just relax. Hey, Leah, you see that one up the top there where it says single gifts? Could you just read that number for me? I can't read that far anymore. What does that say?
19: Our tally.
18: Yeah, what's our tally up to?
19: $981,400.
18: And how much does the remaining say?
19: $0.
18: Oh, let's go, Leah, you've done it! You have done it, guys!
19: Goodness.
18: Ah!
20: I don't even know what to say.
18: It's so exciting, guys.
20: Incredible.
18: It's so exciting, guys. You have done it. We have hit our target of $980,000.
20: Which is just mind-blowing.
18: It's incredible.
20: Thank you to every single person, every single family who has gotten on the phone, on the website over the last couple of weeks and given so generously, given your money to keep us on the airwaves. Mm-hmm. And any dollar from this point on is just going to help us expand our reach.
18: Yeah, absolutely.
20: Right? So we have a goal to reach 500,000 monthly listeners come 2030.
18: We could do it sooner, guys, because of this. Because of what your generosity is going to do, guys. People like Leanne in Tapping, thank you so much. They've just got on the phone. Tracy in Woodridge, thank you.
21: Premiership Eagle Jamie Cripps has called time on his

0: We have such great people here that it's been a fun journey.
1: The Northampton product returning to his home state in 2013 after two seasons at St Kilda, remaining in blue and gold for 14 seasons, the 34-year-old making just five appearances in his final campaign, dropped to the waffle before what's turned out to be a career-ending knee injury.
0: It would have been nice to come back and play one more with the boys. Yeah, I was trying hard to push the knee and start running, but yeah, it wasn't really going my way.
1: Harry Edwards training despite his season ending after meeting the AFL concussion panel last week, while Tim Kelly is set to return from a hamstring injury against Adelaide on Friday. Cooper Duff Tytler ruled out indefinitely with a calf issue. The trip west providing the Crows a chance to bounce back from their showdown loss.
2: We were nowhere near the level, and so we'll back our guys to bring it back to the level that is going to make us competitive.
1: Isaac Rankin expected to make the trip to Perth despite a light session following knee and ankle soreness.
2: Isaac's pulled up really well, which is a good result considering watching it back. But he's pretty much 100% to play.
1: Wayne Miller to again miss with a hamstring strain. Aaron Harwood, Nine News.
3: Suns captain Noah Anderson's denied there's any disconnect between players and coaches. Reports surfaced last week of unrest, not helped by their fifth straight defeat at the hands of the Dockers.
4: At the start of the year, we set big expectations on ourselves. So to be falling short of them at the moment has been frustrating, especially when...
3: Meanwhile, Lions coach Chris Fagan hasn't watered down the scale of his side's grand final rematch against the Cats on Thursday night.
5: And it's a bit like when Federer played Nadal in tennis, you know. We win one, they win one. We win one, they win one. And it's just a really hard, well-fought-out contest.
3: And Hawthorn forward Nick Watson will miss Saturday's match against Melbourne due to hamstring tightness. WA young gun Talia Gibson is on court in her first round Wimbledon match. Play temporarily stopped in the opening game after one of Gibson's drinks exploded courtside. The 22-year-old on the back foot early.
6: Got a break first up for Pliskova.
3: Gibson trailing 5-1 in the opening set. It was a day of unimaginable drama at the World Cup, with two matches decided in penalty shootouts and the third in the final minutes of play. Brazil, Morocco and Paraguay all advancing, while Japan, the Netherlands and Germany are heading home.
7: They couldn't crack the Socceroos' defence, but Paraguay did find a way through Germany. The four-time champions were dominating possession and it eventually paid off.
8: And Germany have an equaliser.
7: From there, the game was an arm wrestle which couldn't be decided in 90 minutes. In extra time, the Germans struck.
8: And the header finds the net from far.
7: Only for it to be overturned for the lightest touch on the keeper. A penalty shootout the outcome. Paraguay's keeper, Orlando Hill, shaped as the hero.
8: It's a brilliant...
7: Just when the South Americans had victory in sight, the goals seemed to shrink. Twice they failed to convert match-winning opportunities, but on the third attempt...
8: He does score!
7: A World Cup giant slain, the Paraguayan party continues. Morocco and the Netherlands are ranked 6 and 7 in the world, so it was no shock to see their clash go down to the wire. The Dutch scoring first, Morocco's response coming in the first minute of injury time. Once again, a shootout was needed, the Netherlands given a pep talk as the Moroccans prayed. This may well have been the hand of God.
8: And it's just one strong left hand.
7: Semi-finalists 4 years ago, the Moroccans march on.
9: And history does repeat itself.
7: No penalties needed as Brazil broke Japanese hearts in the 95th minute.
10: Pass through, what a ball, Martinelli!
7: Chris Hodgkinson, Nine News.
3: And finally tonight, Ben Stokes' international cricket career has ended in defeat. New Zealand winning by 160 runs at Trent Bridge in the final test. His retirement leaving England in unknown territory, but Stokes is confident of one thing, that they will be competitive in next year's Ashes.
11: The people who are in that dressing room now, I've got absolute confidence as well that they'll be able to go on and do what needs to be done in terms of taking the team forward. But in a comical way, I guess I can say it's not my problem anymore. but yeah, look, I'll still be following this team with as much interest as ever.

0: Oakes retires after 144 tests, scoring 14 centuries. Tomo, you just get the feeling from that response there.
1: Yes.
0: He's happy to be out of that environment.
1: It's a strange one, though. Retiring in the middle of a test match, yeah. The series was up for grabs. They lost the test match, so they lose it 2-1. And not playing in the Ashes. Yeah, I think a lot of people are surprised. But what a player. Brilliant player.
0: I wonder where Brendan McCullum's career is at now, as well as coach.
1: Yes, there's a lot of talk about that at the moment. Paddy, thank you. As the excise discount ends, we'll tell you where tomorrow's cheapest fuel is. That's coming up next. Plus, workers... the big winners this tax time. Effie Zahos explains the changes next, and after a wet night, there's a little less rain around Natalia.
2: Yes, at the moment, Tomo, but we could get up to 9 millimetres in the gauges tomorrow from a front. Your full forecast is coming up.
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4: Hey guys, it's Leah and Dan here together for your highlights for the 9 News Simulcast. But tonight, especially, we want to talk about planning hope together at end of financial year appeal. 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
5: You're not wrong. It was a bit of a roller coaster.
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5: we
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5: Welcome it. We encourage it.
4: Oh, absolutely. You know what? We back it.
5: We love it.
4: We applaud it. We say, go you.
5: Thank you.
4: And we say thank you.
5: Yes.
4: Guys, get amongst it. Sunshine.com.au. 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

0: July 1 delivers a triple boost for workers, more pay, less tax and plenty of super tweaks. Money editor Effie Zahos breaks down the changes.
1: First, the money you'll notice now. If you're on the national minimum wage, you're getting a modest pay rise. An extra $56 a week, so it now cracks the $1,000 mark. The minimum award is also going up. And for most workers, there's a small tax cut. It will put around $5 per week back in your pocket. And thanks to indexation, family tax benefit payments are increasing, while income and asset thresholds for payments like the age pension are also rising, meaning you could get a little bump in your pension.
2: Even if you're only eligible for a dollar of pension with these changes, it's still worth checking out because with that comes supplements and comes concessional discounts you can receive, so it can actually add up to thousands of dollars in total.
1: New parents get an extra 10 days of paid parental leave at the new minimum wage, taking the total to 26 weeks. And then there's the money that your future self will thank you for. From 1 July, your boss has to pay your super on payday, giving your money more time to grow. To top that up yourself and grab a tax deduction, the pre-tax contribution cap is rising to $32,500. And that cap includes your boss's payments and any salary sacrificing.
2: Anyone under the age of 75 benefits from these superannuation cap increases. You can add more of your hard-earned money into super to put it aside for when you really need it.
1: And if you're banking on the new $1,000 instant tax deduction, it's not for the return you're lodging now. You'll have to wait until next financial year. And for the lucky few with more than $3 million in super, well, your earnings are going to be taxed at 30%. And that's July 1. A bit now and a bit later.
0: Pregnant women have been given fresh reassurance after one of the world's biggest studies found paracetamol does not increase the risk of autism or ADHD. The findings after Donald Trump, without any clear evidence, urged expectant mothers to avoid the common painkiller altogether. With another financial year all but wrapped up, here's Chris Kohler with the highs and the lows.
3: It's been a topsy-turvy year for those with their money in the market. Some big drops thanks to trade war fears and actual wars in the Middle East. But in between, our ASX did hit a record high. But all told, the index gained a very modest 2.8% over the year. Mining giants lifted the index, with BHP retaking its crown as Australia's most valuable listed company. CSL was the biggest single problem for Australian investors. Its share price halved following a series of disappointing profit updates. But it turns out the big returns this financial year were found on the South Korean index. It surged 170% on the back of AI, semiconductors and Samsung. Back at home, and the ASX finished the year on a disappointing note, down 0.5% today, and the Australian dollar marks the occasion at 68 US cents and 60 euro cents. Happy New Year.
0: Thank you. Let's take a look at the price of fuel across Perth. Tomorrow, the average for unleaded will jump 16 cents a litre to $1.64.3. Parts you can find it cheaper on Nangara Road in Wangara, on William Street, Beckenham, and on Morrison Road in Swanview. Diesel will increase 7 cents a litre to $1.79.3. A poodle that was dog-napped, then dumped, has been reunited with her owner. Car was stolen from an Adelaide service station with Francine the poodle in the back seat. Witnesses say the dog was thrown out of the car 50 kilometres from where it had been taken.
4: Franny, good girl.
5: I'm very relieved. She's okay. She's in good spirits now. She was a bit hesitant at first, but she's safe.
0: Police spiked the tyres of the stolen BMW 200 kilometres away and made an arrest. When will the rain clear? Natalia has your weather forecast next.
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1: City had 7 millimetres in the 24 hours to 9. Well, the Swan Valley had 21 millimetres and it cleared up a bit as the day went on. 17 was the top for the final day of June. 12 was our overnight low and right now it is sitting on 14.2 but feels colder. Thanks to our junior weather watchers at Hallerdon Primary in Kingsley, a top of 15.7 today. And this is the QR code you will need if you'd like to register your school for the program. To the charts, and a cold front brought the shower overnight. Another front, which you can see down there, is going to brush past tomorrow, the first day of July. So we are expecting quite a wet day with stop-start showers up to 9 millimetres could fall. After that, a new ridge of high pressure will bring clearer skies. Around the nation tomorrow, partly cloudy and 23 in Brisbane, a shower or two and 22 in Sydney. Rain increasing in Melbourne, they could get 9 millimetres, and Adelaide could get 20 in their gauge. In the north of our state, a partly cloudy 27 in Broome, sunny and 27 in Port Hedland, and Meekatharra should reach 17 degrees. In the southern half, showers and 18 in Bunbury. Albany will be wet, windy and 16, with showers increasing in Esperance 17. On local waters, southwesterly winds 15 to 25 knots, seas to 2 metres but decreasing and swell as high as 4 but also decreasing. Showers across the suburbs tomorrow, a top of 18 expected in Rockingham and Mandurah. So the odd shower could fall this evening, then tomorrow, the first day of July, we should see between 3 and 9 millimetres, 19 the top after it dips to 9 tonight. Looking ahead, a possible early shower and 18 on Thursday, partly cloudy and 18 on Friday, a touch warmer on Saturday going for 19. Sunday will be sunny and 20, but there is the slight chance of a shower later in the day. Showers up to 10 millimetres on Monday and a shower or two next Tuesday, 17 the max. Nights quite cool, ranging from 7 to 10 degrees. So we didn't quite hit the rainfall average for June in the city, but we definitely weren't far off, and Swanbourne beat its average by about 10 millimetres. Tomo?
2: Natalia, thank you. That is Nine News for this Tuesday, June 30. 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

0: irrational fear is, don't you? That's a fear that someone else has. We are Brett and Kate Ryan for Focus on the Family Australia.
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This is Dr. Bruce Robinson from the Fathering Project. In the Fathering Project, we get a lot of questions from dads who are separated. We've got a few tips. The first tip is keep your promises. If you say you're going to spend time with your children, keep that promise. It breaks their heart if you don't. The second tip is really hard, I have to admit, but it's showing respect for their mother. Don't take the opportunity to put their mother down with their kids. The third is stay in touch and use modern technology to do it. Texting, emailing, all sorts of ways you can stay in touch with your kids now, even though you're not physically there. The fourth tip is please don't do the good cop, bad cop thing. You're still their parent. Kids don't need another friend. They always need parents, not more pals. And the final tip is this. Don't just hang around waiting for the time when you'll get custody of the kids, the weekend or whatever. Get a life. Otherwise, you're at risk of that terrible thing called overparenting. That's too much pressure on the kids for them to be your entertainment, and it's a bad role model for an imbalanced life. Get a life and involve them. If you'd like more information, ideas, or tips on this subject, just Google The Fathering Project.

0: 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Let a little light in.
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2: 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Why not intensify the flavour? And then I ruined it. Yeah, and I added one more extra egg.
3: Oh, Asa!
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7: 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Just the whole variety and... yeah, it's wonderful.
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0: Hello, how you going? My name is Shafin from Ocean's Church. Before any product can be sold, it must include a barcode on the packaging in order for it to be stacked on the shelves ready for purchase. It's the barcode on any item in the supermarket that identifies its price and other essential details relative to its purchase. In a similar way, all of us have our own unique barcode. We all have this invisible identifying mark revealing the detail about our perceived self-worth and makeup. When we surrender our lives to Jesus, we become a new creation. The old is gone and the new has come. We've become forever altered on the inside, and as a consequence, there needs to be a change of barcode to reflect the reality of what has taken place on the inside. Paul used to be identified as a murderer. He used to go around killing and persecuting Christians. If anyone scanned his barcode, they would discover the confronting reality of who he truly was. But when he encountered Jesus, everything changed. Instead of being a persecutor, he became a champion of the church and gave his life to help him build up rather than tear down the house of God. There came a time where Paul needed to stop seeing himself as what he used to be and start identifying himself as who he was today. So in a letter to the church in Corinth, he declared in 1 Corinthians chapter 15, verse 9 to 10, he said, "For I am the least of all the apostles. In fact, I'm not even worthy to be called an apostle after the way that I persecuted God's church. But by the grace of God, I am what I am." Paul declared the truth that by the grace of God, I am what I am. Paul was no longer a persecutor, but an apostle. It wasn't until he fully embraced his new identity that he's able to be stacked on the shelves and positioned for God to propel him into destiny. In the same way, each of us must also choose our barcode and declare the truth about who we really are. We can all say with Paul, "By the grace of God, I'm no longer what I used to be, but I am who I am today." You are no longer identified by your past sin, by your past failure, your hurt, your rejection, or the labels that others might have placed upon you. Let go of the old and embrace the new so you can courageously step into the purpose of God.
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0: You know, so many of us parents get caught up in the hustle and bustle of life and take our kids for granted, especially when it seems so simple to let them know how much we care. 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
4: Hi, this is Rob Furlong from Woodvale Baptist Church. Every successful sprinter will tell you that the key to winning is to keep your focus on the finish line. Never look to see where your opponent is, and most certainly never look back. In his wonderful book, A Resilient Life, Gordon MacDonald writes that there are some Christ followers who stand out from all the rest. The further they run, the stronger they get. MacDonald calls such people resilient ones, and he goes on to name five spiritual qualities he has observed in them. Qualities that are the reasons behind the strong impression that they leave on people. So let's talk about three of them. Resilient people are committed to finishing strong. One of the more negative aspects to emerge from the COVID-19 crisis is the fact that people are not as resilient as they once were. To put it bluntly, many of us have become psychologically flabby when it comes to dealing with what the present circumstances have thrown at us, and this also includes our spiritual lives. But resilient people are committed to both running and finishing the race of life strongly. To do this requires that we develop an intimate relationship with Jesus, where we are honest with Him about our failings, look to Him for strength in each situation, and depend on His Spirit to shape us into His image. Being resilient doesn't mean denying the realities of life. It simply means that in partnership with Jesus, your faith grows into the kind that Paul described as being committed to pressing on toward the goal. Philippians 3:14. Resilient people run because they are inspired by a big picture view of life. They finish strong because their vision of life is not simply a large one, it is a transcendent one. Think of the resilient ones mentioned in Hebrews chapter 11. They are described as people of incredible faith who endured to the end in spite of overwhelming odds and persistent hostility directed against them. Why did they run with such patience and endurance? Because as the author of Hebrews says, instead of pouring the energy of their lives into their own comfort, they chose to believe God, trust in His promises, and keep their focus on the bigger picture. Hebrews 11:10 says, they were looking for the city whose architect and builder is God. Run with the end in mind and you will finish strong. But resilient people also run free from the weight of the past. I've talked about this before. Constantly looking back is guaranteed to prevent you from finishing strong. So in my opinion, no one says it better than Forrest Gump. Forrest once said, "My mama said, you have to put the past behind you before you can move forward." It's great advice, isn't it? Paul had this in mind when, having outlined his own past, he wrote, "Forgetting what lies behind, I press on toward the goal." Resilient people do not allow their past to drag them down. So as you run the race of life, remember to keep your focus. It's the only way to ensure you finish strong. God bless. It's been great talking with you.
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0: People who grow up happy and successful often credit their achievements to a supportive family. 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I'm Brett Ryan for Focus on the Family Australia. One good way is to quickly acknowledge positive behaviour in our kids. 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
4: If you ask any church pastor what their favourite Bible passage is, they'll probably tell you they have lots. And I'm no different. But one of my favourite books is 1 Peter, Peter's first letter to the churches in what is now Turkey. 1 Peter was written at a time when Christians were being pushed to the margins. If you were a Christian in those days, you might be cut off from your friends and family. There could be legal and financial consequences as well. And without wanting to be dramatic, a lot of Christians are feeling like that today. But how does Peter say we should respond? Kick up a fuss? Fight back? No. Live good lives. Submit for the Lord's sake to every human authority. Don't be a meddler or busybody. Behave, in other words, in a way that brings glory to God. And as part of that, 1 Peter 3:15 says, "Always be prepared to give an answer to everyone who asks you about the hope you have, but do this with gentleness and respect." That is, frankly, very good advice. We live in an age of tribalism, them and us, of social media clickbait and manufactured outrage, and it's not healthy. It's very easy to lash out when we're challenged, especially when we feel we're being attacked, but it's not God's way. God calls us to speak with gentleness and respect, to keep a clear conscience. Better to be shouted down than to win the slanging match and dishonour God. I think in today's culture, remembering to disagree graciously is one of the ways we can really make a positive difference. And if we do, we have the confidence of knowing we're following Jesus' example and displaying something of his loving patience.
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0: This is Dr. Bruce Robinson from the Fathering Project. I'd like to talk to you about what we call the Caramello Life. I sit in my consulting room as a doctor and I see people whose lives look to other people like they're wonderful, like they are chocolate. But when they sit in my consulting room, I see how hollow their lives are. They are lonely in their marriage, distant from their kids, often have no real friends, just a bunch of acquaintances and very little community involvement. So what do I mean by a Caramello Life? Their lives are like chocolate, but they're hollow inside like an Easter egg. But a Caramello Life, it's chocolate on the outside, but inside there's a rich golden core. How do you get that? First of all, you've got to know what balance looks like. And secondly, you've got to go looking for it. It won't happen immediately and it won't happen automatically. To get the rich golden core of a Caramello Life, you've got to be really intentional about nurturing your marriage, doing special things with your partner, spending time with your kids, developing real friends who talk honestly, and getting involved in the community to serve people. It won't happen immediately, but stick with it and you could end up with a rich golden core of a Caramello Life and sit in my office and say, I have a rich and wonderful life. If you'd like more information, ideas, or tips on this subject, just Google The Fathering Project.
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1: Beck, I made carrot cake last night.
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1: It's not good.
2: Oh, what'd you do wrong?
1: Okay, well, presumptuous of you to assume that I am the problem here. What I did is I think I added too much carrot. And so I was like, oh, the carrot's good for you. Why not intensify the flavour? And then I ruined it. Yeah, and I added one more extra egg.
2: Oh, Asa!
1: Because I freestyle. I'm a freestyle.
2: Yeah.
1: Thanks for knowing that.
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1: Looking at 1 Timothy chapter 6, verse 12. Fight the good fight for the true faith. Hold tightly to the eternal life to which God has called you, which you have declared so well before many witnesses.
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deep, abiding joy is simply the most wondrous thing. Not happiness. Happiness ebbs and flows depending on your circumstances. Joy, on the other hand, sticks with you through all your ups and downs. Hi, I'm Bernie Diamond and welcome again to Fresh. With all my heart, I know that God wants you to live in His deep, abiding joy for every minute of every day for the rest of your life. And that joy isn't something you conjure up on your own. It's transferred into the deepest recesses of your being by Jesus Himself. If you've ever enjoyed cool air from an air conditioner on a sweltering hot day, you've benefited from the physics of heat exchange. Hot and cool fluids run through separate channels. Heat passes through a thin wall, so the hot side is cooled and the cool side becomes refreshingly cold. That's how Jesus describes His joy transfer to His fearful followers on the night before His crucifixion. John chapter 15, verse 11. I have said these things to you so that my joy may be in you and that your joy may be complete. He doesn't merely cheer us on from a distance. He transfers His own joy into us. His joy flows into our weary hearts, filling us with what He Himself carries so that our joy too may be complete. Do you see the transfer, the exchange that He's describing? My joy in you, so that your joy may be complete. But like a heat exchange, the joy exchange depends on proximity, on being close to Jesus, on abiding in Him, on listening to Him, on obeying Him. That's how the joy exchange happens, through closeness and intimacy. May Jesus' joy in you be complete. That's God's word, fresh for you today.

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In the spirit of reconciliation, 98.5 acknowledges the Whadjuk Noongar people, traditional custodians of the land on which we meet and broadcast from today, and their connections to land, sea, and community. We pay our respect to their elders, past and present, and extend that respect to all Aboriginal and Torres Strait Islander peoples today.

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2: Good morning, I'm Courtney Thornton. A number of big changes kick in today as the new financial year begins. Nelson Scott reports.
3: July 1 marks the start of a pay rise for low-paid workers, with the minimum wage increasing to over $1,000 a week for the first time. 12 million employees will also get a small tax cut from today, while all businesses will now be required to pay superannuation with each paycheck rather than quarterly. New parents will also get a total of 6 months paid parental leave. Those on JobSeeker, the age pension and family tax benefits will also see a boost in pay in line with inflation.
2: Fuel prices are expected to increase as the cut to the fuel excise is wound back. The federal government is halving the fuel tax reduction to 16 cents off a litre today. The NRMA's Peter Curry says the change will be felt in the coming weeks.
4: What that means for motorists is that the wholesale price for unleaded will go back up to $1.64, for diesel at $1.78.
2: The family of a Perth man missing in Mexico for nearly a month is becoming increasingly concerned about his whereabouts. The 35-year-old hasn't contacted his family since June 3rd. His last known location is Riviera Maya in Cancun, a well-known tourist district along the Mexican coastline. Interpol has issued a yellow alert. A Labor MP says social media companies are arenas of hate and should do more to remove derogatory posts. Josh Burns, who is Jewish, has told the Royal Commission into Anti-Semitism he's reported hateful posts over the past 6 years, but little has been done. He says tech giants must be reined in.
5: The social media platforms are the arenas of hate, and they are the platforms in which people can spread messages of dehumanisation and racism and vilification. And I would actually challenge the social media platforms to prove that they are not amplifying that.
2: A people smuggling investigation has reportedly been launched after an asylum seeker boat was intercepted in far north Queensland. Alex Riddell reports.
6: It's understood at least a dozen people believed to be from China were on board when authorities intercepted the boat at the Cape York Peninsula. The people on board the boat were taken into custody, and the incident is being investigated as a people smuggling operation. The area's local member David Kempton last night called for the federal government to do more to protect Australian borders, posting on social media. He said if such a large vessel was able to venture so far into Australian waters before being detected, it proves there is much more to be done.
2: The US Supreme Court has struck down President Donald Trump's executive order to limit birthright citizenship as part of his bid to curb illegal immigration. The decision means any child born in the United States is automatically a citizen, even if their parents are undocumented immigrants or temporary visitors. In sport, Maya Joint has defeated Serena Williams in 3 sets to move through to round 2 at Wimbledon. The young Aussie claiming victory 6-3, 6-7, 6-3 on centre court. Alex de Minaur has defeated Roman Bourchaga in straight sets 7-6, 6-1, 6-love. De Minaur says it was a nervy start.
7: Never easy starting such an incredible tournament like Wimbledon, so there's always those nerves, but as the match went on, played better and better, and yes, super stoked to be in the next round.
2: Fellow Aussie James Duckworth also booked his place in the second round. LeBron James will continue his NBA career into a 24th season, but won't be playing at the LA Lakers next year. The 41-year-old reportedly telling the Lakers the franchise can move on without him because he will play elsewhere. And Ivory Coast has been knocked out of the FIFA World Cup by Norway, who progressed to the round of 16 with a 2-1 victory. With the details next.
1: That was the Sunshine Sports Update.
8: Weather across Perth today, 19 and more rain. It's going to be 8 overnight, 17 tomorrow for Thursday. Bit of cloud Friday, 18, and then a sunny weekend, 19 and 21.
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10: 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Wholeheartedly connected.
1: If it's morning, it's Sunshine's Leah and Dan.
8: Good morning indeed, family. It is Leah and Dan here with you. Happy 1st of July.
11: Yes.
8: Happy new financial year.
11: That's true.
8: And happy Canada Day.
11: Oh, yeah, your people.
8: All my
11: people. Celebrating.
8: Peoples.
11: What are you doing today to celebrate?
8: Nothing.
11: What's Canadian that you can eat?
8: Poutine.
11: What's that?
8: It's chips with gravy and cheese curd.
11: Did you make that up?
12: Nope.
11: That's one of your inventions.
12: It's incredible.
11: Really? It does sound good.
12: Oh, it's the best.
11: It sounds like loaded fries, though.
12: Yeah, but like.
11: But good.
12: The best.
11: Yeah, okay.
12: You know, the best. Other than that, you know, anything with maple syrup, really.
11: Yeah, that's true.
12: Yeah,
11: that's
12: put
11: true.
12: Maple syrup on everything today.
11: Happy Canada Day.
12: Happy Canada Day,
11: to
12: everybody.
11: All the Canadians listening.
12: Yeah, and also my nephew's birthday.
11: Oh.
12: Happy birthday, Elliot. You're the legend.
11: Happy
12: Big
11: birthday.
12: Ups. Yep.
11: Love that. So, yes.
12: Anyway.
11: Well, it is.
12: Moving on.
11: Oh, it's so Wednesday.
12: Guys, it's so Wednesday. And look, what a day. What a day yesterday was.
11: Oh, yeah.
12: You all, not us, not Leah, not I, you all.
11: All of Perth.
12: Created history for Sunshine.
11: Yes.
12: 38 plus years of being a thing. And yesterday we brought in, you brought in, the most amount of money ever given to Sunshine.
11: That's right.
12: $1,128,754. And that, like, we got nothing to say.
11: No,
12: like, honestly, it's remarkable.
11: Yeah.
12: It is overwhelming.
11: It's outstanding.
12: It is outstanding. And we cannot thank you guys enough. Thank you is actually not enough for what you guys did over the past couple of weeks. So thank you so much.
11: Yes.
12: This means a lot for Sunshine.
11: It really does, yeah.
12: It means more than we know.
11: Well, yes,
12: to
11: absolutely.
12: Be real.
11: Yeah, and we can keep expanding and extending our reach and continue broadcasting our message of hope, and that's what we're about. So thank you.
12: Absolutely. So thank you so much. We will not ask you for anything today. maybe just give us a call.
11: Just some calls.
12: Give us a call, some chats.
11: Quarter of the week is back up. So
12: bang, bang.
11: If you do give us a call at some point today during our show, then you're in the running to win a $50 gift card.
12: Fair trade, I think. I think that is a fair trade.
11: That's hilarious.
12: Nah, it'd be great. We're going to get into Retro Rewind in a minute. All other good things as well. Stick around. Great way to kick us off. Goo Goo Dolls.

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1: Great Iris. Way to start Wednesday.
0: Oh, some days you just don't want the world to see me, you know, because they just don't understand me. I'm such a unique
1: individual.
0: Wish
1: granted for us.
2: 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Hey, let's check out the traffic and then Retro Rewind.
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4: Good morning, family. A vehicle rollover in Cannington, Albany Highway, city-bound at Hamilton Street. It's reduced to a single lane there by incident response and traffic is pretty busy in the area, so merge carefully around that one. A crash as well on Mitchell Freeway southbound before Reed Highway in Hammersley. The left lane there is closed by incident response and towies are on site. Traffic is heavy all the way back to Hepburn Avenue, so again, please merge safely around that. Mitchell Freeway southbound is slow Burns Beach Road as well. And Kwinana Freeway northbound is busy from the Mortimer Road merge through to Anchortel Road. Drive safely this morning. That's the latest from Main Roads.
5: If you're in need of a pick-me-up, we've got what you need.
1: Nice work!
2: Well done, Phoebe. 4 points. You did really well. Hey, Phoebe, I didn't tell you this at the start, but I wrote those questions and I thought they were hard today.
1: Yeah, I tried to make them a bit easier. Smarter than your year 3 years.
2: Yes. Yeah, your years of all... 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Years above your IQ.
1: That's not us.
2: 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No one's ever said that to me. That's why I don't know the phrase. Okay.
1: Wise upon your years.
2: That's it. That's what I was going for.
1: Wise beyond.
2: Well. Wow. How we try.
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3: This is Sunshine with Leah and Dan.
2: Sure is. Let's jump in the time machine because it's
1: your retro rewind.
2: Let's go back in time.
1: Well, today is the 1st of July.
2: First of July.
1: When did that happen? Second half of the year. Let's go, guys.
2: Tax time. Let's go. I told you it's been coming.
1: Yeah, but we're rewinding right now. So on this day, 1st of July, 123 years ago. So this is back in 1903.
2: Okay.
1: Mm-hmm. The very first Tour de France began.
2: Oh, wow.
1: Yes. Now, what is funny about this story is that it wasn't originally about cycling.
2: Uh-huh.
1: So it was actually a marketing stunt.
2: Really?
1: Yes. Kicked off from a French sports newspaper. And they were struggling and they were losing readers to this rival publication, which is so funny.
2: Super, let's have a bike ride.
1: No, legit. One of the journalists just goes, let's do a bike ride, the biggest one the world has ever seen.
2: Okay.
1: And the newspaper said, yes, let's do it. The race started with 60 riders.
2: Wow.
1: Only 21 finished. Now, back in 1903, these guys weren't professional athletes.
2: Yeah, right.
1: And the way that the race was done was very different to today's.
2: Uh-huh.
1: Now, I'm not a cyclist. I don't know this sport, but apparently it's broken up into different stages, right?
2: Yes, yeah, multiple stages. There's hill stages, there's climbs and yada, yada, yep.
1: Yeah, well, on the first one, they had stages, but you also had to ride through the night.
2: Oh, my
1: and
2: gosh.
1: And so one stage was essentially the equivalent of riding from Perth to Geraldton
2: go.
1: Yeah, so a lot of the athletes, inverted commas, stopped at cafes and restaurants and had a couple of beers along the way.
2: I mean,
1: to
2: look.
1: Get through.
2: When was this? 1901?
1: 1903.
2: 1900, who cares? You know what I mean? Let's go for it. It's like, okay.
1: Yeah, so wild origins there for that race.
2: Crazy.
1: Yes, and then on this day, 46 years ago, 1979, a little bit closer to home. I mean, neither you or I were born.
2: No.
1: But the Sony Walkman went on sale for the very first time.
2: Wow, what a time.
1: Yes, yes. What and this, I didn't think about it. But the Walkman was kind of the first device to make listening more personal.
2: Yes.
1: Before then, it was just speakers, really. No one really used headphones.
2: Yeah, you could have headphones, but you had to plug them into, like, your, like, hi-fi system at home. So you
1: and
2: had
1: sit
2: to
1: next
2: sit
1: to it.
2: Next to it with,
1: yeah.
2: a, with a cord. But, yeah, this was, you could take music wherever you wanted.
1: Right.
2: Yeah, headphones, yeah.
1: Blew up.
2: Cassettes, man.
1: Oh, ew. And the tapes and having to rewind them. And what a time, what a time. But
2: I like being old enough to know what that is, but also young enough to not have that have been a major issue for me.
1: That is true.
2: You know what I mean?
1: We kind of do sit in that sweet spot.
2: We're in a
1: spot.
2: Really weird, yeah, we're in a nice sweet spot.
1: It's very
2: remember
1: weird.
2: Dial-up internet, but also understand streaming, you know? Crazy.
1: Yeah, true, true. Thought? And then 1st of July, celebrating a few birthdays, Princess Diana was born on this day. And Australian royalty, John Farnham himself. Happy birthday.
2: Happy birthday, Farnsie. And Canada. Let's not forget the birth of Canada. Okay,
1: true.
2: Guys?
1: That's Canada
2: right.
1: Day.
2: That's right. Canada Day today. Let's talk music. Australia Lovin' 2025, Ordinary was still the big song by Alex Warren. Mm-hmm. Kid Laroi was Everywhere with Stay in 2020. Right. Old Town Road.
1: Yeah.
2: Hilarious.
1: Okay.
2: Hilarious. Fancy by Iggy Azalea. Ah, G-G-Y. Who that? Who that? I thought you know that. Know that.
1: Oh, yeah.
2: I'm so fancy.
1: Yes. Yes.
2: Slaps. And I Want to Dance with Somebody. 1987.
1: Whitney.
2: Yep. Biggest hit right there. That was good as well. But movies is what I want to talk about because an actual icon of movie history was born today.
1: Okay.
2: A song that maybe surpassed the film.
1: Really?
2: Yeah.
1: That's unusual.
2: I'm going to say the film was good, but the song that was made for the movie was better.
1: Okay.
2: And before I tell you what that is, I want you guys to let us know what the 1st of July means to you. Anything exciting happening today?
1: Is it your birthday?
2: Is it your birthday? Is it your wedding anniversary? Is it who knows what? 0429-985-985. It's Armageddon. It's Aerosmith.
1: Oh, you're right. Yes.
2: And it is.
1: The song is superior.
2: So much more superior than the movie.
10: I
2: enjoy.
10: Could stay.

0: How good?
1: How good? You just like, don't you just feel cinematic?
2: Yeah, that is the word for
1: it. It's just emotional.
2: It's an absolute change.
1: It's emotional. You know, you're just a digger, and you get sent up to them to dig on an asteroid.
2: Yeah, right.
1: Who would have thought? Who would have thought, hey?
2: Yeah, right.
1: If you're out there and you just think, man, my job is so meaningless, guess what? You might get sent into space to save humanity. You never know. Wow. Hey, speaking of important things, headlines.
2: Big headline this
1: Tell
2: week.
1: Tell me.
2: Saw this on Sunday night. Big, big news for Western Australia. The Australind train is back.
1: Oh, yes. I saw this. Very exciting.
2: It is very exciting. They had a test run on Sunday.
1: Yep.
2: And then the first train, I believe, was Monday morning.
1: How good. So that goes from Perth station straight to Bunbury.
2: Well, awesome. There's stops along the way. I don't know if they have an express version.
1: I would hope so. You know,
2: would you want that though? There wouldn't be heaps of stops.
1: I mean, that's a good point.
2: Maybe it's probably expressing out of the city?
1: Yeah, surely it's.
2: But then
1: not
2: when
1: like
2: you get regional, then it's no, yeah,
1: Canning Bridge.
2: True, I didn't think about that.
1: Auburn Grove.
2: Yeah.
1: Rockingham. Probably not.
2: But I did read this. Now, I would love for someone to fact check this.
1: How long is the train from Perth to Bunbury?
2: 2.5 hours.
1: Oh, that's a great
2: time. There's even discussion that they're going to try and make that even shorter.
1: Oh, as just, well. You know, just really, really open it up.
2: Like a bullet
1: put
2: train.
1: A foot down.
2: Not really, no. Yeah, or change
1: too fast,
2: the track
1: too
2: slightly.
1: Furious.
2: Yeah, that's right. Well, what, it's like 2 hours driving, I think.
1: Yeah, I think so. I don't know. Yeah, from my place it's shorter, but I'm closer, so it makes sense.
2: Yes.
1: Okay. 2.5 hours, but that's not bad.
2: Oh, I think it's brilliant. Yep. But I did read this, which really got my attention.
1: Okay.
2: Apparently there's a proper buffet on board.
1: Stop it.
2: Now I don't know. I don't know what that means. Yeah, like is this in? I want to know if this is in a carriage. Like, do you go and walk and
1: There's
2: sit
1: like
2: down? Is it a dining?
1: Carriage. Yeah, dining carriage.
2: Area or
1: the dining cart?
2: Is it a woman with a trolley?
1: We'll
2: like Harry
1: take
2: Potter?
1: The lot. We'll take the lot. Maybe I don't a buffet.
2: That's what I read.
1: I think we might need to investigate.
2: Yes,
1: I think we might need to take the train for the show one morning. I think that might be a bit fun.
2: That it would be amazing.
1: Should we do it? Should we try and figure that out?
2: We could 2.5 hours.
1: That's
2: we could do
1: basically
2: the whole
1: show
2: on the train.
1: We could take off from
2: the
1: Perth.
2: The Australind train.
1: Get down to Bunbury. Hopefully the reception's good the whole way.
2: Have some breakfast
1: I
2: down there.
1: I love the idea. All right, we're going to investigate this more.
2: Is
1: anyone
2: fantastic.
1: Anyone taking it or going to take it, let us know. 0429 985 985. Tell us about this dining cart. Okay?
2: Or the buffet.
1: The Orient Express. Let's go. Here's Brit Nicole. You're on side, John.

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7: Hello, family. This is your Main Roads traffic update. There is a vehicle rollover Albany Highway city-bound at Hamilton Street in Cannington. Traffic is reduced to a single lane by incident response and towing services are on site. There's also a crash Mitchell Freeway southbound before Reid Highway in Hammersley. The left lane is closed by incident response and towing services are on site. Don't forget to switch your headlights on in the wet weather. Please drive to the conditions, be patient, courteous and allow extra travel time. Please drive safely. That's the latest from Main Roads.
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0: Some stories may not be suitable for little ears.
9: Good morning, I'm Courtney Thornton. A number of big changes kick in today as the new financial year begins. Nelson Scott reports.
10: July 1 marks the start of a pay rise for low-paid workers, with the minimum wage increasing to over $1,000 a week for the first time. 12 million employees will also get a small tax cut from today, while all businesses will now be required to pay superannuation with each paycheck rather than quarterly. New parents will also get a total of 6 months paid parental leave. Those on JobSeeker, the age pension and family tax benefits will also see a boost in pay in line with inflation.
9: Fuel prices are expected to increase as the cut to the fuel excise is wound back. The federal government is halving the fuel tax reduction to 16 cents off a litre today. The NRMA's Peter Curry says the change will be felt in the coming weeks.
11: What that means for motorists is that the wholesale price for unleaded will go back up to $1.64, the diesel at $1.78.
9: The family of a Perth man missing in Mexico for nearly a month is becoming increasingly concerned about his whereabouts. The 35-year-old hasn't contacted his family since June 3rd. His last known location is Riviera Maya in Cancun, a well-known tourist district along the Mexican coastline. Interpol has issued a yellow alert. A Labor MP says social media companies are arenas of hate and should do more to remove derogatory posts. Josh Burns, who is Jewish, has told the Royal Commission into Anti-Semitism he's reported hateful posts over the past 6 years, but little has been done. He says tech giants must be reined in.
12: The social media platforms are the arenas of hate, and they are the platforms in which people can spread messages of dehumanisation and racism and vilification. And I would actually challenge the social media platforms to prove that they are not amplifying that.
9: A people smuggling investigation has reportedly been launched after an asylum seeker boat was intercepted in far north Queensland. Alex Riddell reports.
13: It's understood at least a dozen people believed to be from China were on board when authorities intercepted the boat at the Cape York Peninsula. The people on board the boat were taken into custody and the incident is being investigated as a people smuggling operation. The area's local member David Kempton last night called for the federal government to do more to protect Australian borders, posting on social media. He said if such a large vessel was able to venture so far into Australian waters before being detected, it proves there is much more to be done.
9: The US Supreme Court has struck down President Donald Trump's executive order to limit birthright citizenship as part of his bid to curb illegal immigration. The decision means any child born in the United States is automatically a citizen, even if their parents are undocumented immigrants or temporary visitors. In sport, Maya Joint has defeated Serena Williams in three sets to move through to round two at Wimbledon. The young Aussie claiming victory 6-3, 6-7, 6-3 on centre court. Alex de Minaur has defeated Roman Burchardja in straight sets 7-6, 6-1, 6-love. De Minaur says it was a nervy start.
14: Never easy starting such an incredible tournament like Wimbledon. So there's always those nerves, but as the match went on, played better and better, and yes, super stoked to be in the next round.
9: Fellow Aussie James Duckworth also booked his place in the second round. LeBron James will continue his NBA career into a 24th season, but won't be playing at the LA Lakers next year. The 41-year-old reportedly telling the Lakers the franchise can move on without him because he will play elsewhere. And Ivory Coast has been knocked out of the FIFA World Cup by Norway, who progressed to the round of 16 with a 2-1 victory. With the details next.
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19: All right, let's get back on track. Weather today, we are expecting showers throughout the day, heading towards a top of 19 degrees. Overnight, we're dropping down to a low of 8. Tomorrow, Thursday, a possible early shower, top of 17. Partly cloudy on Friday, and it looks to be clearing up for the weekend. Mostly sunny Saturday and sun Sunday.
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21: 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But the fruit of the Spirit is love, joy, peace, patience, kindness, goodness, faithfulness, gentleness, self-control. 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
22: A new morning. Right on time. It's Sunshine's Leah and Dan.
21: Good morning, everybody. It's Leah and Dan here, the 1st of July. Happy new financial year.
19: Yes.
21: And happy Canada Day.
19: Yes, indeed.
21: What a cross-section of excitement.
19: Especially for you.
21: Yeah, I love tax.
19: And I was going to say, you love Canada. Finances and you love Canada.
21: Oh, it's the best, isn't it? Speaking of people who love things, Andre from Forestfield, we're just talking about this new train.
19: The Australind train.
21: An old train that's back again.
19: That's right, yep.
21: Train from Perth straight to Bunbury. Andre says, I share your excitement. A video clip popped up on my phone the other day. It looks like the serving counter that you walk up to and get your food and beverage. Not sure where you sit and eat. Possibly like the Rottnest Ferry. And he said, hey guys, if you do the show from the train, I'm in.
19: Yes.
21: Us listeners can join you.
19: I love this idea.
21: Yeah,
19: I'm so
21: down. Who's in? Who's in if we do it? Let us know. 0429-985-985. Who wants to catch the train to Bunbury?
19: Yeah, we do the show from the train, from
21: fun.
19: Perth to Bunbury. Would you join us
21: would
19: on the train?
21: Would you come? Let's find out. Hey, we're going to get into some entertainment news coming up next. And then Symphony Sleuths, everyone's favourite. First.

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2: It's Sunshine's Leah and Dan.
3: Sure is. Want to hear some
4: entertainment
2: news?
5: Yes, I do.
3: Okay.
5: Give me the showbiz.
3: Let
5: happening?
3: Me tell you, lots happening. Keanu Reeves, he's circling a new Lego movie.
5: Okay.
3: That's right. He's going to be in a new Lego movie from Toy Story 4 and Transformers 1 director Josh Cooley.
5: Right.
3: That's all the details are on that.
5: So, in essence, he's voicing something there.
3: Yeah, I would guess so. I don't think it's going to be like him like Lego.
5: Or I was thinking like, is it a Lego version of him?
3: Oh, I hope so. Oh, man, that'd be the best. A Keanu Lego movie?
5: Yeah.
3: I mean, the hair piece would be
5: playing
3: great.
5: Playing himself, good but hair, also not really. Mm-hmm.
3: Got great hair. Another one that is a human and animated hybrid.
5: Okay.
3: Coyote versus Acme is a, they've said it's a love letter to failure. So basically, you know, Coyote, Wile E. Coyote?
5: No.
3: And the Roadrunner?
5: Yeah. Me. Oh, yes. Yep.
3: And
5: the
3: coyote
5: Tunes
3: that wants to try to get the Roadrunner.
5: Mm-hmm.
3: There is a new movie coming out that has, it's like Space Jam.
5: Okay.
3: Humans and coyote and all that in it. So it's going to be very fun, apparently.
5: Right.
3: Lots of explosions. Lots of big anvils being dropped.
5: Yeah, right.
3: You know?
5: Yep.
3: Lots of painting on doors on walls that then become doors, you know?
5: Yeah.
3: Very, very fun. It'd be great. That's coming out very soon. So get pumped for that one. Also, Tom Cruise.
5: Yep.
3: Celebrates 46 years of making movies.
5: That's impressive. Well done, Tom. He is good at that.
3: Years. He's in a new movie called Digger that apparently is a riot, people are saying.
5: Is that right?
3: It is a riot.
5: Wow.
3: So and that's how you know.
5: No Mission Impossible?
3: No Mission Impossible.
5: No Top Gun?
3: No. It's called Digger. I don't know anything about it. I couldn't tell you.
5: All right.
3: I couldn't tell you anything about it. But let's hear about music. Guys, get pumped because what you didn't know you needed was Snow Patrol and Kylie Minogue.
5: Really? Have they got a new song?
3: Listen to this. Oh, I got to press the button. Hold on.
5: Has it
3: sounds great.
5: Yeah.
3: Sounds great. Sounds like the best Snow Patrol song ever written. So that is coming out.
5: I can't hear Kylie, but all right.
3: She's in there.
5: Sure.
3: Vocals in there. Comes out next week. Sounds great. They can't believe they got to record a song with Kylie Minogue.
5: Oh, yeah, that'd be a good time.
3: And neither can we. So well done, Snow Patrol. I was hoping for a cover of If I Just Live but with Kylie singing.
5: Kylie needs something a little bit more upbeat.
3: She does. Needs a little bit disco. Needs a little bit disco. Speaking of bops, Noah Kahan.
5: Mm-hmm.
3: We love Noah Kahan here. He has made a public announcement to his fans. In one of his songs on his album Stick Season, the song's called The View Between Villages. He has referenced the street he grew up on.
5: Okay.
3: It's called Alger Brook Road in South Stratford, Vermont.
5: Mm-hmm.
3: He has said, to fans travelling to Upper Valley, I've been informed that Alger Brook Road sign in Stafford has been reportedly stolen.
5: I was going to say someone's stolen it.
3: It is totally disrespectful to the folks who live on that road and a headache for the town to deal with. I used to live on that road and I hate that because I put the name of the song. Some people have taken that as an invitation to disturb the lives of hardworking and kind folks who frequent it. I'm sorry. Please stop taking the sign.
5: That's a real bummer.
3: It is. It
5: Leave
3: is a bummer.
5: Leave the sign.
3: Leave the sign alone, guys. Just
5: listen to the song.
3: Take a photo with it
5: if
3: you
5: need to. Take a photo. That's good.
3: That's weird.
5: Frame that. Put that on your wall.
3: Yeah, that's weird enough that you travel to someone else's street to take a photo with the sign. But hey, just, you know, leave the signs alone, guys. You don't need to take
5: it. You don't need to vandalize.
3: No, you don't.
5: Thieve. You don't need to steal.
3: No, you're not 12. You're not 12. You're not stealing a sign. But anyway, let's listen to some Noah Kahan. We'll be back with some 70s Sleuths next.

0: Stop stealing his street signs. That's all he's asking. Noah Conrad there,
1: Man,
0: American
1: he
0: cars.
1: Makes good music, doesn't he?
0: It's a good time. You're on Sunshine with Leah and Dan. Let's play a game.
2: You come to me on the day of Symphony Sleuths and ask me to play a cover, orchestra, or a symphony. Whatever. You make an offer. I cannot refuse.
0: Let's go.
1: Let's
0: okay,
1: play.
0: Symphony Sleuths, very, very simple game. I play you an orchestral cover of a song. You need to guess what that song is.
1: Yes.
0: It's a pop song or a rock song or something more modern.
1: Mm-hmm.
0: Basically, it's just not Mozart. And you need to figure out what song it is. It's basically like, hey, I know that song. What is it?
1: Mm-hmm.
0: And you got to figure it out, okay?
1: You want to try and be the fastest as well and text in the name of the song and the artist if you've got it. 0429-985-985.
0: This one's easy. I'm
1: you say
0: it.
1: That every week.
0: Just enjoy it.

0: told you it was easy.
1: Okay, this one is a little bit more.
0: It is a bit haunting, isn't it? I mean, the song's kind of haunting.
1: Yeah.
0: But also kind of full of hope. Weird.

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1: That's enough.
2: Oh, come on. No, finish.
1: Surely. All right, I'm not giving you anymore. It's too easy. I may as well just tell you what the song is.
2: 0429 985 985. What song? What? And I-

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1: Good morning, fam. A crash on Kwinana Freeway northbound on Mount Henry Bridge in Salter Point has the right lane closed there. Traffic is heavy all the way back to Farrington Road, so please allow for a safe merge. Drive safely. That's the latest from Main Road.
2: Thank you, Belinda, for the traffic update right there. We are Symphony Sleuthin'. What is this song? Everyone knows what it is, guys.
3: Yeah, well, 100%. 100% this morning.
2: Yep. What are they saying?
3: Well, we know that it's Coldplay.
2: We know it's Coldplay. You can tell it's Coldplay.
3: Renee
2: was first?
3: Renee from Wellard knew it was Fix You.
2: It's Fix You.
3: First in this morning, Renee. Well done.
2: Well done. Did you beat Teresa?
3: Teresa, not playing today.
2: Teresa's out, guys. You beat her. Well done. Here it is, the original Coldplay, Fix You. We'll be back.

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1: Some stories may not be suitable for little ears.
2: Good morning, I'm Courtney Thornton. Pay increases take effect from today for the country's lowest paid workers. A 6% rise will take Australia's minimum weekly wage above $1,000 for the first time. Award workers will get a 4.75% increase. ACTU Secretary Sally McManus is urging workers to check the new rate has been correctly applied.
3: If it hasn't, you've got to get onto it straight away, because that's got to be lawfully paid to everyone on those minimum award wages.
2: House prices have suffered their worst drop since COVID, with confidence the most depressed in decades. Melbourne and Sydney at the worst hit. Housing Industry Association Chief Economist Tim Reardon says there's been a lack of confidence in the wake of the federal budget, but he's tipping a bounce back.
4: In reality, what's going to play out here is it's probably going to last 3, maybe 6 months until households, until this talk of the budget passes and moves away, and households get back to that underlying issue of finding enough space for them to live in. And we'll see that ongoing growth in home prices that we've seen over the past 25 years return.
2: A man has died and two others are fighting for life following a suspicious house fire on the Gold Coast. Lachlan Gray reports.
5: Fire crews were called to the home on Sickle Avenue in Hope Island around 11:45 last night, where they found the property engulfed in flames. Two men aged 44 and 84 sustained life-threatening burns and were transported to hospital for treatment. A 59-year-old woman was also transported with non-life-threatening injuries. The house was extensively damaged by the blaze, which has since been extinguished. Upon entering the wreckage, a 38-year-old man was located deceased inside. A crime scene has been established with police investigating the circumstances.
2: A 3-year-old boy has been found alive 6 days after two destructive earthquakes in Venezuela. Rescue teams say his vital signs were good as he was taken to hospital. The death toll from the quakes is nearing 2,000, with tens of thousands unaccounted for. The pork industry wants country of origin labelling regulations for seafood to be extended to more products. The laws require restaurants to clearly state whether seafood is Australian or imported, giving consumers the ability to support local. Australian Pork Limited Chief Executive Margot Andre says extending the rules would be a common sense move.
6: Why not switch over pork as well? And that way people know the pork they're enjoying is Australian or if it's imported, and they can make that choice.
2: In sport, Australia's Maya Joint has held her nerve at Wimbledon to beat 7-time champion Serena Williams in round one. Craig Gabriel is there.
7: Tonight in London, Wimbledon's centre court is Maya's Joint. In a stunning performance, she's beaten Serena Williams in her first singles comeback match on the court where Williams has won 7 trophies. 6-3, 6-7, 6-3. Maya had a match point in the second set breaker and in the third was down a break. Joint is the second consecutive Australian to beat Williams. Ayla Tomljanovic was the last at the 2022 US Open. The 20-year-old was so calm about the whole experience. This could very well set up her year.
2: Ivory Coast has been knocked out of the FIFA World Cup by Norway, who progressed to the round of 16 with a 2-1 victory. And LeBron James will continue his NBA career into a 24th season, but won't be playing at the LA Lakers next year. Weather details next.
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9: Weather across Perth today is looking damp, bit of rain about. It's going to be 19 degrees, showers 8 overnight, 17 tomorrow, more rain Friday. It's clearing up to just clouds and 18, and then Saturday and Sunday 19, 21 and sunny.
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10: Reading from the Book of Psalms, chapter 33, verse 22. 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
9: Hello, hello, hello.
10: Good morning.
9: Happy 1st of July, everybody. Wednesday, the 1st of July. Happy new financial year. Happy Canada Day to everyone who adheres to it.
10: Yes, that's true. It's kind of like half time, isn't it?
9: It is. It's halfway through the year. It is a time to go, okay, great. Where did that go?
10: yes. And, how am I trekking? How am I traveling?
9: Probably time to start the lay-bys for Christmas. Know what I'm saying?
10: You know? Actually, that's not a bad idea.
9: Yeah, lay-bys. People still lay-by?
10: I don't know. I've actually
9: it's all
10: never.
9: About the zip or like the
10: I've
9: after
10: never
9: now.
10: Lay-byed. Afterpay, I think, is probably the thing that people will go to.
9: Right, there you go. Happy days. Also, happy birthday to my nephew. Happy birthday, Elliot.
10: Oh, yes.
9: It's his birthday today. He and Canada synonymous.
10: Wow, there you go.
9: Yeah, that's right.
10: It's a special day.
9: He's the most Canadian there is. Guys, we are going to get into some other news in just a moment. Mm-hmm. But before we get there, big old thank you to everyone who gave across our end of financial year appeal.
10: Oh, yes,
9: guys,
10: thank you.
9: Blew us away.
10: Indeed.
9: Legitimately blew us away.
10: What did we end up getting to, Dan? You've got it.
9: $1,128,754, which is astronomically more than we could have imagined.
10: Yeah, it's amazing. So, it's left us speechless. Yep. So thank you to every single person who got on board and partnered with us so we can continue to stay on the airwaves across Perth and beyond. We so appreciate it.
9: Absolutely. But yes, we are pumped to do what we need to do with this incredible support. So get amongst it. Get into some other news next. I got to a story about monkeys.
10: Oh.
9: That's right. Get pumped.
10: Mine's centered on the Socceroos.
9: Oh, well, you know, roos, monkeys.

0: Luther Vandross and Janet Jackson right there. The best things in life are free. You're on Sunshine with Leah and Dan. Let's check in with the traffic and then in other news.
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2: Good morning, family. There's been a truck breakdown. That's on Morley Drive heading westbound after Alexander Drive in Dianella. The left lane is blocked there. No major traffic delays, but please merge safely. Drive safely, and that's the latest from Main Roads.
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6: It's a bit weird.
0: All right, let's go to Thailand.
7: Mm-hmm.
0: Wouldn't mind it. Wouldn't mind it right now.
7: It'd be lovely.
0: Got a little Thailand holiday. Officials in Thailand City said authorities are scrambling.
7: Oh.
0: Scrambling right now because nearly 100 monkeys have broken out of their enclosure, guys.
7: That's not good.
0: That's a lot of monkeys.
7: That's really not good.
0: They're on the loose.
7: They can become quite violent.
0: Absolutely.
7: They
0: steal things.
7: Mm.
0: They do trades for bananas.
7: A little bit vicious.
0: You know? And eventually they will overthrow the planet. And turn it into a planet of the apes.
7: I've seen the movies.
0: Yes, absolutely.
7: I know how this goes.
0: So officials confirm monkeys escaped Tuesday morning from the Lopburi Municipality Animal Nursery in Pakhaltan.
7: Mm.
0: That's
7: so
0: right.
7: What are they doing to find the monkeys?
0: They're setting traps.
7: Really?
0: With bananas and hoping the monkey walks in and they whoop a bam! No, I don't know what they're doing, to be honest. I don't know what they're doing.
7: I think,
0: as I said, they're scrambling.
7: Yeah.
0: They're scrambling. It says the decision the municipality, which is famous for its annual monkey buffet festival.
7: Oh.
0: So these monkies are hungry, man. That's what it is.
7: They're not eating the monkeys.
0: No.
7: The monkeys
0: are eating the buffet.
7: All right, I'm with you now. Go on.
0: And apparently it's formerly home to a large number of free-roaming, long-tailed macaques. I guess it's the type of monkey they are.
7: Okay.
0: Has said, no, we are not doing that festival because they are getting too violent.
7: Right.
0: And I think that caused the monkeys to lose their minds.
7: They were too excited for the food.
0: Exactly. And now they're like, hang on a second. We get a buffet. You know what I mean?
7: Yeah.
0: It's like I went to an all-you-can-eat restaurant last night and I got some thoughts about that scam. I'll tell you that much.
7: Oh, really?
0: Mind games.
7: All right, we'll talk about that later.
0: But hey, maybe don't go to Pakhaltan right now.
7: No buffet.
0: Not the time to be there right now.
7: No monkeys.
0: Hundreds of monkeys.
7: There'll be a lot of monkeys.
0: Hundreds of monkeys around and they're hungry. Okay?
7: Yeah, watch out for that. Well, in other news, so the Socceroos have made it through to the knockout stage of the World Cup.
0: Let's go.
7: So they're playing, is it Saturday morning our time?
0: Yes.
7: Egypt.
0: Yes.
7: I believe.
0: Yep.
7: Well, recently the Socceroos dietitian, Julie Meek, who is actually from Perth. She's based in Perth.
0: Let's go, Julie.
7: She was recently talking about how every player's nutrition plan is slightly different. It's very much tailored because some of the players will need more iron.
0: Yeah, right.
7: Others are needing more vitamin D.
0: Okay.
7: Some are needing to build more muscle. Others are trying to reduce the body fat.
0: Yeah, right.
7: So essentially there's a different meal plan for almost every single player.
0: Wow.
7: But Julie was also asked who the fussiest eater in the squad is.
0: Wow.
7: Now, she laughed. This is all in jest. Yep. But she said that she just had a conversation with Nesta Irankunda about eating his salad. Now, apparently he told her, I don't need salad.
0: What?
7: Yeah.
0: Everyone needs salad.
7: He wasn't about the salad. Now, I don't know what else was on the plate.
0: Yeah.
7: Chicken.
0: Yeah,
7: meat.
0: Probably.
7: I don't know. He was about that.
0: He's like, I'm not eating the salad.
7: Not about the salad.
0: Why don't people like salad? I love salad.
7: You do. That was actually...
0: Salad's the best.
7: One thing that I wasn't expecting
0: from
7: you is that when we go out somewhere, a restaurant or something like that, if there is a Caesar salad on the menu, it's like one of your top two options.
0: I love it.
7: Which I wasn't expecting.
0: The question is, do I love salad or do I love salad dressing?
7: I think
0: that's
7: you like the
0: question, you know? It's like, do you like soup or do you like bread and butter? That's the real question, you know?
7: Yeah, that's fair.
0: Like, it's the best. Salad's the best. It's fun.
7: Yeah, you enjoy it.
0: I love it, clearly. But he's not.
7: No, he's not about it.
0: Shame.
7: And hearing this conversation between the dietitian and the player, yep. I wondered whether there were parents out there who could relate to this.
0: Absolutely.
7: Just the fussiness, perhaps,
0: Absolutely.
7: Of the foods and trying to get your kids to eat.
0: It's exhausting. It is an exhausting part of parenting. It's just like, hey, just eat the food. Just eat it. Just eat it.
7: Can't. It's good for you.
0: Just eat it.
7: Come on.
0: It's good for you. It's good for
7: you. No dessert unless you eat it.
0: If you eat it, I'll give you $5. If you eat it, I'll give you $5. I think the other day, I honestly, in jest, offered Arch $100 if he ate a pickle.
7: Did he eat the pickle?
0: He was like, no. I was like... I was like, bro.
7: He knew you were bluffing. A pickle. You can't.
0: I wasn't bluffing. I was bluffing. But I wasn't bluffing. Because if he had went, yeah, sure, and eaten it,
7: yeah.
0: I probably would have gone, all right, maybe 50.
7: Come, would you?
0: Yes.
7: Would you? That's funny. But I think he called you bluff.
0: The fact that he didn't even entertain it was just wild.
7: He was too clever for you. All right, we're opening the phone lines, 9313-0985. I want to know, what food were you fussy about as a kid? Maybe you still are as an adult. Or parents, what are you trying to get your kids to eat?
0: Brilliant.
7: And they're just like, nah, not for me.
0: Let's talk about the fussy eaters out there, 9313-0985.
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0: Haven and Caitlin Aragon right there. Aaron, you're on Sunshine with Leah and Dan. We're talking about fussy eaters, talking about the Socceroos.
1: Yes. One of the players, so the dietitian, Julie Meek, she is Perth-based.
0: Yes, Julie.
1: And recently she was talking about some of the players and Ingest said, one of them said no to the salad. She prepared individual meal plans and he was like, I don't want to eat the salad.
0: Who do you think you are, mate?
1: I mean, I think he was having a laugh.
0: If he is the downfall of the Socceroos, if he stuffs up on Saturday morning, we're going to know why.
1: Oh, I reckon he probably ended up eating it.
0: Yeah, he better. I was like that as a kid.
1: Mm.
0: I would not say I was a fussy eater, but I had one enemy as a kid,
1: mm-hmm.
0: and that was green beans.
1: You don't like beans?
0: Like string beans.
1: They could go
0: straight back to hell from whence they came as a kid, right?
1: Oh, so you like them now?
0: I love green beans now.
1: Wow.
0: Oh, get me more.
1: Yeah,
0: you know what I mean? But as a kid, that was my nightmare.
1: What was it about them?
0: The texture. You know what? The other thing is you got to think about, I had this conversation with my wife all the time where she's like, oh, yeah, I used to think I didn't like that, but turns out Dad just sucked at cooking it. So I think for me it was like, I think my mum just didn't cook green beans well.
1: Did she microwave them?
0: Probably.
1: Because they go a bit brown.
0: I think that might have been. I think there was a limpness and like a chewy a rubberiness to it.
1: Yeah.
0: But now I love green beans.
1: You need them to be a little bit more crisp.
0: Yes, and salty and buttery and oh my goodness.
1: Yeah.
0: But I remember screaming bloody murder.
1: You were like, no,
0: that
1: I'm not
0: I did not
1: them.
0: Want to eat it.
1: Yeah,
0: I just
1: right.
0: was like, no, this is the worst thing in the world.
1: Yes.
0: And it's the same with like olives and stuff, but now I'm like, give me some more of those, man.
1: Oh, yeah, I love olives.
0: And pickles,
1: olives.
0: Like when I was a kid, I was like, no
1: yum.
0: Pickles. Now
1: you
0: I'm
1: didn't
0: like,
1: buy pickles as a kid?
0: Until I was probably maybe 13. It changed.
1: Right. You became a man.
0: I became a real man. Yeah. Had a bar mitzvah. Boom. I like the pickles.
1: Yeah.
0: Look, it happens. These things happen. Your taste buds change as you grow up.
1: Yeah, that is
0: but,
1: true.
0: But, man, green beans, me and green beans were not friends.
1: I mean, I do love that you've done a massive swing, though, and love them. So
0: froth.
1: I did not and don't really love, even now, peas. As
0: really?
1: A kid, I really didn't like peas.
0: Just little, like, green peas.
1: Oh, they were terrible. In fact, I had one of those, it wasn't an actual baby born, but it was, like, the teamy version of baby born as a kid. The ones where you had the baby, so the doll, had the mouth open, and you were meant to be able to feed it with the bottle, and then down at the bottom there was a hole, so the liquid would run through.
0: Yes.
1: Right, so hollow baby, right? Hollow. Hollow doll. Apparently, I was, like, 3 or 4 years old.
0: Yeah.
1: And mum came over and was like, oh, you good girl, you've eaten all your peas.
0: No, you didn't. I know exactly what you did.
1: I had gotten each pea and I had shoved it down into this doll. And I remember Dad having to use a fork to try and get them out. Yeah, I was in trouble.
0: That's gross, man.
1: But they did.
0: Yeah, stunk.
1: Parents learnt, don't feed her the peas right now. Yeah.
0: Oh, yuck. Adeline from has texted and said, I don't like squeaky vegetables. Also, my mum boiled mince. Oh, Adeline.
1: Oh, okay. Yeah.
0: Oh, Adeline.
1: Squeaky vegetables. Are we talking like corn?
0: Like a
1: texture?
0: I always
1: think of corn.
0: Corn squeaky. Yeah, I guess so. But I think I know what she means. It's the way it's cooked. It's like a blanch.
1: Okay.
0: You know what I mean?
1: Yeah.
0: It's not quite cooked.
1: Yeah, it's
0: not
1: boiled.
0: Quite frozen.
1: Yep.
0: It probably was frozen.
1: Oh, that's what it is too.
0: And it's been like heated up to a point and now it's just like... Not into it. Let's hear from you guys. 9313-0985. Vegetables that you were not friends with or foods you were not friends with as kids.
1: Yeah.
0: Or maybe you are the parent. Let us know what your kid is just not into. They're fussy about. Let us know. 9313-0985. You're on Sunshine with Leah and Dan.

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7: All right, we're talking fussy eaters out there. Who hates what?
8: Yeah, maybe you hate it as a kid. Maybe you hate it still as an adult. Maybe you're a parent trying to get your kids to
7: eat
8: it.
7: Absolutely. The Socceroos don't like salad. And we've got Anne on the line. Good morning, Anne. Sam. Oh, Sam. Hey, Sam.
8: Oh, Sam.
7: Sorry, Sam.
9: Hi.
7: Anne, son of Sam. Sam, son of Anne. What's the food you don't like, buddy?
9: Mashed up potato, carrots, meat.
7: You're just not a fan. You just don't like them. What is it about them you don't
9: like?
7: Yeah,
9: I don't like them.
8: What would you want to eat if you could then, Sam?
7: Yeah, what's your favorite food?
9: Sausages, meat sticks, pizza, sausage rolls.
7: Yeah,
8: great list.
7: Those are all Leah's favourite foods too, Sam. Thanks so much for calling, buddy. You have a great day. I back those. They're all great choices.
8: Yeah.
7: Natalie and Dianella, good morning.
10: Good morning. How are you guys?
7: We are so good, thank you. Tell us about, are you the fussy eater or is it someone in your family?
10: It's definitely me, according to my family. Growing up,
7: okay.
10: Mum and Dad used to prepare the most horrific meal, and it was tongue? Disgusting.
8: Like awful.
10: So it was like a boiled meat. it's like the offcuts, but it's like a beef tongue. And you used to see this gigantic tongue in a boiling pot, which would already put me off. And then when it would get sliced up and served, I was like, nah, I'm not eating that.
8: Oh,
10: they could have tried to pay me $100 and I would have definitely said no.
7: That sounds so
10: good. I was the fussy eater because everyone else ate it. And it was the most revolting.
7: I don't know if you're the fussy eater. Everyone else is crazy, Natalie. So I think we're on your team here.
8: Absolutely.
7: Natalie, thank you so much for the call. That's disgusting. Hey, we got heaps of great texts as well. Let's get to some traffic and then we'll be right back after that. You're on Sunshine with Leah and Dan.
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11: Hello, family. This is your Main Roads traffic update. There is a truck breakdown to be aware of. Morley Drive westbound after Alexander Drive in Dianella. The left lane is blocked. No major delays at this stage, but please allow for a safe merge. There is also some wet weather around, so please drive to the conditions. Switch your headlights on. Ensure a safe braking distance. Be patient and courteous. Allow for extra travel time. Please be aware of minor flooding across metro roads. Please drive safely. That's the latest from Main Roads.
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13: Good morning, I'm Courtney Thornton. Pay increases take effect from today for the country's lowest paid workers. A 6% rise will take Australia's minimum weekly wage above $1,000 for the first time. Award workers will get a 4.75% increase. ACTU Secretary Sally McManus is urging workers to check the new rate has been correctly applied.
14: If it hasn't, you've got to get onto it straight away because that's got to be lawfully paid to everyone on those minimum award wages.
13: House prices have suffered their worst drop since COVID, with confidence the most depressed in decades. Melbourne and Sydney at the worst hit. Housing Industry Association Chief Economist Tim Reardon says there's been a lack of confidence in the wake of the federal budget, but he's tipping a bounce back.
15: In reality, what's going to play out here is it's probably going to last 3, maybe 6 months until households, until this talk of the budget passes and moves away, and households get back to that underlying issue of finding enough space for them to live in. And we'll see that ongoing growth in home prices that we've seen over the past 25 years return.
13: A man has died and two others are fighting for life following a suspicious house fire on the Gold Coast. Lachlan Gray reports.
16: Fire crews were called to the home on Sickle Avenue in Hope Island around 11:45 last night, where they found the property engulfed in flames. Two men aged 44 and 84 sustained life-threatening burns and were transported to hospital for treatment. A 59-year-old woman was also transported with non-life-threatening injuries. The house was extensively damaged by the blaze, which has since been extinguished. Upon entering the wreckage, a 38-year-old man was located deceased inside. A crime scene has been established with police investigating the circumstances.
13: A 3-year-old boy has been found alive 6 days after two destructive earthquakes in Venezuela. Rescue teams say his vital signs were good as he was taken to hospital. The death toll from the quakes is nearing 2,000, with tens of thousands unaccounted for. The pork industry wants country of origin labelling regulations for seafood to be extended to more products. The laws require restaurants to clearly state whether seafood is Australian or imported, giving consumers the ability to support local. Australian Pork Limited Chief Executive Margot Andre says extending the rules would be a common sense move.
17: Why not switch over pork as well? And that way people know the pork they're enjoying is Australian or if it's imported, and they can make that choice.
13: In sport, Australia's Maya Joint has held her nerve at Wimbledon to beat 7-time champion Serena Williams in round one. Craig Gabriel is there.
18: Tonight in London, Wimbledon's centre court is Maya's Joint. In a stunning performance, she's beaten Serena Williams in her first singles comeback match on the court where Williams has won 7 trophies. 6-3, 6-7, 6-3. Maya had a match point in the second set breaker and in the third was down a break. Joint is the second consecutive Australian to beat Williams. Ayla Tomljanovic was the last at the 2022 US Open. The 20-year-old was so calm about the whole experience. This could very well set up her year.
13: Ivory Coast has been knocked out of the FIFA World Cup by Norway, who progressed to the round of 16 with a 2-1 victory. And LeBron James will continue his NBA career into a 24th season, but won't be playing at the LA Lakers next year. Weather details next.
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8: Weather today, we are expecting showers throughout the day, heading towards a top of 19 degrees across our city. Overnight, we're dropping down to a low of 8. Tomorrow, Thursday, a possible early shower, a top of 17. Partly cloudy on Friday. And looking at the weekend, it looks clear. Mostly sunny Saturday and sunny Sunday.
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7: Psalm 34 verse 18. The Lord is near to the brokenhearted. He saves those crushed in spirit.
12: Sunshine. 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
3: Your morning soundtrack. It's Sunshine's Leah and
7: Dan. Good morning, everybody. Leah and Dan here. Happy 1st of July. It's Wednesday. It's 7:38. We're talking about fussy eating. What just don't you like?
8: Yes. This one from Sarah in Hammond Park said, my son is offended by any dinner that isn't meat and salad, tacos or dumplings. Even spaghetti bolognese is disgusting.
7: Disgusting! That's hilarious. That's so funny. Nicole says, I hated peas as a child too. We put them on the floor or pushed them to my twin sister's plate as she loved them, or put them in my pocket or in my mouth and spit them into the toilet, then get stressed when they didn't flush fully.
8: Oh, yeah.
7: I would sit at the table long after others finished there with cold peas on my plate. My parents didn't learn. I still hate them.
8: Oh, Nicole, yeah. I feel your pain.
7: Sorry, at least you still hate them.
8: Yeah, and this one from Ruben. Yeah. In Wilson said, severely dislike asparagus, all forms and colours, as well as silver beet.
7: Oh,
8: I like asparagus.
7: Asparagus is great, but hey, you do you, bro. You do you. Guys, it's time to get hypothetical with Courtney's Hypotheticals after a little Ariana Grande.

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4: 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Wholeheartedly connected.
5: Sure can. You are on Sunshine with Lee and Dan for breakfast. Let's play a game.
6: Courtney, so hypothetical, yeah. Courtney's got hypotheticals. So many questions, hypothetical.
5: Courtney.
7: Good morning, producer Courtney.
5: Courtney, how you doing?
7: Good, how are you?
5: Good, I'm ready for a hypothetical. What you got for us today?
7: $2 million.
5: Okay, that's good. It's good.
7: Okay, but...
5: One-off?
7: One-off payment.
5: Okay. Yep. Mm-hmm.
7: But you have to take part in a real-life Truman Show-style experiment for 5 years. So you and your household are going to move into like a purpose-built town where your normal life is going to continue. So you still have to go to work and do your daily stuff.
5: Mm-hmm.
7: But everything's filmed 24/7 and it's watched by millions of people. And no. Immediately...
5: Go on.
7: There's a producer that's trying to make your life hard every single day for ratings. It could be me.
5: No.
7: If it's you, Dan, it's me.
8: You're in the moon. That's where they sit in Truman.
7: Immediately out.
5: Yeah.
8: So basically...
5: $2 million for 5 years. Yeah, right.
8: So this is like a Big Brother kind of setup,
5: yeah.
8: But mm-hmm. rather than just being one house, it's a whole...
5: It's your life.
8: Yeah.
5: Your whole life for $2 million for 5 years. It's a
7: but
5: terrible
7: still,
5: conversion,
7: but
5: right?
7: You're still going to get your normal income because you're going to be working.
5: Well, great then. you've changed the deal, Courtney. I'm in.
8: We're reeling in the big bucks. All right.
5: Oh, well, you didn't say that.
7: Yeah.
5: No, I'm out.
8: Okay.
5: 100% out. So what you are wanting is essentially for us to stream our lives
7: 24/7
5: for 5 years. So let's do the breakdown on that. You guys talk amongst
7: yourselves. And the producer is making your life hard.
5: Exactly.
7: So just think of
8: what
7: like
8: does that mean, though?
7: So it's like think of Neighbours or Home and Away. There's just always stuff happening. So maybe your car breaks down before something important, or maybe
8: right.
7: You know how Dan coaches his kids' basketball team. Perhaps there's
5: that doesn't need to be filmed.
7: Well, I'm just saying maybe they think he's laundering money or stealing the money from the kids or paying the refs off.
5: I'll tell you who's stealing the money. The organization that does the basketball. That's who's stealing our money. Yeah. Anyway, sorry.
8: But the thing with that is, right, so let's say, take the example of their car breaking down. Mm-hmm. So let's say that the producers cut a wire or whatever, which means your car doesn't start. Whatever that is.
7: Yes.
8: Other people that you are around in the mm-hmm. burb that you're working with, you know that they're all actors and they're all in on it.
5: Yeah, it's weird.
8: So, therefore, you're not going to be as worried, oh, I'm late to work. It's like everyone's watching this, everyone's expecting this. You know what I mean?
5: I would really abuse that, I'll be honest. I would abuse that part of it. And also, it's a $45.6 an hour hourly rate for 5 years. No.
8: Yeah, I'm not.
7: There's no interest.
8: Oh,
7: no.
8: Honestly, like the immediate thing of streaming and someone immediately no. You could not offer me enough money.
7: There's no money on the table.
8: No money that I would accept it. But
7: like this would be an easy in. I was like, this is probably the easiest one I've ever done.
5: Nah, because look, when you think about it, look, you're not getting this much entertainment for $2 million for 5 years, okay?
7: Okay.
5: That's not happening. All right? I don't get out of bed for that, all right? I'm joking, guys. I'm so joking. But no, seriously. Nah. There's my life, it's not $45 an hour.
7: Because you don't trust yourself? to be filmed 24/7?
5: No, you can film me 24/7. I'm not that interesting.
8: I think privacy is an important
5: thing. Privacy is important.
8: That's what I think.
5: Is there like off limit?
8: Yeah, they'd have to be off limit.
5: Yeah, like out of bounds
8: film
5: zones.
8: Spaces in the house and things.
5: Bathrooms.
8: Just like, no.
5: Showers.
7: Okay. I say your bathroom's off limits, but you can't just be chilling in there.
5: Well, okay, it's like Big Brother. It's like Big Brother.
8: You can't just be, hide.
7: Just
8: be,
7: yeah, you can't yeah, just go
8: no,
7: in there.
8: No, I'm still out. Thank you very much for the offer.
5: Oh, yeah, thank
8: but
5: you.
8: I'm still out.
5: Thank you, but no. Family. Some of the family might be in. I don't know. $2 million is a lot of money.
8: Or if you have any questions that we haven't thought of or scenarios, let us know. 0429 985 985.
5: Yep, let's find out one more time, Cot.
7: $2 million, but

0: Need to breathe right there. Take me dancing. You're on Sunshine with Leah and Dan. We are in the middle of...
1: Put me so hypothetical, yeah. Courtney's got hypotheticals. So many questions, hypotheticals.
0: Courtney. All right, Courtney, the hypothetical for today.
2: $2 million.
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2: But you have to take part in a real-life Truman Show experiment for 5 years. So you and your house are going to move into a purpose-built town.
0: Yep. Mm-hmm.
2: You have to live life normally and everything's filmed 24/7.
0: Okay.
2: And there's also a producer trying to make your life hard.
0: Okay. Okay.
3: We've got some good questions.
0: Yes. Hannah from Hawking says, would all the people from your, like, old school and neighbourhood be there? So, like, does your life transplant into this Truman Show? Mm. Or is it a brand new bubble, essentially, that you go into?
2: It's a brand new bubble.
0: Yeah, right.
3: Brand new
2: bubble.
0: So you don't know anybody in there?
2: No, but people can visit, but everything's filmed.
0: Oh, interesting.
3: Okay. But people visiting would know. Right, because this is a streaming thing that's happening. Is it worldwide?
2: So
3: is it national?
2: They know you're on a TV show,
3: mm-hmm.
2: but they don't know that there's a producer that's kind of making things difficult. So, so anything that happens, they think, oh, no, this could be...
0: Oh, dear.
3: Yeah, right.
2: Dan's going to jail.
0: Yeah, you know? Hey, I did it. I deserved it, you know?

0: And then Mark and or Fiona Ian Thornley said, in the Truman Show movie, the cameras were pretty hidden so that Truman wasn't aware of them. So I could probably forget they were there if that's the case.
1: Yeah, interesting. Yeah, yeah. Is it like that? They're hidden?
2: Yes, they're going to be hidden.
1: Okay, okay. And then also same question, same person here, Mark and Fiona, said, would the cameras follow all family members around or just me? I would be out if they were following the kids too. Yeah, yep, absolutely.
0: Absolutely.
2: You're the star, so they're really following you, right. But the kids will feature.
1: Okay. When they're in your vicinity. Yeah, gotcha. No.
0: Yeah. As I said, there's no amount of money where I'm like, yep, I'm doing
1: none?
0: This. None.
1: No amount.
0: No amount of money.
1: 100 million.
0: No.
1: A billion.
0: No.
2: You gotta trillion. Be kidding me. Come on.
0: No, honestly, I would not. For 5 years, no.
2: What?
0: And No.
2: What's 5 years?
0: How many people are watching this?
1: Yeah, what's million. The setup?
0: Are we talking is about it, 10 people watching it?
1: Are we on a streaming service? Are we on YouTube Live? Are we on Twitch?
2: All platforms.
1: Oh, my goodness.
0: Yeah, there's no way. Okay, no, okay. But one thought as we're talking about the Truman Show. You know, in the movie, there was a lot of like product placement,
1: yes,
0: like advertisements and things.
1: Yes, yeah.
0: What happens in that case? Because I imagine then you've got a lot of businesses coming, and is it with you? Or is it with your producer saying,
2: you
0: "Hey, will you use these products?
1: Yeah, are you making the
2: Let's
1: coin?
2: Let's up this 2 million. You can be smart about it. You can approach businesses. There you go.
1: Unless that business is giving me a hundy mil, no.
2: 100 mil to do this for 5 years.
0: Yeah, is that what it would take for you? Is that the money?
1: Maybe 10 million. Maybe.
2: And think of the fame aspect as well. You know,
1: who cares?
0: Okay, another question here from Alex. He is asking, do I have to pay for anything, including all the new taxes? He said, if not, then I'm in.
1: Well, good question. Tax-free 5 years?
2: Tax-free 5 years.
0: Right. So car, like house payment, all that kind of thing, that's all covered.
2: Okay. There you go.
0: Food.
1: Interesting. Still out.
0: Still out, yeah. Still
2: really?
1: Yeah, there's no way I'm doing this. I'm not $45 an hour.
2: So without even the producer doing stuff, you're out.
0: The producer, I'm not even thinking of that. It's literally just the being streamed. Absolutely not.
1: Yeah, nah.
0: Absolutely not.
1: I think I'm out. I think that I am worth more than $45 an hour for consistent streaming for 5 years.
2: Go,
1: minutes.
2: Dan.
1: Yeah, I know what I'm worth.
2: Love yourself.
1: At least 65 an hour.
2: At least 65.
0: Claire in Safety Bay has said, I'm in as a huge attention seeker. This is the...
1: Claire, yes!
0: Oh, Claire, you would be a wonderful star.
1: Yeah, I'd be the best. That'd be great. That'd be fantastic.
0: That'd be very entertaining.
1: All right, text in 0429-985-985. Are you in? Are you out? Let's find out. I'd be interested to see who's in and out with this
0: one. What's the split on this?
1: I'm out. Leah's out. Courtney, are you in?
2: I'm in.
1: Courtney's in.
2: Show me the money.
1: Speaking of attention seekers.
2: Oh, come get it.
1: I got her. You're a sunshine.
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4: This is your Main Roads traffic update. There is some wet weather around, so please drive to the conditions, switch your headlights on and ensure a safe braking distance. Looking to the freeways, the southbound run is slow. Hepburn Avenue to Reed Highway, Hutton Street to Mill Point Road. On the northbound run, it's busy Thomas Road to Rowley Road and then heavy South Street to Canning Highway. Please drive safely. That's the latest from Main Roads.

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1: Some stories may not be suitable for little ears.
2: Good morning, I'm Courtney Thornton. New data shows property prices have dropped to their lowest level since COVID, with some homeowners now in negative equity. Michael Packey has more.
3: Cotality and PropTrack have released latest monthly figures showing national house prices have declined to levels not seen in years. Analysts say higher interest rates and the government's tax changes have dampened the market, and it's unlikely to recover any time soon. It means that for some first home buyers, the value of their property is now less than what they originally paid. But Federal Housing Minister Claire O'Neill is confident prices will head back up.
4: This is a cyclical market.
3: Nationals leader Matt Canavan says the trend is disturbing.
5: We can't just let the bottom fall out of the most important asset that Australians own.
3: On the flip side, new polling shows almost 50% of Australians have welcomed the drop in house prices.
2: Australia's lowest paid workers will get a pay rise today as the new financial year ushers in a suite of changes. Employees on the minimum wage will see their income tip over $1,000 a week for the first time. The pay boost follows the Fair Work Commission ruling in favour of an increase earlier this month. Federal Employment Minister Amanda Rishworth says it will make life easier for millions of workers.
6: The lowest paid workers in this country, and they deserve support with cost of living relief, and that's what we as a government have backed them in at the Fair Work Commission.
2: Businesses are also now required to make superannuation contributions with each paycheck rather than quarterly. The death toll from two earthquakes that struck Venezuela has risen to nearly 2,000. International rescue teams are searching at the rubble for survivors, with more than 50,000 residents reported missing. Venezuelan-American journalist Mariana Atencio says the true scale of the disaster is yet to be revealed.
7: But this is a state of almost 500,000 people, the epicenter of where this happened, La Guaira. So we're expecting this to be far, far worse. And of course, the lack of transparency with this regime only makes things worse.
2: Vodafone and Aussie Broadband have dominated this year's most satisfied telco customer awards, but research by Canstar has found most customers aren't switching to cheaper plans despite widespread price increases. Canstar's Tara Donnelly says they surveyed the satisfaction of over 8,000 customers.
8: Vodafone has one for phone on a plan, and Aussie Broadband took out the top spot for SIM-only plans, as well as for NBN.
2: The federal government is being urged to reduce the number of unhealthy food advertisements aimed at children. Public health leaders say those aged between 2 and 17 are facing a bombardment of ads online, in gaming and through sports sponsors. Cancer Council Australia's David Martin says something needs to change.
9: Living with overweight or obesity can actually increase the risk of serious chronic illness, including 13 different types of cancer. And many of these we all know about: breast, kidney, liver.
2: In sport, France will face Paraguay.